0: was in it. So there's no person frustrated here. But the reality is, enyanya meden.
1: Yeah.
0: Ana ye coach no so no. Oba ntamu a me for say in ka England ko be show.
1: Intino, are we okay?
0: We are what's okay to meeting anything.
1: Ghana is okay
0: meeting. We are anything. Okay meeting anything.
1: See ano in social.
0: Abe,
1: minya
0: football won. Mm-hmm. The uncertainty aspect of part
1: because
0: of
1: it. Because the ama makofo we are banse. Say mm-hmm. Share ye boy ye share. Mm-hmm. Say even Croatia share Panama against Ghana no. Ghana can beat Croatia.
0: That is football.
1: Yes.
0: Croatia too can beat Ghana.
1: They can also beat Ghana.
0: That is
1: but
0: football.
1: If Croatia win against Panama and then also beat Ghana, we are meeting Portugal.
0: That is it. And America just say, Ebanisa. Eh? Mm. Yeah, you should know, Croatia grown to me in Ghana. Okay. Mark my words. Okay. And never to her. Croatia and Ghana. Croatia best, you draw. Ghana be just at 3 points in the Croatia.
1: Okay.
0: Okay. It will be the first time I yako walk up. Yabo group match, state match, sir. Yen lose a single match, I had qualify.
1: Okay.
0: So as I say, this World Cup, I'm saying, say, say, you depend, ewo, ye association, any year before, soa. And Kayen koi any moon. But boys and Ankasano, umkita lak, no.
1: That be baby, you do pa, coffers us and back and regional home.
0: I said, man, my coffer by Bayon.
1: See, depend on wow.
0: Set. Your football na ye wo krum ha sei no.
1: Oh okay, ye born e dem mo dey wo form.
0: E wo fam.
1: Yeah, e wo form.
0: E wo bi bi bi di.
1: Level is so ye do sisi idea.
0: Yes.
1: Ye ntumi nka se we na ya dia. Se ye bo bi abaso a ye bo the whole the entertainment abaso.
0: Of course.
1: Yeah, single any
0: I'm not disputing that. I am not also singly. I'm not also trying to single the FA out say. But then the fact on the ground is say Abednego. Your football ye bo krum ha nim sei no. From coast. Eh? Coast. E dey buy a Premier League. Ah, and na ye ye ndi no. Quality no of him. And you be a me town troll.
1: Yeah, be, sir, yeah, bo wet cap.
0: Yeah, but me bo wet cap. Question, mommy, answer question.
1: Yeah, bo wet cap. And see, wet cap, right? Already, I just say, yeah, bo no, a wo form. But
0: what, what,
1: of
0: course, what, yeah, no, I say, I'm person interest, say. But then, say, yeah, to me, and yeah, 26 months squad.
1: Yeah.
0: Not Ghana spirit, no. A tie of mochi. Oh, mujino, kuna, no, no. We are forced to work on with you.
1: Any country.
0: Tournament way. Makachi was say individual. Ye ni exceptional talent. Bia. Oshia Samenyo. Kudus anko.
1: Yeah, Kudus anko.
0: Salis anko.
1: Yeah, Juku.
0: Juku su anko. Meboa.
1: Yes, sir.
0: But them boys, we have been able to, they drew against England.
1: Yeah.
0: Do you understand?
1: Yeah.
0: And they had a fantastic game. Perfect game.
1: Oh, no, mama, mama.
0: You walk up a yako nina, ni a quality ya yako nina. Apart from the game that we won against US, that was South African 2010. And the game that we won, we drew against Germany.
1: 2-2.
0: 2-2, you know. This is the best
1: 2014
0: World Cup performance. Me, my witness from the Blasters of Ghana.
1: Because
0: they were tactically disciplined.
1: Of course.
0: They were
1: course.
0: Technically good.
1: Of course.
0: Everybody was involved on the field of play.
1: And the coach is
0: and the
1: good.
0: Fact is,
1: Carlos Queiroz, oh, you're very good.
0: The boys
1: coach.
0: Were ready for blaster for the Three Lions of England. And Abed,
1: yes, sir.
0: One ball, yeah, boy, yeah. Trust me, we are perfectly prepared for any other team in this competition.
1: But, yeah,
0: avoid Portugal, that is fine.
1: Okay.
0: Say, yeah, avoid the Omni Ekosio Monsoa. That is okay. The SSAC.
1: Okay.
0: And it's a new sea. You be Portugal.
1: All right. So, new sea, be Portugal. Adum 106.3. Asempa 94.7 FM. Panama and Croatia. And I did a bunny. Sabredia, Yura, Eye. Wednesday, Anessa. Tene 24th June.
0: I don't miss no pay a bed, Jumon.
1: I don't pay a bed by six and ever. And no from Cra. And now your Wednesday.
2: I'm
1: and now Wednesday. Yabu Trebami.

0: no wo beda wo kroma ana o man mu
1: se abet
0: yes sir
1: panaman system ni ye ejuma 4-5-4-1 no.
0: Okay
1: once we park bus no
0: yeah
1: obo 5 defenders
0: mm-hmm.
1: obo lateral defenders me need ewo 2 and 3 ho
0: yeah.
1: ana obo 3 center backs mm-hmm. ana di 2 central midfielders I say Gino Moni
0: yeah.
1: Eh ye have any Abrante Efeno Jose Luis Rod so I say ana wama Fajardo SPA head on attack no into who say anytime you may lose ball no na nipa 5 ana group your ball no chi so mu win ball na no more be game no e dey am Croatia no and then am Croatia finding it difficult. Croatia came into the game with 4-2-3-1 once Croatia here first substitution
0: yes Croatia for head coach Christiansen Thomas yan sakraya dikai nanso ya tubo na chiremo efe toso mienu yesia kai sima mienu ntamuni ntu kabomwa 47 minutes ene abo atum 106.3 Asampara 94.7 FM. A throw against Panama. Bono Aye. Throw at Trenton Paso. Goalkeeper Dima Croatia. 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Omunye de pa pa pa pa pa pa pa pa pa pa. 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Emwaya Pampe Asida Equada Maya proud sponsors. Ejumoku Mosu Yase Emenda Humrachi. We're there a all night commentary. 2026 FIFA World Cup Ekoso Ewa Mexico, Canada. And I say USA a all night commentary. Ye be tregumu tamu biombe bobiano. Ye be mamo commentary. Betano believing make Israel Vana water changing people's lives. Azza Paint number one since 1925. Pigo energy, peak refreshing moment. So I wonder, yeah, my main tonka. Yehura Wednesday, yeah, no more starting Tuesday. Yehura mu ewa Wednesday, yeah, shasewa ebrada, and now yeah, ukwada. So I wonder, yeah, my main tonka. 0542-77-1092. 0542-77-1092. 0542-77-1092. And the end no biade bi. Cross Nessun, Nasunabi, Panama Funiabri, Pep Students.

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For our comments, wadrinchre fabra. 0542771092 0542771092 ATF4 Poa Panama 4 Bono Ehu Intiama Croatia 4 no E pass back no Omeko Gwechre Panama 4 no Nya bre pa pa pa pa pa pa pa pa Boa Panama 4 Bono Anuwa Din Anuwa She Atum 106.3 Asempa 94.7 FM Fortune Spread Yummy, delicious, always on point. 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And we can do this without acknowledging Sky Samuel Kwaradirenchi, Prof Wallace, Erika Serbuedi, hey, countryman Songo, Wadara, Yasam Kitu, with your all night commentary. Aumrachi, Yejirabo, Echa, cross the suit,

0: Croatia! 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Why ana etoso miensa wana etoso mieno because England will definitely beat Panama. Ana Ken Reginald.
1: Yeah, football. So share Panama results are when your first game, second game. Ball a obo, I want to mean say nya go biaye. Ah, Croatia fiatri. Aba abe she sagu we ya. Ghana for do do nyina abe pese nka Croatia ne Panama ndi nka umbe draw. So adi asi. Ka Croatia wo draw this game against Panama na nka umwenya 1 point. Kana Ghana anso ne omdi afeso. Ye bo draw wa kan no umwenya 2 points. So adi asi. But then Croatia strength ene omu quality no. E wo high. SM Panama and me they can catch us a Panama will control and be passing the ball around and if Croatia get that one goal now a bit open game you know so as I say always a game they say I am much more open at the amount both side yeah if you say Panama beat me in your daddy the equalizer and now say Croatia and the goal no but it was a sweet play from the Croatians on the right hand side. That east wing and the connection was beautiful. Fantastic goal by our standard.
0: Go no for you, papa. Fantastic goal by our standard. Nanka yakwana Panama phone A2 Atia Mokanaso Atia Faso Madrejele Pass Atia Faso Ebetwe Sekeguana Croatia. Only goalkeeper went to me. Oh, Ken Reginald.
1: Overconfidence.
0: Look at it.
1: One on one situation.
0: When the goalkeeper.
1: Overconfidence.
0: Oh, Dabi.
1: And baby, you're fire. No, so no. One, yes, smart. One dream and son are born. They be cannon, sir.
0: Marco Palasic.
1: Yes, Palasic. On my board, they be cannon, sir. And sana Audrey. Such players, no, I almost said that you're effective. Our final third, and as a penalty box, no, we inquire typical striker, and as a attacking midfielder, or eye for goaler, inquire a far ball, no, or be position the body, no ball, which you are blanket ball, no, to the right hand side of the goalkeeper. So, I see,
0: yeah,
1: but maybe a goalkeeper, and a no, a one or soccer ball, born at the five, which is very bad. She may be a Luka Modric, 40 years old player.
0: 40 years.
1: A far born, a two breaker, a creative spade, a damini opponent, no, a boss, a pass, no, the 2 miles. So when me utilize such passes, we are game, no, a court, no, a baby, mo, a be hunter.
0: Go game, no, a court, na esa a baby, mo, a be hunter. Sabata tausa. Play your share go Adama Croatia Aya Anti Pudemel Ofri Bench and a Beshe Gono Anti Pudemel Siakarma Osasuna Ewo La Liga 34 years of age born 22nd July 1991 Atum 106.3 Asempa 94.7 FM Star Cement Limited. 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Building a stronger nation. Oman beye ya efia Ghana be koyo sen koyo yenye itimuno Omano e yedia Tiye pesiye mo omano e koye Na ye densi Ye kwenye Ye bibi e koye Ye gates Ejene nasu dia Na eye Star Cement Limited Building a stronger nation Unlucky Traketwa nedikasye Traketwa nedikasye We essay listening to you live from Aboboloshi. Your friend Big Joe, the Big Joe fast food. Asikwa biaso, the Dortmund, Mensrokra, Ghana will beat Croatia, no doubts. So Ghana, Ebeshe Croatia, boy, all shade. Ghana, Ebeshe Croatia. Great work from you guys. I am enjoying the commentary and analysis. Fantastic. No sleep today. Yena, one eda. Yabe obesidada. No sleep today. I see, been following to get small chop money before tomorrow. Sammy from Kaswa. Hey, Sammy. Ube disika. I see, good morning, Abed. My name is Nicholas from West Africa Senior High School. Black Star players should always learn how to create and be screaming anytime they are knocked down on the pitch. A cabra for papa power, chira se Uko school or West Africa Senior High School. We say hi. I am set listening to you live from Amajo Asori Junction, you are a fantastic commentator.

0: Yantua so cross ne soon na so dabi 61 minutes bono a throw atom 106.3 asempa 94.7 FM Panama 4 FM ekabakwa omuntimti ye eye corner kick aitia Croatia Croatia fono emane memory now eye stance no I'm so mo no drink sa drink no mo no vena water bi na mo bubu omani agi corner kick against Croatia short corner returning tempo so 0542771092 0542771092 atia faso webetua second goal Croatia minor naso 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from say Croatia 4 Ashaba Koro Panama 4 na titu amu ye papa Chobone Simo stand message akwadi goalkeeper Mosquera Achebono Sequia Referee Oshenyo Maye Papa Papa Senebaya Kukwase Biancoso and so far Oshe World Cup Paye Boya Wei Eka Huanesia Bo 46 matches and out of 46 matches and I came Sayabono Ghana ni aye England ye obia shobia ti 46 matches including this game are air kosui yashe 135 goals and ti game bia go mpm no average no aye 3.5 total attendance crosses soon as you have been born a Panama, hey, Panama for a woo, or more bob, papa. Now, so they are no potent.
1: All right, Panama, almost said that you be as our
0: matter. So much in about,
1: yeah. My catcher said that is not a football. I'm on a threat to India. They are only passing the ball in their own half area. So, look at the quality now. Move to your opponent final third.
0: Okay.
1: So, as I say, express yourself in your opponent own half area. Control the game over there. What do you need? Maximum 3 points. You want to win. So, open the ball, no proper ball, no one cast away to the penalty box. You know. And no one across here for any back or a fast one. Omnibus, I needed go and I so we do 1 year. No, and you are still doing it again. And see, a basketball no such to fast will be no more easy born. What are they going to do? And yes, I know, I say, will be Panama, they are not purposeful. So, I say,
0: Panama,
1: I'm only effective and as efficient on the field of play.
0: Panama, for no so born, Musan, so I'm going to find a BBA. 65 minutes. Panama 0, Croatia 1. Listen, bro, you are too much. My name is Eric. Eric, do you have a banana? And now, center circle. My top board of a fefe. A tiafaso Panama for Nelco. Hey, a club body true. Young farmer message is be a shum, a sunset message is no air by ye papa. Fantastic commentary, bro. Big ups, Panama. We are waiting for your goal. That's Edward. We share Nijesia, Shedecha, Treachy, Nisroy, Edward, Tennisroy, HR, our multimedia. Edward, solid HR guy. And Edward, we are man and we are guy. We are brutal. You know, Edward still now on eye. Ube si the other. World Cup, Asuma War. Ube si then what da. Ahumra chen. Ye jiremu. Ewea ye jiremu. Enibre ye jiremu. Betano, betano. Believe in make Israel. Vena wata. Changing people's life. Azar Paint. Number one since 1925. Bigo Energy. 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Pepsodent, Dura 2, morning and evening. Rush energy drink, be bold. Rush energy drink. Be bold, be you. Panama Fono Enya Kwenye Bia Mehuse head coach Thomas Christensen Ewu Suriti se Usha player Okwa Bonoso Martinez Ay Panama Fwey Enwo Akade Karamos Ete Karidima Panama Game no more Shia Papa Panama Fono Stromon Papa, 68 minutes. Goalkeeper Libakovic. And they were serve situation, no hydration break. Place no Eko Bosio. Omo Eko Nmusuodia. Nesene Sports Water. Sports Water. Don't just play, dominate. Sports Water. Don't just play dominates. Omukutie mu din din din din din din din din din. Vim energy drink. Don't just play. Sports water. Don't just play dominates. Vim energy drink. 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As a Vim de inside. 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Sudish, Ebamo, Juane Frimo, Mehuse. 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And a lot of messages. 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England ebeya 4 Ghana 4 Croatia 3. Pasalic efrimma enei Pasalic Kovacic ye yoma efrimu Emma Susic Amo Susic Abemo Enye asam ketu akra. Good evening, Adum FM. You people are so superb. Adum FM, no size. My name is Emmanuel Kojo Ofosu. We are from Equiapim Ebri. Panama must do their best to beat Croatia tonight so that it will be easy for Ghana when we meet Croatia. Greetings to Nana Otai Ampofo, formerly of Atom FM, and big shout out to Mr. Mante Odro at Sakumono Estate and all my 1998 Suesconians. And we are the other boss. Please, my name is Headmaster from Enum. A pam pam. I'm listening to you live inside my bedroom. So tie one paso. Mosquito or do in the bedroom. I never quit that little. A pepem. A doom a pepem. Mosquito. New towns on the rise. New towns on the rise. And yes, I'm kitwa. We are not sleeping and nobody will sleep. Yen nanta. With this commentary. 2026 FIFA World Cup. Obian Wabeda. So my name is Headmaster from Enum Apepem. I'm listening to you live inside my bedroom with my baby girl. Yay! okay, Regina, I see you on the baby girl. Aaron Kwashi Sibia. Please greet Eric for me. He is my mentor. Eric Esiedebuedi. Abrenten o pese odi wechi no ase oni the baby girl. Omo she omo bedroom. And omo tie the all night World Cup commentary. And this is a Doom 106.3 Asempana 4.7 FM. Dira Pedne go komensa. The dot man. King Eya Regional ha odi for Samsung, the General Mosquito, Ewaha, 75 minutes, Panama 0, Croatia 1. Message is Ebano, Anwati, Papa, Papa, Papa, Papa. Asam Ketua, I am Samson from Atebubu. Great commentary there, Yenchia Atebubu Foina. I said, this game will end 1-1, and I want you to know that Ghana will surely beat Croatia. I am Pastor Benjamin Bright Adakwa, listening to you live from Dewenya. Ichia Dewenya Foina. Croatia Fona Kutabono. Atom 106.3. Asempa 94.7 FM Center Circle. Gemono. Emoye Shipa Etro. Croatia 4 by 20 Tempasu, Edetia, Panama 4. Akasemano, Edu, Enum, na Yahredia, referee, Nibatoso, Ken Reginald. Still, Panama 0, Croatia 1.
2: Panama, boy, no more, boy, no more, difficult set. Omit me, ya go cra, a game in him. On said, Ujinetri, now pass a boy around, now found court, one casa, opponent, half area, hoa. Echre said, as a ball now, Obono, who said that ain't that much serious. So I said, Croatia mean business. Almost possible 1-2 transition, almost cup and a man for the half area. Panama have to pass the ball around more than 5-6 times. So I said, and yet it's a council of Mubu. They are not finding space. And football, you must find space.
0: But you be able to be answered by TSU.
2: Oh, some men can't say
0: you have to know that.
2: Yes, I'm not saying say you as a salt TSU. And an American also, not say Panama, come with you be different. And about this time, when you go, they play the first half without hitting shot on target.
1: And majority of ball, so I'm not mukita and I'm a boy. And the second half, they are doing the same thing. And you know, GG ball, it is at the ball, I'm to go kick, you know. So as I say, to get into the crucial penalty box,
0: Panama for ASSA, Ramos Efrimo, Panama ASSA Kraya, Ramos Efrimo, Waterman and Abemo, Waterman, hey, Waterman Abemo. Ken Reginald.
1: I'm a black man. I know Mr. Waterman.
0: Black man, Waterman.
1: Waterman, no, na your name, I'm no, I'll be hiring our second half. No? And what's our back game, we move him. You know, say, a juma no be di, a tormenting your boys, you know, a omone Ghana, no. You know, say, obe some back Croatians, you know, some much tough time, na na. So I say, Panama, my fool say, inexperience, and a kum. Sen komu experience ah, komet mi aye better. Esen ya omu yen. So I dey say, as a team, they are very compact. They are very disciplined. They are very good in terms of passing the ball around. But how to get the needed results, you know, a huge problem at the moment.
0: I know, King Reginald. As a da kwadama your pro sponsors, 2026, FIFA. World Cup, Mexico, USA, and then Canada. 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Gameway Aye Group L. Ghana Group No. Afanume no Mobwe. Obia first game. The match edika in Odin Kugo. England. Eshe. Komai Croatia 4-2. I'm sure more than 9 months in Mumiano and a Ghana Suyachi Panama Eshoma Bakwa Omantuante and they Ghana the Black Stars against the Free Lions Yakwati Bian Shebi and Panama Amoso de Tosumiano Omane Croatia Panama the former Kabako corner kick Ekwadama Panama. Omonia Bria Papa Joel Luis Lurod and a Jabonachi 78 minutes corner kick Shabonas Bonachemo held and Beswana a chance for Panama. So that beside netting. Oh, Panama Nanka, a great opportunity. Akwenye kasiapa Panama Fuenya. Oh, King Reginald.
1: Well, another wasteful from Panama. Omo supporters ne cramp one who say no more. Mweninje. So I say, Omo fele say, I say, Panama no, obeja teams na. Omo wakano.
0: Omo kofi.
1: And I say, Omo ye idie. So I say, and me bumpa I say, Omo di omo hodu Croatia sa. That's a Croatia big winning crampoa. More winning more than one goal.
0: Oh,
1: so I say, Hana, you know, mono. So I say, you ain't mean fan peso because a tournament, you're beauty point, yeah, a goals, and you're the back county. Near me, John, what you say? See a beauty, we are goals, and you're the back county. I hope, send your American, what you say, people.
0: Yantua, Jumaida, so 18 minutes, and a ball. Akasemano Edu Akwenya Edaba Kwenya Betwadama Croatia Fosse Ometimi Ayerimieno Mehuse Modric Odinesa Afani Trivinimu Referee Sai Enei Luka Modric 40 years Lewadio Nyakwarasa Pasalic Ebamo Pasalic Pasalic Ebamo. Yes, Pasalic Abamo Bay Luka Modric Efrimo Luka Modric Efrimo na supporters Nunsembo Luka Modric Efrimo Mario Pasalic and Abamo King Reginald.
1: Institution, the old man, he's tired. Now, who are they now? Abba Fem. Ana Oshab Pasalet no onimbo nikita onimpasma or eye for goal to send Luka Modric na osa a dead ball expert and coach ni who say baby a ball ne da no so the ne ba so I dey say obetimi aba be utilize ball no so I dey say unso ba mu na ono na obo free kick ni sisi a e dey am o no so I dey say he's a dead ball expert and he's a fantastic player. The position but you enter your bench today is because of Luka Modric. So I just say, Luka Modric, there is a jewel. Even at his age, one on the passes, no, one on the movement of the ball, no, the diamond, no, so penetrating pass, no, boy, call right hand side, I'm quite a cut out, ne bar, yeah, and this how we go, ne bar, you know. Say, Luka Modric, and you know, Ubenya, that sort of tailored measured passes, no, Eddie Fi, my home. You only get those passes from Luka Modric.
0: 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Wuya wedding. 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And that was Spinters. And your Fediagro. 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Check it out. Netikas here. Message is no Abba Bruta. But now, Center Circle. Panama, Juan Echo, Martinez, Yakle Bonifluo, goalkeeper Edema Kresia Livakovic, oh yes, so Pierre so Blessing Nakasa, I say Mr. Dortman, Ghana will surely make it to the next stage. Shine Black Stars from Kobe Crossway. Kobe Crossway, do you want to know? I say, hi, Asempa Sports. This is Gaza Man from Tema Community 6. I'm so excited, for Black Stars' performance. We hope God will take us through. My kudos to the Black Stars' entire technical team. Greetings to my senior most brother, Kwame Brafo, aka Stephen Tete, inside Mampon Equapim. Good morning. Good morning, Nkoma Onso. Merci, Yenna Enobia Debi. Hi, Assam Passports. 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You are number one. Yadasi. Yanshe de Abawaha. 83 minutes. Panama 0. Croatia 1. Panama. Madebono and a Mamwankasa Afamoho. I say, I am 20 from Taiman. This game is going to be a draw, and I see game where there ever a draw at Ipankwo and score the Croatian by 2 goals. I see Ghana, Ghana, Croatia, Eka Miano. As in passports, you are good. That is why you are number one. Keep it up. I'm Eric Donald. Eric Donald, idea. Odi Abarano. I see Shadrach, Mashak, and Apednegu. The Dortman. Thank God, Ghana. Draw today. The man scored two today. Oh, the man scored two today. The rare score is Messi 5 and Ronaldo 2. Ronaldo 2. Agabus 1Z from Obom. Agabus 1Z. I see Ronaldo Shemienu Ampa against Uzbekistan Obo Brace. NT Ehu Ansamrano. Atom 106.3 Asempa. 94.7 FM. 2026 FIFA World Cup. Mehusa Panama Fono Aya Ensesa. Captain Efrimo. Na Chese. I'm so many abri Ken Reginald.
2: 89th minute, please. In the second half.
0: LA Nefom.
2: Fajao. Or disappointment.
0: Yeah.
2: And Yamanga was a wee in the film, strike a number in the buy, and so I said, improve BBI. Yan just a substitute of me, I say, I a friend Rodriguez, no. Who bet me IABB, dear mama, no, or say number 9 Jesse.
0: Yeah.
2: And number 9 here, say I win him the Bobre, no, say number 9, and so I obey did line, dear mom. 90th minute, ne dear son. Yan just say, magic, we bet me, see, I'm a partner man, and ya. They needed equalizing goal.
0: Hey, corner kick. Yeah, this is my enumerator. So, my brother Ken Regent, Ekasana, the corner, the buyer. Sima enum 5 minutes. Additional time. And I say, at that time, Eddie Gusuo, enum. Amo, Yaji, infringements, fouls, and misconducts. And look at the Gabonese referee. Very, very confident. Okay,
2: fantastic game by all standard. We prove it's all a FIFA referee. We prove it's Africa. We have the quality to officiate international matches. So, as you say, I wasn't okay when America for this Omo Mpenema, the best African referee, Fisumaila, and Momo Mayu. You see, we and his son are now sporting, and then they call other way around. So, as you say, but this guy has proved. The whole world say, when we are being given the opportunity, no, we can do much better than near Omoyeno. So I just say, in fact, so I can remember the percentage ewo ball we are we di we mu a beti me amane 90/100
0: 90/100 referee Pierre Gaslan Acho yawo no 10th October 1992 33 years Africa Pond na 2018 in the FIFA for listing no edneka referee omoye accredited Sunday ometimi edi FIFA games and then referee 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
0: move chance for Panama
2: chance for Panama
0: yeah clear for you ye twam for the senate o
2: unya ya nanka Panama na timi enya equalizing
0: game wa ya ya
2: ye unya ya
0: bibia na o dey measure me
2: but then the fact is Panama no wo hu
0: yeah
2: game we bibia game na do
0: yes sir
2: omunyi a kombi any baby on betimi akom on be achieve result so ali as
0: yeah
2: trust me Panama they are totally they have been outplayed. They have been outclassed. They've not been a good side. So I say, any ball ni kita ni bibri. How effective are my ball na here Juma on the field?
0: No, I Ken Reginald. We didn't hear the bad nego the Dortmund. I said that Ekwaja ma ya press sponsors no. Omo ene kutie mu ayenda ene so de se bada de obowa obowa betano believe in make Israel vena water creating vena water changing people's lives as I paint number one since 1925 o show di fo elu pa de o du se Nenu kumpa papa odi for GH. Hey, odi for palie. 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World Cup, you are best a quade quadano, was best shipa in yet and nasem. We see all those saying draw between Croatia and Panama are not investors. Big shout out to Yabua Ejekum Francis for helping boys. So boys be a and they kwabia so more important one insure ni idea of the MM no. Na ya sab kwa good job from Asem Passports from Ice Close inside Air Force Base Bema Camp. Inti soldier for no eighty pa Air Force Base. Inti inchia soldier for pen for ni soldier for money mema Monday ya muti commentary ni na anti no ya di aba a ye di ema ye Ghana for se soldier for no eighty ya di a ye besi di ada. To soldier for money mema ni na no ye chua mo Ken Richard. Dia ye di amse open tamu kwa kwa dano na.
3: When you come,
4: I'm sorry, 40.
2: Fantastic game from Kusia. Yeah. They deserve it.
3: Yeah.
2: They worked for it.
3: Yeah.
2: Much they say, omo ye one European team, anytime you remember World Cup, no?
3: Yeah.
2: Omo show sa class, no?
3: Yeah.
2: Though they lost their first game against England, their second game they won against Panama.
3: Yeah.
2: The group is open. It's so only at 3 points.
3: 3 points.
2: So I just say, minus one goal. So I just say.
3: Sir, England show mo 4-2.
2: And
3: a Marshall one.
2: Minus one. One. Mm-hmm. And a Ghana ekita 4 points plus one goal.
3: Plus one goal.
2: So I just say. Yeah. So we are ahead of them. Before say Panama, mm-hmm. Ombeja other teams maka. Omo ni quality biya. Omo technical bench. No omo anfa innovative way biya anfamba. Ana omo encheda. And so I improvide biya. You see. They came as a team, they played as a team.
3: Yeah.
2: Their best was not the best.
3: Okay.
2: In fact, our group are a woman. Before say, our performance in the West, our group L.
3: Group L,
0: Group L, England, another first, 4 point. Ghana, second, 4 point. Croatia, another third, 3 point. Panama, any point. Yeah, Chelsea, don't want someone to know. But here, Kofi Kinata Kakra. Na yam kwada. Aha. Tudi ya boku fikinata. 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We nyabri pa. 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

Eti mo fanche yen na omain di DJ. Omain di DJ nso wa ha anopei ye din chia kese ma de the nation's DJ. Omain di DJ, DJ promiser. Anopei oni ye wa ha as our producer. Anopei nso ye chia na kese pa se di enche over worry. Yeah, can say so now we are live on Facebook. A Reverend Eja Owusu bit my journey on Facebook. Reverend Eja Owusu, Reverend no R E V. Now we speaking no Eja ni E J Y E. Now we speaking no Owusu ni O W U S U. Join here and now the comments abba now the nasi and so abba our Facebook ya be kind amount. Ano pay so ye de nyame ase ase de nyina ye ru ade dia and the 24th of June we are very grateful for the life that we have Senyere ade a wahwe ye so abesu enne de ya ye ne ye busua ye ma ye different ye fiba ye mu Senyere ade a wabo ye ho ban a Eno nti ano pe bebi a wote ani firi bia ye nyina ye de adwene kro e beda Awurade ase. 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

We are grateful for the goodness of the Lord. You can join us on Facebook a live Reverend Ejewusu REV Ejani AJYE Usuni OWUSU. We are grateful because ne yeda so tenkwem na moje die mufi sania na erade wa ye nyina. 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

0: Enti na ye ma ye papa Reverend Ejewusu Akwaba Nyame adom ye papa Abidu Studio Enti we die ye ma ye papa Akwaba Dadi mpacho ye ma Akwaba
1: Yeah, anyway
2: Jim FM
0: Da mpacho apumu eh
1: Radi adom na mo mpa ye bob Mo ye papa pa
0: Ye da nyame ase
1: Oh ye tisu jamai
0: Yeah, the radio says you have a fan so good life. 70 years, but 71. 71, but still. Oh, Dan, and I say 17 years, you know. Yeah, my papa, your papa Abelandi, a studio. Eighteen, and you'll be no bin soon, you'll be now. We come up for your Abelandi, and the 24th of June, we are so blessed that God has been good and His mercy. Always endures forever. And I, ye champion keyboardist, and so, ewa ha. Bracken, ye mama kwa papa. Eti, said ye na ye kano, ye danya miyasi, frise ni nyuma edoso, ni nyuma bro, adjuni eni inti asyeso. And Rana Joe, you could hear Bonnie being an air when you see a rather boy, near rather boy.
1: Yes, I can.
0: I have, Minister Jamaican, and I say, the fire and it's a more drone, you and baby. Never idea, the grim of mine. Yes, I'm here.
1: I'm saying England, say, I shall move pay home.
0: Oh, okay.
1: 1950.
0: Oh, okay.
1: It's a 2-1.
0: Okay.
1: I've been a blast. I'm a Goku's 11.
0: Oh, okay. Any, Yaveto,
1: 1950.
0: Wow. Yesterday was amazing. And, Shaboy, you must see me near Coop Tribute.
1: It's a home of England. You know, Coop England.
0: Wow.
1: It's a 2-1.
0: Wow.
1: 1950.
0: 1950. Oh, you're not massacres.
1: I mean, no one my independence.
0: Ah.
1: The go coast.
0: Sleeves are cautious. Wow. We are so happy that Enra, Yami, Eboy, and Yani Epe, and Sakai. I'll share a group of manners to Miss Ghana for any age. England for Ghana for any age.
1: Thank you,
0: Yasha. I don't have any to jam out to ministry. God has been good. 24th of June, we are still alive. This is the goodness of the Lord. One of my favorite scriptures in the Bible is always Psalm 124. Senye Radia. The mystery of that scripture is so much. Senye Radia. And the 24th of June, Senye Safwe Radia. And yet, as a for radio,
1: on our side,
0: or what you fan? And you know, pay. I was so who said, Yamu, our fan. When a woman, Yami, a woman fan. A Busiana, Yami, woman fan. A Safono, Yami, woman fan. My Ghana, Yami, ever ya fan. Ain't Tina, yes, some 124 near the Adan Yamiasi.
1: Glory.
0: One of the popular scriptures in our Bible, but every time. It is a blessing. Psalm 124 from verse number 1. Psalm 124 from verse number 1.

0: Lord defends his people.
1: Mm.
0: A song of ascents of David.
1: A song of David.
0: A song of David.
1: A radio born in my home by. Born in Crawford home by.
0: If it had not been the Lord who was on our side.
1: Oh, Seigneur radio where fan.
0: Let Israel now say.
1: Oh my Israel king.
0: If it had not been the Lord who was on our side. When men rose up against us,
1: Emra
0: then they would have swallowed us alive. When their wrath was kindled against us,
1: Emra do
0: then the waters would have overwhelmed us. Yes. Yeah. The streams would have gone over our souls. Ka esubontini etwia fa yen kra so. Then the swollen waters would have gone over our souls. Ka insua anu ye din no ketwe fa yen kra so. Verses say, blessed be the Lord who has not given us as prey to their teeth.
1: Oh God. In shrania radia. One my anya hanam amma one sin.
0: Our soul has escaped as a bird from the snare of the flower.
1: Yenkra ejani se anoma efri efirisumfu efidium.
0: The snare is broken.
1: Efidie nebubu.
0: And we have escaped.
1: Na yen die ye jani.
0: Our help is in the name of the Lord.
1: Yemua wo erade a
0: who made heaven and earth.
1: Yemua wo erade a oye osoro ni asase no edi.
0: Our help
1: Yemua.
0: Is in the Lord.
1: Yemua.
0: Our help.
1: Oh God.
0: Is in the name of the
1: Our
0: Lord.
1: Our help is in the name of the Lord.
0: Who made heaven and earth. Our help is in the name of the Lord.
1: Yes, Lord.
2: Jim FM
0: and earth. Yes,
1: Lord.
0: Onu ni dinimu.
1: Onu ni dinimu.
0: It was wow.

0: What's our help? It's in the name of the Lord. Our help is in the name of the Lord. Who made heaven and earth?
1: Yes, Lord.
0: Edin Beni.

0: wherever you are, give thanks unto the Lord. We give you the glory. Yeda was
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0: anopin kamfo ne ntrontrom ɛyɛ wo dea awurade yɛda wase o awurade yɛda wase awurade yɛda wase
1: wo so na wo krɔn na wo yɛ kɛse
0: yes lord

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1: yes lord
2: hallelujah
0: amen
2: glory be to your name
0: amen
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0: We are grateful, O God. 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
2: abena mejo supa won te say
0: so let God be God. I thank God for your life,
2: my sister abena jema
0: piaga piaga wo se let God be God. Amen and amen. You jengan san wo se please good morning to you all in the studio from Ekuapem Mampong. I and my siblings thank God for seeing another beautiful day. God bless us all and Ghana Black Stars. Amen. Piaga piaga say thank God for my boy Maron Kwiku Sapon. Good day, Ija and your team.
2: Thank you.
0: Georgina Obengan say good morning, Reverend and your team. See you are the Alpha and the Omega. Let God be God. Amakunid was say let God be God. Cecilia Pogu, so thank you, Lord, for taking care of me and my household from January to date. Amen. Georgina said, all praises belongs to God. Amma Kunidu say, hallelujah. Irene Jima Boateng, say, grateful for the breath of life and greetings to Eja and the crew. Amen.
1: Amen.
0: Amen. Ye jama so jamans wife inti so jamans wife be pushi na yatwa
1: ye de nyame ase bebre ye da erade obade na se ewo empempen so a ode yen adri ye da na se bebre se ye nyane nimu adomo a ene ayure yi so ye da na se ewo de oyewo ya brabo ye hwe nyame ase wo sam 44 verse number 1 up to 3 sam number 44 verse
0: 1
1: up to
0: 3. Psalm 44 from verse number 1 to verse number 3. We have heard with our ears.
1: Yeah, yeah, verse 5.
0: Psalm 44 from verse number 1 to verse number 5. We have heard with our ears.
1: Yeah, they are smart.
0: Oh God, our fathers have told us what work thou did in their days. In the times of old, how that thou drive out the heathen with thy hand and plant them. How thou did afflict the people and cast them out. Verse 3. For they got not the land in possession by their own sword, neither did their own arm save them. In the light of thy countenance, because thou had a favor unto them. Thou, verse 4, thou art my king, O God. Command deliverances for Jacob.
1: Oh
2: God.
0: 5. Through thee will we push down our enemies.
2: Now so and I am assume.
1: Assume ya town for Yahweh here for you. One away a question, dear way a brab boom.
0: Yes, Lord.
1: And rather soon ye peer warm.
0: Yes, Lord.
1: One of my own majesty, a sira favor busumi. Favor neighbor of a sorrietia. Now a radi dim and a bit shower.
0: Amen. Through thee we will push down our enemies.
1: Oh God.
0: Through thy name we will tread them under that rise up against us.
2: Amen.
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1: I try to hold.
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2: 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Na Sarah wo Isaac. Also how? Debio. Ebedu Aunt Elizabeth so.
1: Oh God.
2: Wo ne Sakaria.
1: Oh God.
2: Na wo so aware from moment be. Asum nyame a wo trene ene
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2: 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Bible say that go Sakaria wo dwumum. 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Radio tie on pipe. We hear Elizabeth Benyam.
0: Yes, Lord.
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2: 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Wo nya nyankopon ni madom.
1: Ni madom.
2: Mo ni nye. Ye wa month of favor.
1: Yeah.
2: We are in the month of favor. We are in the sixth month. The month of favor. Do say mo su meto so nsia no. That is Luke chapter 1 verse 26. Mosume Thompson say Jacobon Osman the boy for Galilee Crobe friend Nazareth ababa obi odina mabere mabere friend Joseph free David abuso maware no kwae no was say uraba mo onenye no Jacobon ni modom was say Isaiah for no enye wo mo nsa wo na mo Jacobon favor
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1: ye janma ka kire ye
2: set titibre ni mu no wo ye aniema bi awo mo mre so na wo se Jesus Christ is the same yesterday today and forevermore the God who did it in the time of our forefathers he is still doing it in our time
1: Amen.
2: The Lord will do for you.
1: Amen.
2: Awurade be yamo.
1: Amen.
2: Ne sentwai.
1: Da bi o.
2: Ogusu yamo mwadwuma.
1: Ogusu yamo mwadwuma.
2: Ndada no Yesu e wo John chapter 9 no Awurade kan sem bi. Na ye mfa ye no kan John chapter 9 I think
1: John
2: verse 4.
1: John chapter 9.
0: John chapter 9. Verse number 4. I must work the works of him that sent me while it is day.
2: I say adichi wo yi. The
0: night coming when no man can wait.
2: Repent me and worship. And the baby was a major gusu a year juma. The major gusu a year juma. A Danny gusu a year juma. Necessary as you say, any was my CSS. Amen.
0: Amen.
2: A ready favor.
0: Oh God.
2: Yea, Janoma a catcher.
0: Yea, Janoma catcher.
2: A catcher. Yea, the Aswati.
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2: And the one tea. And the Azaho baby was in Duni. And don't tea. And do the woo we are so soon tea. Ni nyame aye se o ma wo ba bi be wi ase e be wo ma nipa nyina abone ento wonte
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1: O jine nyame ani
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2: Yes.
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1: amen.
0: Praise God.
1: Hallelujah.
0: Sister, any woman will do who fell.
2: Yes.
0: Any woman will move a teacher.
1: So, Mrasson Wally.
0: So, Mrasson Wally. Babble soon, or Babble be in pen.
1: Ah,
0: Maninia Kun.
1: Maninia,
0: one or more Babble be in pen.
1: Be in pen.
0: Maninia Kun.
1: Maninia Kun.
0: Maybe some Mahomet.
1: Oh, God.
0: So, more Babble be in pen.
1: O
0: ba yes ni peda.
1: Mm.
0: Obi tie ye, when you know you 45 years, we are virgin, who no be mother. What as you brand new. And also twa urade me nko for so da na esre, wono kwa do unim nyame kripe. 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
1: We used to
0: be a quam.
1: Yammy,
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0: 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Why ye be da?
1: Why ye be da?

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2: Oh God.
1: Was Moses traban wo po.
2: Oh God.
1: Na sa kete na for wo mo pon ko mo ti ase na.
2: Ti ase na mfo no. E ho no mo the power of God.
1: Power of God. Why you be pain?
2: Why you be pain?
1: Why you be pain?
2: Why you be pain?
1: Ase mun twa Jericho afesu no nzia. Ana nso.
0: Na
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0: na dwiri agu
1: what say why you be do why you be da obeye ama bibi sa unu sa okasa no why you be do why you be da why you be pe obeye ama yensu why you be da
2: why you be da
1: why you be da do ama ni favor at all Meriso.
2: Meriso.
1: The Oma abo for kwasra no no.
2: Oh God.
1: This month of visitation. Erade obo mo hu ni nsra.
0: Amen.
1: Obo mo hu na do.
0: Yes Lord.
1: Adom ne to so a.
0: Adom ne to so.
1: E favor no ne beye.
2: E favor no ne beye.
1: E favor no ne beye.
2: E favor no ne beye.
1: We say Erade he was say enye won nsa. So for can verse you know. Verse 3 no.
0: Psalm 44. From verse number 3 for they got not the land in
1: enye won
0: session by their own
1: sword.
0: Neither did their own arms
1: save them. So enye wonara won sa na gi won.
0: But thy right hand and thy arm.
1: Na emum eye unifa ene wabasa.
0: And the light of thy countenance.
1: Ene wenim ehai.
0: Because thou hast a favor on them.
1: Ah, Eradu favor.
0: Yes, Lord.
1: If you say your own favor, the Eradu favor was when you nyango point mu favor.
0: Nyango point mu adom.
1: Won hu be ma da de. Be favor bi atɔ so nti won abɛ wo agye nkwa no. Eradu moye.
0: Amen.
1: So for if you tumi de kakwe.
2: Thank you, Father. Okay, so for push here and me back with this scripture. We are near Koba so. Yankwe. Yankwe.
0: Nti yehwe Psalm 44 no from verse. From verse 1, no? From verse 3.
1: From verse 1, you know.
0: From verse number 1, we have heard with our ears.
1: Yeah, they are swatting.
0: Oh God, our fathers have told us.
2: Yes.
0: What work thou did in their days. In the times of old. How thou did drive out the
1: heathen. With thy one day would you
2: and then
1: so
2: yes
1: can as no
2: oh God
1: in party so
2: then
1: amor for the 84
0: king of war invite for jebusite for
1: jebusite for no matter so
2: now pamo but then abasa kase
0: rade
2: medawase
0: favor
2: busu me
0: aduma
2: me menya wani mu aduma menya wani mu aduma rade favor me rade favor
0: rade favor
2: ni pekuo biala ni pekuo biala Yes, Lord. Yes, Lord. Yes, Lord. Yes, Lord. Yes, Lord. Yes, Lord. Yes, Lord. Yes, Lord. Yes, Lord. Yes, Lord. Yes, Lord. Yes, Lord. Yes, Lord. Yes, Lord. Yes, Lord. Yes, Lord. Yes, Lord. Yes, Lord. Yes, Lord. Yes, Lord. Yes, Lord. Yes, Lord. Yes, Lord. Yes, Lord. Yes, Lord. Yes, Lord. Yes, Lord. Yes, Lord. Yes, Lord. Yes, Lord. Yes, Lord. Yes, Lord. Yes, Lord. Yes, Lord. Yes, Lord. Yes, Lord. Yes, Lord. Yes, Lord. Yes, Lord. Yes, Lord. Yes, Lord. Yes, Lord. Yes, Lord. Yes, Lord. Yes, Lord. Yes, Lord. Yes, Lord. Yes

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0: 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The last week of June, Awurade ma ne favor ɛntɔ yɛ so. Ohyia Mary ɔbɔfo ne sɛ you are highly favored. The favor that is from the highest of all. 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Favor my children. Favor my business. 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
2: This is 118 verse 23. Was a Radina Aye.
0: Radina Aye. Ah, cool Savala. And Radina Baye.
2: It is the doing of the Lord.
0: It is marvelous.
1: Radina
0: Baye.
1: Radina Baye.
0: Say,
2: Radina Aye.
0: Yes, Lord.
2: Abeye
0: 1-1.
2: A Radi and Aye. It is the Lord's doing.
0: It is the Lord's
2: Amen.
0: Doing.
2: It is marvelous on our side. Marvelous.
1: Amen. Amen. Amen.
2: Wonderful.
1: Oh God.
0: One wonderful.
1: Favorite chair while you are back. Favorite chair warm. Favorite chief.
2: Favorite
1: page. Yes,
2: I want.
1: Ah. 29 years. You have a favor. Wow.
2: Let's just say that. I'm not doing it.

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0: amen
2: oh god
1: e to marvelous
2: e be che won sem
1: e be won sem
2: ye nyame be ye wabra bo no
1: wo e
2: be che won sem
1: adwuma bi nyame be bia ma obi somebody is coming to conceive a bouncing baby
2: now amen
1: e be ba be shero sentin na wo che ye
2: oh god oh god
1: Sidi and a bit Pierre Bouchet.
2: Amen.
1: Said a Sarah who Isaac Nasidi
0: Pierre.
1: So fire call.
0: Your bomb pie. It is said your Bible kind, you know. Bible say, Yah, what do you need?
2: Yah, what do you?
0: Nancy, and your one cassa, one affina, not by their soul.
2: No God.
0: Not as a day, and maybe, and your wawa hoarding. 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The favor of the Lord. 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
2: Erade mawo han
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2: e
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0: 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Erade mani to ya brabo so. May your light come upon us.
2: Oh God.
0: Erade wo han.
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0: 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Erade wo han.
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2: Wo
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2: Erade wo han to ya juma so.
0: We pray for the light of the Lord. 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
0: 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Yes Lord. Yes Lord. Yes Lord. Yes Lord. 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
0: Yes, sir. 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
0: The light of the Lord. Let your light fall on our children.
2: Favor,
0: yes, Lord, in the name of Jesus.
2: In the name of Jesus.

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1: adie
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1: June Busumi,
0: I want to say,
1: now I am not sorry anymore. Now you are not sorry anymore. I went to Emra. Oh God. Now I am not. I am not. I am not. I am not. We are not anymore. We are not anymore. We
2: are
1: not anymore.
0: I am not anymore.
1: I am
0: not anymore. I am not anymore. I am not anymore. I am not
1: anymore.
0: I am not anymore. I am not anymore. I am not
1: anymore.
0: I am not anymore. I am not anymore.
3: I don't know.
2: Why be da?
3: Why be da? Onyame bo afwe.
2: Why be da?
3: Obeyene.
2: I am a bidder.
0: The same yesterday, today, and forever.
2: I am a favorite to Esther.
1: Yeah, my favorite location. father day month mu na wey ti dey be matete e no emra ye ko competition beauty contest
4: beauty contest
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4: kase we ade medawa
1: e ade medawa
4: why e be pain
1: why e be pain
4: ye da no mre so
1: ye da no mre so
4: waka chire ye
1: waka chire
4: so ye nyuma bi
1: so ye nyuma bi
4: esa bre so
1: esa bre so
4: e
1: jankaba
4: o won kwaso
1: o won kwaso
4: o won kwaso
1: o won kwaso
4: e jankaba
1: e jankaba
4: una ma favor
1: una ma favor
4: e turn so
1: e turn so
4: e wo hene
5: e wo hene
4: hazo so bre so
5: hazo
4: hazo bre so
5: yes lord
4: e ade
1: e ade
4: mahama bre so
1: mahama bre so
4: mahama bre so
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0: 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yes, yes, yes, yes, yes, yes, yes biara
1: asafo biara
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0: mo Yesu
1: de mo
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1: be ye Yesu
0: sorry tia
1: sorry tia
0: nyame ma
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0: be ye nyuma
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0: 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I just knew that Shrau is Yamu.
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2: erade enka
0: okay ye ti anopo case ni sei
2: Case and the third time, I'm on the number. I must say, reading no more. I want it. I'm on bed for moments of him. Reading no more. I want it.
0: I am all my riding pajan and saw my mom bring my. Watching him to our yardum and to feel. Our real favor and to feel.
3: 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And we used to deem.
0: Amen.
3: Amen.
0: Okay. I mean, celebrate. Hello. Hello.
4: Hello.
0: Yes, I didn't quit him.
4: What was she asking?
0: First, an answer case in the same.
4: But so, Miss Rema worry, you could have one, you could America. Now, the Barrow School commands, and to be clear, I said, you could have a local canoe on way up and number.
0: You could have a one with America. You could have a one with America.
4: Aha, no Barrow School commands.
0: Okay. And as I say, Oberfanoco.
4: But to you.
0: You. 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
5: No.
0: Was that first of all? But you tell who?
5: Yale.
0: Oh, Yare.
5: I knew.
0: Yadia home.
5: Batra.
0: And the owl.
5: Batra.
0: Two Yare, Yare, basis.
5: Which is she copied me now, so. In 290.
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6: Ni bi age, ni ka se free manager.
0: And to case ni say.
6: Se se aye bompae na. Nikin is any baba could be the woo.
0: What in his old baba could be?
6: Ah,
0: your bomb pairman by a point, my friend, any ankasa. Why? 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Your bomb pair do banish a rather inside Jan, we use mujem. Woo to me, woo could me out, woo home, and yes, muja crash our banners. 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Was it a rather shamma Jacob and Yanqua ara? 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
0: 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Eh, at the same.
7: At the radio, I don't know.
0: Yes, I didn't quit him.
7: I want some much share.
0: Of course, I like as a free.
7: Oh, but I've been with a four-a-moon-ungua.
0: Okay, so the
7: same. If I show Miss Maria Tamana, so you go say I've gone a man, but I have a basa.
0: Bevan was I a channel home. Dia basa an answer so.
7: And I'm a super power, you know.
0: Efa wa ni.
7: Baba
0: sa how ni amane enko ha. So fa
7: me bompae.
3: Ewrade ye bompae wo de won sa epamo amanaman wa ba wa emre asun. 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Emra wo mra asun Ewrade nkai wo na on favor wa aware mu. Obibio ne ye bompae ne ta
0: and what's
3: that worry? Favor and share worry, and we used to deem. Amen.
0: Amen.
3: I feel so much of Bombay, Chatuna. Eradi a bomb pie, and that was Emma and the Dane so. Yan yet here for you, and I, that was said, Nedane so. Yan Copon, what to any atre, now who hang atoyes so, now favor and a casa Amen.
0: I'm so for five nobody to Jana, who didn't I have said, and I to and Pabo Becosso and a pay Ewo Comte Nine Nashon. Yeah, yeah, 2 weeks. Yes, I tell you, and that Monday, yeah, the quack could see 5th July. Exhaustion power as a from branch via AAB. Him say, and sorry, be so soon, ye be the day across the first half from June to July. Ewo Afinumu. And yes, so baby, baby, I will be an obeying me to one shame because ocean power living bread branch be an a baby and pebble coach be an found shame in the Bible say, Emreno, ah, a year, a year, and a whole a man pieble, Tibomodia, and yet at home. Now, Bobby, I know pay, and I'm watching a fan, I could see Dubai couldn't find you, you know, your home. The Mayensia and your movie, Sana Danso Man, so I just a bishop and so around and see, and then Pabble Coso a war. Down so my father's house. The Bomadin say, Odo, a beshim be na a babu abbe brepa. 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Yawa de be answer, bompire, a weird day, a walk to baby, a living temple, and she watch a bit of me, she could to baby. So, Batema, obey to my friend, so for Fatuja and I.
8: But all Batema, obey to my friend, so for Nanaya. 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
3: and then yeshe jumedie na
8: And then yes, you jumedi and I say jumedi a yasha say ye ne ekusi ifiada. 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Or chinanso a 9 to 12. Ye bom paye ama ye mofra and kwada jumedia radia fire mame so aye ye yesha se ene anope 9 AM to 12. Or china anopanso a 9 AM to 12. If yada de a all night in tia manopa ye bebe nyum read 9. 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
0: 020 57 00 47 020 57 00 47 020
8: Enwa.
0: Is
8: 020 57 00 47 and I say
0: 027 02 11 021
8: If I chow free mobia ubinya soft my men in a casana near one on so a bomb pie at the amount. T. Bishop Winimano P. Uqua de Biasa de Yeno and they Uqua danopa or Chinaya Wadanopa and if you had the enumerate all night. Na miss Rubia.
0: Tamadiani de enumerate you may be no enunciani fire could see no watchy. Na enano pay a bishop of an enumerate your signs also Asia. Auntie Quefi, we are a retired police officer. Na we are chief superintendent. Our Interpol, our headquarters. Auntie Quefi, a running team to no machia, Masson, so Auntie Gloria, our Dukrum. And I miss Obobi, Elder Obobi, we are Elder Church of Pentecost, a Dukrum. We said, I don't make power, I will show happy Father's Day, Elder Obobi, happy Father's Day, yeah, Munchano, Emma. Now, if you are, and so, Munchano, wife, and so, if you. What Tim Tabi and Yamisha want to name to Ebra, Yakobon, or Nay, so for Eric, and so for Ratan, Musso Eba, so for Jukum, and then so for Mammy, Jukum, Erade. I don't move about the trussel. Assuming Sabekas are fairly dear, Yampa, nobody bro, the consumer if you didn't know, and I now be in Shabby. Mediania Josu. So, person meeting come out for 0244 694978. 0244 694978. Mrs. Nyako also of Uncle Michelle Bibripa, and I Mama Esther, and my Uncle Boatin. And then a new creature, a charm of friend, you know. What to me, TBI, and I was sweet, Auntie Mary, a chair, oh, in New Jersey, one, Leticia, my brother, and a bush of food, you know, my bush of four.

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0: 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Begin to change the way you speak. 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
0: 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David, or no way, and yes, so you're for training,
1: Debbie,
0: a brow son. 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
0: 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Ye do co training. Ye before so ye police, you know, ye do co training. But David, when ye be, and you know, can say, and the munyamka or shulu nyankopon, me botain, if you say, or no, no church, the mensa akudi, a yen yankopon, and a church, it is David Bra or Babi Hunus Atebiano, who said, this is my time to make it. 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Ano pe make it important. Friday. Make it a point. 9 PM to 4 AM. Fato ofalisho. Na eradi ebishrao. All believers all night. Adum all believers all night. Shia bishop wo. chia Reverend Charles Adom Dakwa basre sofo na eho beye butu ene asofo a eka ho team ni nyina e ba ho. We are marching forward to Restoration Christian Church Abeka Assembly ye ba ho fear that we are chenenso ye ba ho abedi jumadie sronko ewo abotre near post office abotre junction near post office 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
1: for, sure.
0: For his good,
1: yes.
0: And his mercies endure forever. And ye mkwana ne wow, a nipa will produce ye international DJ bakupe. Promise Dubate and at the odie ba Facebook Live. Yes, Dr. Nelson. 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I say, the Lord will fight your battle for you. 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
0: Amen. 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Amen.

0: Alright, I was here. Jimmy, you will see. Ubenya Ewo, Adom 106.3 FM. 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
1: Maybe I was also for a time, but so here.
0: Abra, I'm in the oho. Abra, now what is it? I'm back home here, Pa.
1: If you answer what my answer.
2: Yeah.
1: Oh, yeah.
2: Young couple, I don't have a pampa chon so, eh?
1: Yes, sir, down. Rich in the Roma Kenya, Mohoye.
3: Christa do ready nyina ya hoyo pa idi so so so ye
1: yes adam eh ogo vo vo adam so so no he match bi ya na na wa sorry
0: aba me kan mi nyina bo mu
1: adu wa so nyina na wo he
0: eh ye pontem
1: ah mo pont
0: eh aba 730 pepe ye sha se ne 730 pepe ni abo
1: okay that's fine
0: Monday 7:30 upon
1: wow and we're not like Indian for me
0: yame bua wo mu
1: yame na bua wo mu pa ki be gu me ni mo anse kwe gu mu ti mu no
0: aba ye adwuma ye o
1: gu me ni mo anse oh ye adwuma de se eno e bi na wo yi
0: Ghana team no na me ki
1: Ghana team no Oh, I'm a guy. I'm bad. So let's now you prepare no crown, your performances, no. Now he be bad. Coach, no tactical disciplines or the ma branch, you know. Me diri is bad. Other than bad.
0: Yeah.
1: You will be my as England for some work. My then go on. Then go on.
0: Oh yeah, I think I'm and I'm a
1: boy. I've been strong squad. Man, team was one was very good coach. Your my family make coach it to. I'm panicking.
0: You respect him too much. And also,
1: you be unrespected of your new boy. I'm so full. Oh, shit, critically. I know I'm born a bopa. Oh, man, somebody respect my name. Oh, my, my, be any more who covers the radio penalty training, but I'm going to say, I'm going to say, I'm going to say, I'm going to say, I'm going to say, I'm going to say, I'm going to say, I'm going to say, I'm going to say, I'm going to say, I'm going to say, I'm going to say, I'm going to say, I'm going to say, I'm going to say, I'm going to say, I'm going to say, I'm going to say, I'm going to say, I'm going to say, I'm going to say, I'm going to say, I'm going to say, I'm going to say, I'm going to say, I'm going to say, I'm going to say, I'm going to say, I'm going to say, I'm going to say, I'm going to say, I'm going to say, I'm going to say, I'm going to say, I'm going to say, I'm going to say, I'm going to say, I'm going to say, I'm going to say, I'm going to say, I'm going to say, I'm going to say, I'm going to say, I'm going to say, I'm going to say, I'm going to say, I'm going to say, I'm going to say, I'm going to say, I'm going to say, I'm going to say, I'm going to say, I'm going to say, I'm going to say, I'm going to say not a youth World Cup. They did it when translated from the youth into the former and this grown up world. A dear pa. A year, but a bad. So, a show of moon crime and no more a bobble, no boom cha. Keep out of crowd, it's a. Why happen when they have the crowd at all? Or the local guy.
0: The interception to ball, no, a perfect.
1: They are able to hold and defend very well. I hope you said yes, I will get me to qualify. I need Croatia, Shia, informing me abroad because the ground was also one of my friends, you know. And if you finish this show, when I get to the choir next level. So, when we say it, now we say a good boy, I'm going to be caught. And if you say that, I'll see you. May I require the first show?
0: Warmer, not yes, so what is this? Remember, so it tells us, bring will be the answer of our boyfriend. I will be warmer,
1: yes, woman, yes, and you see, no one, a bono, you cry, and I believe in that young man, I believe in them. It doesn't make a very good arm because it will be a man in our own. So let's continue to pray. Into what my arm of the politician, and I mean from a bonding chairwoman. And I want to have a Ghana team, and yet I buy a man in a party. No, my young, we are kind of being fair. I may hold on to that. Nah, why you know? Hello, Mamanchia, you're cheerful, you know. I can sing a mention from my dear. I don't know. Now you come on senior. We are going to be Nipah. Now, Nipah, Pija, Nipsi, Ben. We are. Now, or the Nebabi, Si, Ben, Bia, or Chade, no. And to me, I was so. So then my mom and mom are in Colossians 3:19. My mom
0: poo poo.
1: So they poo poo. being harsh towards your wife. And then I do a head no one and then a papa member walk not in your ass. Happy birthday to you, Pastor Hega Owu, one and only wonderful lady, committed to the things of God. Very committed, very, very committed. And inshallah, we'll be here on the show. We'll be now with so when you come to him, we'll be now with that. You mean, and the rabbi, no, and can you stand for me? We'll be here. So, and God put him. And God put him. And God said to him,
0: Bajani.
1: As awful.
0: Baba.
1: As awful.
0: Baba. Then the Lord God took the man and put him.
1: Continue
0: be
1: anti Hello, but continue be anti
0: Genesis chapter 2, Moses Muma Hidi Kaino, a traim yenu, a jitemu, a dunu, 2:15. Na a radinian coupon. Na a radinian coupon, the only panel cotna. Edin trum se onno na onye ho. The Lord God took the man and put him in the garden of Eden to work it and take care of it.
1: Right, so this particular scripture is yama exegesis.
0: Yes,
1: yama
0: yes.
1: Detail analysis.
0: Yes.
1: And see, I heard that be moved the brain. The Lord God took the man. And it is a very, very important telling you to be able to ask about the mammeso. Namianya bre abe mammeso. It be maso for a year ready. A radina a mammeso. So the Lord took the man. Now, be anywhere. Maybe pick the no free baby or one year flexible. Maybe can you pick the no? God will take you when you open up and avail yourself as a man. Hey, Bema, in Tilly, my friend, your home come say, Yami pigania, when Yami Kukua, Ujaw home. Say, Yami. I can so pajama yeusu answer. Name can come a 19 form. Name say me that the jamme me by the pendant sumimo. Then what will God do? Name what be dia or the nipa bereme dia or the okro. But unless he takes your whole life, what blood winning in a disser. Or mouse. 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Ubidia, what Tianibirankranse. God is in the business of taking you out from wherever you are. When Yame, ye, Jumano, the Bia would the Biara, or the Jawa Frisat to Biani Asetlenum. You can never remain where you used to be. 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I just say, in fear, what do you say? It be a winning a company for me, no. One more, I'm sorry, I'm here, meet me, I'm a kind woman, dear. Papa, teach school. If I'm going to send you, what do you say? And your brother will be on when you meet the Jew free baby. When you meet the Jew free baby. Bishop. 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When you could not be down free bed, no other way. And I'm talking about God. As a brother.
0: Yes, Papa. Nyame pejao, Eduako baby. Say a radi and a pejawa. Bazaro can say radi and a pejawa. Ewa can't die any de ube here at the chant near the sire bosumi. 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
1: yeah this and God took him
0: And God took him.
1: And God took the man. A boy, a brabono, a yapra brabono, a chamoma. When it's with blue, other make away, and I'm a dear cinema guy, and my one name, a fiane, Richard, and I'm also my trust. At times, oh, show us cinema, you condemn yourself. I say, if you know the name Sibi, name Fatibi, and the Nibi, make right baby, take your time, and understand that God is always taking us from even in our vulnerable situation. Umre yene will sin to ye, uti ye wo Facebook, ye wo kenye na ane se, ura. Be a name of baby, I'm a daddy baby, I'm a Gina dear. What is the show in the business of taking people? Oh, my was sweat for the baby. On our ball, one on what baby, I'm at the walk. Don't give up on this life. Don't give up. In Jemu, and my brabono, my own suit. 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They are crying because a near man calls a near mother. Yes,
0: ready. 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And Genesis chapter 2 verse 15 ho ana ye papa de amaya ye gina ho ya ye ne wo e ka se. Hi Adam 106.3 FM. Adam ayin gwanani mtumedi ana ye de Ebra we. Bosomi Father's Month and Men Month. And unti ne ye show grand ye two for na ya said ya brabo nti bi akachiro se erade betumi di waye now scripture na papa ema ye tutumi ya pense mu na bible say and the lord took him na
1: na bible ne ye kan se bible na ne ye kan
0: and papa and the okan na me twasi
1: was the bible say mo je the mo me za mo ti we na bible say Okay.
0: About you know the trophy.
1: You may have been a woman of a womanalism.
0: Eh, Papa, I can't say that you're mad at you, my dear Wendy.
1: And God took him. So, there's a very inspirational scripture.
0: Yes.
1: There's a bit more show on Facebook. Thank you, Papa, for your encouragement and advice this morning. Mate. I am too afraid. Say, I mean, Pedro, and you condemnation, and a demon, you may jai, send me a pigeon panel. Don't bother that. When you're missing a pigeon, and you can't believe you want to answer, and you can't hinder. And yet, counselor, Tina. And young Richard, and yes, I mean, God took the man. Oh God, take over my life.
0: All right, I was here. And you will be now here and pay what doom 106.3 FM. One same also canny. Said the Abrabo City, said the name SC MY Dimbiano. But quite radiant in the catcher and say, take over my life. God, take over my life. Take over my business. Take over my family. My entire life. Take over. Baby Abrabo Nedruno, you need to come in. I mean, here, brum. And the Lord took the man. He took the man. You remember, Papa? All right, Abushia, Ode, and once I tell you, I saw the Mauna, yes, I caught took noa. And a crab, I go and go on first with taking a empire ball. And Tio Pibo, Cassia, you made it, pa, and a bravo, a mea domoa, a yada. It's a Yawada. Yawada is your papa. And they brought him for. Oh, Kumasi. The Methodist Church of Ghana. And it is a Calvary Society. Amekum. Kumasi. Amekum. Methodist Church of Ghana. A Empire Bokesi. And Team Pacho. Mamodia 25th, 26th. Yeah, aye, yawada and a fiada, and a disagreement, you will say, Ebrawo. 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On the wasofu akwesida onko and Bishop Yahusuansa and the Digimedi we see bro. 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Wait for Bishop Yahusu answer. All right, in Bible case here, and no, a Shanty Regina Macum Methodist Church Calvary Society, and I'm going to be with you, bro. Any air walk, I cry, and a quada. And anyway, to my father's house. Near Quay Radin Chenia catches a radi fire no moon. A radi fire. A radi fire. Okay, yeah, but still you ha. Now, if I have a two of you, as I'm one, a year. Kuju anai afia
2: daddy
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2: daddy pacho me dasi daddy baby I will be a yechiao your dad's no one church repan yamin shrao
0: bema yafano
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2: Amen.
3: Your dad, the chim, I was a media untimi farming. A radi would ya utimi fat now fun hours,
2: yes.
3: A jay memory in other songs, sir. A jay omnipa dia or my journey. Woma juma won't fear no more bushy in other songs. A radi fawom, ne fawom.
2: Amen.
3: Ne see us you.
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3: 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Amen.
2: Amen.
0: Amen. Amen and amen. Abusia, ano pe oti e papa bishop ya usu ansanka na oti eye efia samwa yamra wishes. Ana oti eye kwaju anan so enka. Eh. Ya catch on say to bossi. And the Lord God took the man to our baby and now free ya. And they woman mama on Sassini at the whole life no pa said the first now tear pa who is school for your team. Pa and they was your team from Friday. Yo, here in your yino. And rather than the pejaw, ya proper one, I would cha and they won't know if you come a comma, will you to come a comma, and would that. It was the Lord God who took you. Baby, you're fine. You're free. You know, I'm proud. But once you, baby, what do you have? But once you, whatever has come into your hand, it is not your own doing. And you're writing the foul. To be able to tell me, or be able to tell me, be able to tell you, Genesis 2, Genesis chapter 2, verse 15. And the Lord God took the man, allow yourself. My queen, now you're writing for when you're human. Everybody found you, my all believers, all night. Ebaso, Yami Adma, 26th of June, a Friday. Ebaso, a Krubeswa, Ebaso, Restoration Christian Church. Ewo Abeka, Christian Church Abeka, a Kwanzo, Enu, Konohana, make myself, Enu, Gris Kwanzo, Abeka, a Honomo, a Sofu Penny, KK, Eva Wati. Oh, quiet, me when you be Kiki as a kakari. Ah, honored with you is in a stressful. I saw for a kaho, Joseph, Gabianu, or associate pastor, and Pastor James, Gajepo, or say associate pastor. I saw for Charles Kwaku Adum Dakwa, Bass is awful, or kaho, yeah, papa, Udi and him, Bishop Ya Uswansa, promise the asm. On our castle. Won't go out here. 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Baby. 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Yeah, but and na Shannon. So if you had all believers all night in Bible, guess here. Yeah, bro. I wish you brass one is up home. We didn't do for it. But I'm quiet. 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Ghana, a ratifying. And one in India. Yeah, my father, sir. Yan she, the ends, Yan she, me, Evans, I did see her. Meaning you for a young gun wanted a mutual. If Abnadra, Abnadra, Mammy, Abna, Abnaphobia, and yes, omo ju
2: o yejo
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0: 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Na DBS roofing su die. 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Osi. Oma emu 10% would this sense so bottom discount no what it's free when your baby are just a DBS when you want any jar now papa Franco say would you go Google Play Store download the Franco trading app no now when any jar ever digital no so between a 40% discount home appliances be no papa Franco it will be honum say a yes smart TV air condition and the CCTV cameras and need daho ni na wako fabia ba mobile phone here who accesses the still no papa ni fee your Franco Trading Enterprise and makui and na ebo yetidom edia meme jeso ene abena pokuwa ah renie 4 points mene
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1: Aye.
0: Benjamin Nasari. 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
1: Oh, you're too much. 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
0: Ah, just say. When you're me who dey Benjamin home. What else here? 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We copy mo abuna po ye mante mo. 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
2: Mania jepa to the sense, Ghana wili but playing against world class players. We are talking about England. Ghana. So we are playing against our masters. Not done. That will be England to a goal of the line. It's also Ghana. And you're to teach you be here and you're be here. You bet we are contesting for this worker. But actually, you say, I think that we are hoping for the better. We are building one after the other. We are hoping, sir, done. Coach, you bet we are to teach you then you bet we are going to be here. You're to teach you now. My say.
0: Ana wote ye no wenu ya buna poye mante mufu no wa ho chese padama de na ye din kurim na niji ye nanso enu adro ne de me se wo bo wa aniji ye no e ye double ba fo yenko
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0: Just on your
1: dead branch and yard, dear Hunanumani, intimidation money, I didn't need, say near the Ninjano, and your black sash, Omujina, so didn't Emma, any at the Cocovian and say, 0-0 Ubian Sebi, Namidem, 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do back on neighbor, and then tell us, I turn home, I'll be noon. 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
4: SM
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4: Arani did well. Asare, such a clean piece of goalkeeping there. Saka looking to let one go. Oh, what a save that is by Asare. Surely the best of the day.
5: Oh my God, I'm shaking. I'm literally shocking.
6: Okay.
5: Is a whip.
6: Yeah, we'll
5: is a whip.
6: Oh,
5: that's okay.
6: Oh.

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4: How could we say? Akoye draw bi antumi anse bi na man kasa said you entin time for woman so e wo park ne so no stadium ho Boston stadium no na nya sem kuma nti Carlos de na sem nyina ene say Ghana as enka 3 points na 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no Carlos che sem nantie no wo magudie no asani abro so kra
5: it. You understand the game is not only about tacticals and technical, and it is about emotion, fighting, spirit, determination, concentration. When you put everything in the balance, the resilience, the perseverance of our players, they've been fantastic. They fight for each other during 90 minutes. They accept in a number of ways that English team, they could be play better at the beginning. But with full concentration, we block them, we frustrate them. We finish the first 45 minutes with the English team in our pocket because they completely frustrated in the game. So second half, we keep going with more determination. We keep going blocking them. We start to grow up, and we have our chances to score. So at the end, I think we deserve the draw and the qualification for the second round. I have a lot of fun and joy, and I'm sure from the emotional point of view, everybody have the hearts in the hands during 90 minutes. So this is joy, this is entertainment.
4: And bro, for you know, just say, I'm more equanos, I can see, you know, no money, more money, more equacos, I know what you say. Into the not a genie, and I say, I was so frustrated to them. Into the wood, they wouldn't so a former pa, wicked a born pa, Nelson, but more born a truck, and the answer, and I possess, you know. A mo boy 86-14.
6: No, we knew
4: what sure. I
6: say, oh, my,
7: Enti yakoko bobo ye ni Hurricane o Bellingham o Saka chese o mu changes o mu san ye de ba ye no na chese ye nimse Ghana o enye den e beto fam na so aka se no ba wie no ne England ene ye 0-0 obi anse bi ama se African teams aye ko ni na Ghana ene ye 4 points 2 matches aye bo no go ba akokora nto ya tenem
4: Debbie.
7: Go ba akokora nto
4: Debbie.
7: Na player ba ko jina park ne so ama chese na ni tuto ne nsem ondo ye no ho hwie nye ye a if we are saying that, na bamu abu eh England captain Hurricane. Na yewie no ana waka se omo nzuzu da se Ghana betimi do anfa kwan a ete saa so nye nche ni nsem okan no.
8: I think whenever you come against these type of nations where they're just looking for kind of a 0-0 like they did today, they're looking to waste a bit of time and win fouls. And from our point of view, I think we handled that pretty well. We was patient. We said at half time to be more patient and move them side to side. And I think as the game went on, they got more tired. The subs that come on were 1v1, done really well in the wide areas. And we could have easily won the game. I think the pleasing thing is we controlled their counter-attack, their biggest threat, quite well throughout the 90 minutes. And we're going to have games like that probably in the tournament again. So it was a good experience for a few of the lads for sure.
9: I think there was a lot of negative reaction from the start of that tournament, even after the first win. Obviously, the way we played a few days ago.

0: think got everyone excited and rightly so, because it was an outstanding performance against a good team. But I think that's four tournaments in a row now we've drawn the second game. What it does is pretty much qualify you, so from that sense we're really pleased. We obviously want to top the group and finish with a win in a few days, and it'll be important to do that for the momentum of the rest of the tournament. But ultimately the tournament's into two stages, the group stage and then the knockout.
1: And England captain Harry Kane, they said, well, who's a Ghana? Say, and you're by your
2: Abrewajo. Oh, to winter.
1: Me see, BBC discussions here, Banwa.
2: Yeah.
1: Penalty, no, I refinan, you know. Why Rooney, what bought England, England?
2: Yeah.
1: Team Lupin. When they were retired. Was this up born?
2: Nay, penalty. Because what? Nay, I'm Cambo, and I can't play.
1: Aha. Swim. Now, could BBC discussion on more and one more delete be a free hope.
2: Yeah, yeah, but
1: yes, see. Now, I'm quoting this where we are. You don't quote you, so comments, Beba.
2: Beba.
1: What's your difference, you know? Chess, yeah, you didn't know, but I said, flat up.
2: You can't try your
1: wall, no.
2: You can't jump.
1: And look right, and look right, right. What's up,
2: Jericho, first of all? To me, Mubu. Oh, now I can't see the moon one on the idea that I said Black Star Square, and you know, was a son of a costo den den den, and Nijen never munya de ketua, and I come at him so for my million do creatures, say, said your Nijen and Nijen was so no. Yamia do my gun and Nicroisha, your match, no. Performance is about my SM. Wale wo beba be perform bi wo honum yen kwa and I tell you, no, see your last match in an again Croatia, I said no Croatia and Panama. Oh, my boy, 1-0 Croatia, I say Panama. And you know, your next match and your Mokobono, and the 1-7 walking.
1: Your group, you say, yeah, England 4.
2: Ghana 4, Croatia 3.
1: England, the enemy, because some will go.
2: 2 goals.
1: Croatia, more.
2: Yes.
1: Inti any Croatia then do wo
2: wo wo wo nkwa nkwa na no kra no ye bodro kra yakọ yakọ
1: ye bese wom
2: ye bese o but ye bodro kra yakọ
1: ye bende di wo ye group no
2: se
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1: ajete
2: ni krofo bobo mu din ye hunu ya mo se Jude Bellingham ye the man of the match amano oh unti omo de man abrante ni kasa no se no kru no ohunu ni se on some fata says a man of the match yede be mano and no we run no chess or can no cross on some fata was in nanka was a comma gun a player's name emubako yentia branton and no crow catch a FIFA phone.
3: You've won the superior player of the match award. How do you feel?
4: Yeah, I didn't deserve it, to be honest. It probably should have gone to one of their lads that defended so well. Had a couple of moments. It was hard to get in a game, but you know, I'm grateful for whoever voted. But yeah, probably should have gone to one of their lads that defended so well. So fair play to them. Like always, second game fever, isn't it? With England, win the first one, do well, and then draw the second one. But it's okay. I think they played for a draw, as it would have seen them go through. And fair play to them. They did a great job.
2: Was see a Juma Ghana Mrantia no a dear ewa parkinus from ye Juma Power no on some fata sub man of the match no and Ike was a comma Ghana players ni mubako. Oh now we ya no and I SM Benjamin Asare Bema wojina chese wojina po mwa won't we fabono fa baby what just say oh and what was in wa kwa kwasia England or more strike sa womu jino monaso and we are sinya ji womtum and so na norma and ya gidi gidi biasa o or the two fumbo ko na watch a table no and grow a grow a grow. Oh I'm happy uncle.
5: On your start, I mean, when you heard that you're going to start your first ever World Cup game, what did it mean to you? Which one changed
6: you? To me, it's like the way you are saying, I'm so impressed to my personal self. And I think that is my job. Because once it's in my job, I must improve at any time when I'm in the field of play. So I thank only mighty God and the support of the Ghana people and my fans and the Shatta movement, every people, those who love me, those who support me with everything. I just pray for them that everything makes successful.
7: Now, Harry Kane, the best goal scorer out of Europe this season. You've managed to keep a clean sheet against him
6: It's normal. To me, personal self, I think it's normal because once
8: I'm a Hurricane, it's normal.
6: It's normal because even if the top goalkeeper self, they consider a goal.

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1: 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How it really moves? It doesn't move once a month. It moves 100 times a day on Ecobank's digital platform. Airtime for that's your sister. Transport for Papa. 500 Cs for Saturday's funeral. 2,000 Naira for the cousin sitting jump in Abuja. Because we don't just move money, we take care of people. Money moves in every direction. Uncle to nephew, nephew to uncle, sister to brother on Monday, brother back to sister on Friday. And it moves together. The funeral contribution, the susu, the wedding levy, the hospital bill in the family WhatsApp group. In Africa, money is rarely one person's transaction. It's many people moving small amounts toward one purpose. That's how money moves here. And there's one bank built for it all.
2: Africa, 34 nations, one heartbeat, one stream.
1: Ecobank, the only bank built for the way Africans move money. 34 countries, one screen. Ecobank, the Pan-African Bank.
3: Africa,
1: yeah.
3: Ah, enti anya atwe ne gina hwe. Ebe yo noa, osane pa. Hello madam.
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9: Papa, glad you come for that.
10: Che, send me cheese out of his amount. We are home. A damn it by Yanono. Ocean and him crown. Oh, say on one.
11: Chemai. Then I'm out with Fusano.
10: And your connection, my beer, or so be one mammy and visa, they are called Dubai. Now, some funny so, or mommy stories. I was something called Dubai in 2 weeks.
11: Hey, what's now on Masala la Sula la Fuidia Oweni? I don't think Wakana for Wakana.
10: Why, Wakana?
11: Aye, Wakana, a banner so person to cry. Equa me able to say UK, Dubai, China, and any Kikanwa. Wakana for Bebwa, or Beman flight and a boar from, say international, and I said domestic. I face who hotels are better. In Miami, I hold our beco. You hear and say, Obebo www.wakanao.com na washasi.
10: Ah, usi www
11: there. www.wakanao.com. And now bet me from 0242-435515. Se bani sa kwentu wun se mkwa dia. Wakanao, NSS about him.
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13: Welcome back to Yeah, That's a Pepper Thing. First up, we've got Harrison wrapping his Dr. Pepper in a tiny quilt so it feels at home.
14: Oh. Oh, how tender. That's a pepper thing! And over to Becca, who's whispering affirmations to her can.
15: You're sweet. You're unique. You're the best thing I ever poured over ice.
14: She swears it makes it taste better. It's not a science thing, but it's a pepper thing! Why do they all do it? All for that sweet, delicious, truly one-of-a-kind taste of Dr. Pepper. It's a pepper thing!
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1: World Cup fever no abo na Electroland Ghana Limited at the stadium enije ni e ba wo fie we die ya tete niamo ni nyina aso ye pese wo go bia pefe na wetin ya baje wo so asa wuti stadium hobi and 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
10: Life, two things are necessary: a key and light. When you have light, you don't stumble because you can see. When you don't have light, you walk in darkness, you stumble. And number two, in life, when you have a key, you don't knock, you open. When you don't have a key, you knock. From today, may you not knock at any door and opportunity in life. The Bible said that when Peter came out of prison through the angel, when he got to the third gate of the city, the gate opened on his own accord. May the gates of cities be open unto you. May the gates of nations be open unto you. And may your seed possess the gates of their enemies. Through this key today, I unlock every door of breakthroughs and blessings and long life and opportunity for you. If you receive it, say yes.
11: Bank of Ghana messes up. When you complain, their refrain is that we are independent. So all of these institutions, Bank of Ghana, Electoral Commission, NCCE, and so on, are subject to the will of the Ghanaian people, and their independence does not matter. There are some things that I can never understand. We elect a government. The leader of that government then decides to appoint somebody to go to the Bank of Ghana to serve the interests of the people of Ghana. And all of a sudden, we are told that those who were elected and mandated by the people of Ghana cannot tell the governor what to do. What nonsense is that? Bank of Ghana is supposed to be independent of government. Exactly. The Bank of Ghana, according to our laws, regulations, and so on, does not take instructions from government.
12: when it comes to its operations, it is independent as opposed to independent. And in your politicians, you say, yeah, yeah, Brisso, Ekoye, Muma Brisso, Ankoye, yeah, Brisso, Ankoye, Muma Brisso, Ekoye, yeah, Biano. Politicians, one more catch, yeah, is a sash, yeah, and oh, no, this one, one more catch, yeah.
13: Well,
12: that's an obvious one. And see, I have to say, yeah, yeah, said that, yeah, send me a bear, yeah, see, I'm going to be a coy, you know. Politicians, you know, this one.
14: And you're proud. We're talking about the moon. So we're talking about the moon. So we're talking about the moon. So we're talking about the moon. So we're talking about the moon. So we're talking about the moon. So we're talking about the moon. So we're talking about the moon. So we're talking about the moon. So we're talking about the moon. So we're talking about the moon. So we're talking about the moon. So we're talking about the moon. So we're talking about the moon. So we're talking about the moon. So we're talking about the moon. So we're talking about the moon. So we're talking about the moon. So we're talking about the moon. So we're talking about the moon. So we're talking about the moon. So we're talking about the moon. So we're talking about the moon. So we're talking about the moon. So we're talking about the moon. So we're talking about the moon. So we're talking about the moon. So we're talking about the moon. So we're talking about the moon. So we're talking about the moon. So we're talking about the moon. So we're talking about the moon. So we're talking about the moon. So we're talking about the moon. So we're talking about the moon. So we're talking about the moon. So we're talking about the moon. So we're

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ehuna bobim nyame ona ye twire wa ye mponda oni mechna fitie ne onyame ye de ho to so a ye nim nkugu aseda share wanna pay me that CP so wa jibre se wo hwe na wo tie dwaso sem on adom 106.3 FM the man hene kwabna santi. I know that the air, the space is filled with a lot of excitement and jubilation. Ye be this an komodie but na no pay me so for number we na fe baby obutu bia no ya kwan ho sem pese wo draw your attention to the ekosu ewo potter because that is the challenge you are facing now. For number we so betimi atwam funyini brain. That's the discussion for a net 0246 0546 0537 0246 0537 no the eye was so so information beyond so ebe boy in terms of gutter be bibia or the text my men car say free text my men car say free text him either picture and how the message be air to my but particularly the eye hwere say say be adome kwan no baby wo ha defect be abanshun to e no aye quite dangerous for motorists and pedestrians what chance am funyina brain and what text kwa dia brain we do a follow up and draw the needed authorities on attention to abia okofa aye 25 baby wo no ma come 25 baby wo sin to abakwan so kese pa abia 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Yenti mi en follow up na yendi juma nyana bibia nko kama kama en fama. And then the 24th of June 2026, if you are celebrating your birthday today, Makacho, this month of June, enipa dodona edi onadera, it happens to be the birthday of my very good friend, Kofuri, of Ifira fame and of Radio Gold fame. Enti Mr. Ofoli. Mr. Ofoli, Kofuri, good morning. Happy birthday to you, baby Obianum. 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Shenan so se abofrano Uberman Auntie Mary's gripe mixture. I tell you much about that. The social media trends is so Franco Trade Nadarama phone papa pafi and afe DBS Industries is so one board down so makama kama bibia ko kama as usual him say 30 years of MTN and a producer omo chiche na what to be a full process the keke no what my part of the winners no MTN Adarama Oba Spaghetti Adarama. I tell you, call your people, call your crew, come make with shop every day. Oba Spaghetti. One of us here say emfa and your birthday wishes no emfa bro. Naposu. 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Now fe tell yourself as we connect energies no na bibi eko kama edi my I'm in scientific. Yari expert, Franco Trading Enterprise, phone Papa Perfi, Glyco, say, we cushion you for life. Now, fe mpensemu, that's where you get to know realities of the situation. Abner Rice, Edomase, bringing families together, one meal at a time, and a Absa, your story matters. Zieden, you may kwe ase, wanasu ya so, kwansu, kusi yemfa, eye, jason sem, on a dome 106.3 FM, yemfa emro. But makayo se, baby, abu tubiano, okwa ene huwa sem tisem, baby, abu tubiano, okwa ene huwa sem tisem, fasa infunyini no ebrein, 0246 0246 0537. From Funyini Bray and I text us. Now you who say I did with the echo so I got away electricity pool we achia the next heavy rains piano at the assembly bar a year billboard we I see in a now the ubuchia the funina attach my ubaya quine baby to ama problems ever you know or the for my will solve that problem for you but yeah they'll be biasing.
I tell you, yedo bi biase, yedo bi biase. Ghana eda mwase. Also da Ghana se. We have a lot to talk about because doctors ni bi omu dani coach, you know. Na omu kikan se ma kese ya kese yina ano. 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I'll be right back.

0: on fire. Dr. George Coach Isiama Junior. Doc Coach George Isiama Junior. C4C Liver Specialist Hospital. And he omu the coaches in Abeka a doctor for mo a year Juma Ewo Honum. And T Doc Machi. Na Doc what you become Machi.
1: Yeah, oh man. Joseph Bradford.
0: Hey! Where the Doc? Yeah, what be am pa? Say the Osika say comfortable bono. I me doctor say Onyamina just what dear for you. And a coach, no any players na. Omu decide say ready when you mobo. Yes, she had the umbe call the pepe because I am say ye. As my doctor say team players na eba no. Omu boate. Omu experience. Omu exposure. Yeah, man. Omu a great team. England a great team. Great team.
1: Yeah. Just a man and radia. Yankupo mwa sopa.
0: Na dok mi nim Ghana ni bia no Twitter and to be 2 minutes because that 2 minutes no. So on sound for you ma. Uchia wo ho ana so na hangi wi. Hey, run here mo. Yeah, your pressure comes through because of this match. Eh hwe mba for you because eh adwo. Me say Adum FM ni Adum TV a capture moods ni bia. Na o shout you say no football e passion ampa. E super serious. Obi ma me pa che say wa so ni yem na wakotu na say o to from na jiji na me say eh. Enye adwuma ketwa, enye adwuma ba ni nyinaa mu no. I think that we've done well because o hwe wona e wo board a can see momo abin won pa na Ghana chances no na enye we kwa no mo hwe ni. Mfa, they are best for Ghana. Was a 2-0 or 3-0 a year defeat. And whichever way, assistant coach Dr. George Isiama Junior, who assess here, boys, bit back on him, Kakra.
1: Oh, yes, so man, whatever my boys, you bit me up with him, Kakra, and Sandy Andrea Kaya, and you know, you're 1 point now going forward, you know, above wire, because my little way, Kakra, Michelle, is also the first 5 minutes, you know, you're not in car ball. Now you're very tentative. At the back, no, na you enter and want to see a witch. Now you're booms. But of course, with the likes of Hurricane Mooney or more midfield, your team more easily. There's a whole formation. Now, yeah, your coach. And in fact, your coach, you know, why your papa.
0: Coach.
1: Because your ball, 4-5-1. You're packing middle, honor. See, Jude, oh, it means turn it. Oh, your ball, na. But 3 players as around the order that it helped us a lot. Now, I said to a game in Moody and I say, you rely on counter, of course, because Oshé England almost back now. They don't have the pacey players. Oshé, which is a Maggie here or in your paces, okay. The paces play over my expense, and also because of your athlete or your footballer, he's just a runner, he likes to run. Until now, I kept up wine with the long balls now, the Bema Semenyoni. So it helps us tactically. The boys were very, very disciplined.
0: Okay.
1: And in fact, oh man, going forward, no see a bonus say, now you're building the match ahead, Nidia. You beat me at deal with Croatia. Now you're calling him wonders. See, I'm really happy. And of course, the old Kanano Kwe were all passionate. And we could see, say, the boys were also very passionate.
0: Very.
1: I think and on a Ghana for ya near pe. You perceive the passion in the players.
0: Yep.
1: You impair that Mitchell Trim and I'm in person, I'm coming club next week. No, but the boys were very passionate. I think that they deserve a lot of applause.
0: Forgive me for this one, but that's what is also coming up again. I don't know why. And Nunkwadibia, after every match, 2 matches, he ever up. Now, the presence of our captain. That's so a hard dream team, Nana, because you know, assessment, and I say, so offering Biana a certain energy, a certain force, a bem. Why not give him maybe the latter part or early part, bear 20? Na wasabana, Obiabe Shema Mayako any muntem. What do you think about that?
1: Oh man, with regards to England match, you know, may a very important say, captain, a starter. One, because only players mean. They are boy against them, no. Only mommy now because only your man, but in fact, my gay cried there. No, no, no, but Crystal Palace. It we're always training together. We can so only player training together. What do you weakness, Kaka?
0: Mm-hmm.
1: And playing with just players, no, a boy, because he is able to hold the ball for us in as much as I am progressive ball. No? And it's good when it comes to defending as well. It may be going forward. Oshia coach in the crowd, Caleb say, Yamane ko ball, right side, no. But then in the second half, no, no man ba made the hawk. So it was purely tactics. And I think say, coach Nadio, yeah, you know. Yeah, but that is what want help us to win the game. And the helping the IU to start the game, you know, a boy power at some point. But of course, going forward, media, he has every right to choose a beyond the man to start or come in later. But in grand match, media, starting really helped us in terms of how our only boy is not body done.
0: I see.
1: My opinion.
0: 3 minutes after seven, Pacho, ASC4C Liver Specialist Hospital in Komoni EBD. Any mistakes EBD coach upon? And I say, a year Ghana coach and assistant in a mini Dinko Wadarma. Dr. George Isiama Jr. Oh, yeah, Doctor Ni, Surunkuma Papana, and the Chin Commander Pesha and Komobia say on metabolism, liver metabolism, Anna Juada Ne Bnada Anene Niukwada. Yeah, the ABC subim. And Niukwada no, the Ashen ye causes of poor liver metabolism. And on a ye beshe. Nemum doc, say the dana den ye no, saka kaya kakra. Na fi fight ye nantim anope.
1: You are man, anope ye besa das na itia loyal listeners nina sebrano minyamre itia ye. Free na liver metabolism basically stress how are your liver no ebwa break it down in niani aye di in the molecular state no say di ani na aye di na aye fufu banku no how are your liver no bwa na you breaking it down yeah how are cells na woni pe di ani musan so ji in niani ho din e wo mu no na ma yetimnya energy to continue with our daily activities. It is a liver and to me more with the breakdown, with the accumulation of these cells now how abraham. You see how we liver and boy with the breakdown of carbohydrates in the form of gliconeolysis, gliconeogenesis, gluconeolysis as well. The can say fats needs to be one more your liver and boy breaking it down apart from producing the bile layer emulsification, no a boy with the oxidation into you lose fat to be bria liver and boy so that we burn the fats to get the energy in the form of ATP. A biome eboa with the production of cholesterol, eboa with the pro-angiogenic property and anti-inflammatory property. Here, liver no to do all this for us. Deamination process where proteins are hold well, are broken down into amino acids that body need to need a use. So, we are now eboa with the zoom lion function or the detoxification of all this. A biome eboa with the breakdown of a year. Sugar, a boy with a breakdown of a androbiani hormones, a hodua, yefa ekoyemu. Now, Selivano, ain't me in this ajima way, you know, a coffer, how a ba, and Tiana Persia, and your ma, it's me my liver, and you're poor when it comes to metabolism. To live an intimate, yes, I knew my own breaking in our down. Then in a mat, liver, no, yes, sir. The edicaya, and whatever my acquaintance said, if every be diet and nutritional intake. Man, you are different macronutrient composition.
0: Okay.
1: Let's say you will need to be aware. Idea, your ultra processed foods. Processed foods, you know, add dosum. Kaya no, I can say before years back, you know, now you can say if you want to treat diabetes, come to Africa because now idea natural foods, you know, and then canned foods, you know, add dosum. The only be aware, it take you some few minutes now, Ben. But metabolic rate now how I digest too any period, and it takes you almost 6 hours and then a break. The all this, you know, at the pressure to liver and so yeah, pair red meat the brain, make a pork, make a hams, make a shiva on the goat meat, make a mutter, cow meat the brain, yeah, you know, do on a process, liver and a process, you know, a year juma be brace, it's nima or how, but not any period. In fact, saturated fat, a whole draw, a trigger what you call lipid accumulation. Then also a cause of fatty liver disease. So you did this on your way be brea at your how we eat me brea. So yes, your pen san be brain a patch of and sabe dos when you pedi animal hepatocyte any special enzymes a wall liver animal echo and san is an say omunim say sani a cancerous it me cause cancer anti ombe ye fini pedi animal them. In fact, say your liver no converting sana, it converts it into acetate. And acetate the chemical yeah insecticide. Any pesticide, it which means a very harmful substance. I live on a free body. What you call alcoholic hepatitis. Not just a liver because of

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1: Asone mogya no so ye ma akomenya ne de ma kidney nya ne de ma ne pedua ne nyina tini nya ne de. These are some of the few of conditions and now how are itini edi hamper on the metabolism function of the liver.
2: Wow. Iti still say dog it's a situation we betimi akom ba obefri mu based on eye nkyerekyere de betodwa nyame adema kyena.
1: Yes. It is treatable a lot of the time, you know. Oba anzi a part of the way you check up.
2: At all.
1: Obu oha condition bi say fatty liver say one hair more on kai. Nti oha na yesi wo grade 3. Na dey say be kwani ni mu no no. Nti ye check up na boy am ayehu ni ntam yesi ano ntam. Of course, your diet plan so bi ani bi oha e jai dia liver na nkasa wo that natural regenerative factor which means or repair no ho. Nti ewo such condition na yehi ani say wo be hu the state the grade. Ewo ni advice with ya ni obedi enro so ahodro wo wa oba dia daroma C4C so akwakofa badwa so a ebetime dia boa ma se condition dia wo hono ma abafo.
2: I see liver tone and eka wase minti ebede ni se timi aka bi na hefa and ebeto afri and afri mo chira kwan numbers are betu drama yo
1: awan me pacho liver tone dia kwakoye household name nti se uti and kind of pain now need we fear the arm so but more the anna coffer must be a bear on sell up a sea for silly button ubey be a biana do do an epi bin in tea now when you do a wa patch or mawin in your ya number I mean the better to ufra 24/7 your bedjo so within a car free delivery promo no go so I age my car is a little tone there a big Kenya or bread born metabolism function detoxification function nitric oxide production cholesterol production. I would want you now. I'm running my equipment, but 500 plus function of Brebon. It can't any man. I any and into for number. Now, fair. Now, place to order. Now, visit the C4C on these various branches. Cape Coast. They were Green Hill opposite Addison Square Garden. I'm going to order Benso branch. Can see upon Hokumasi. You were just so Kwamo Jati Junction. Accra, Adenta SDA Junction. From Monday to Saturday in a year, Jumai, exactly 7 a.m. to 5 p.m. on the dot. Treatment planning, a holistic baseline investigation. BBR, you have to be able to get to your boss. I'm now leaving to the phone number 050. 020. 020.
2: 0.
1: Yes, I'm my madam, 050.
2: 050.
1: 00.
2: 00.
1: 40.
2: 40.
1: 331. 331. And now it says 050.
2: 050.
1: 00.
2: 00.
1: 40.
2: 40.
1: 328.
2: 328.
1: The international number.
2: International number,
1: plus
2: yes.
1: 316.
2: Plus 316.
1: 879.
2: 879.
1: 855.
2: 855.
1: 84.
2: 84. Alright, Dr. Coach George Isiama Jr., C4C Liver Specialist Hospital. Adope, yedasi. In fact, watch as you mbo mwampa. Yedasi pa. Echna, nyame di chaya. Yebesa, Eddie, Nkomo, Ewanuze. Thank you so much.
1: Man, mese medasi ne emreno.
2: Alright, so that's it. Dr. George Isiama Jr., ano watis honi abo Nkomo, vikatem, Panacea Pharmacy, diabetes, so, ekutia malaria, kwansu, nkosu nafi, endpoint, fonsu, aso yasua, kwansu, nkosu kra, endpoint, humopati, adibi adane kurankro, fakodayam. Anti-Mary's gripe mixture, a relief child, is a happy child. Okay, so after this, Besaba, Amiatwe, Nkomo, Nkomo, Nkomo, Nkomo, Nkomo, Nkomo, Nkomo, Nkomo, Nkomo, Nkomo, Nkomo, Nkomo, Nkomo, Nkomo, Nkomo, Nkomo, Nkomo, Nkomo, Nkomo, Nkomo, Nkomo, Nkomo, Nkomo, 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

0: otum se kejua na ne nyina atutu atutu wa bre eti me consider taking him to kejua hefana ope in terms of even local or outside baby I'm okay with it
1: say for now no the yeah. World Cup no
0: yeah
1: fa me fa baby on me ko miemia me kakra
0: sa baby if I'm in two per massage
1: yeah am ko miemia me
0: kakra that's no problem at all massage a company be out team be ano
1: ma me pede me ma na ye bi me pede ma ye me pese ma na be miemia
0: me pese ma na be no problem,
1: problem.
0: Problem.
1: Yeah.
0: Because we are saying, one of the key things is self restraint and discipline. Ghana's finest sports presenter. Open self massage now. It's a privilege. And friend number way, terms and conditions are applicable. 0246 05 3497. Oh, yeah, massager, Mr. and Pedian and Semi said, what if any Pedian and Chavo? Mr. and reputable a year agency. Massager, and I'm here. You say on Sano Bar,
1: yeah,
0: in a buffalo,
1: yeah.
0: No banners was in a chia bia bia bia.
1: I'll come to the so.
0: No crap. A bin musu mu deep massage the chain war.
1: Babu bought
0: yeah.
1: Ebi debi.
0: Yeah, Mr. It's Mr. Professional massager. For number is 0246 053497. Medicard are two and him to say. O pot termino say ECG 4 po be ho on say in soon toy na chia ebu anono. When we say a billboard be or super in soon toy no echi abe token to in show can see me a bit to be on a bit to be bullet from but so draw attention either so the voice should be ba and now the a video be ba and as well be text here baby when we say in show turn so quite no see you at La Paz what the North Karachi what the Telecom 25 what the a Dome what the a Hacho what the a Abokobi baby at be a quite no soon toy no adje gupantai adje gudubian patro just bring us the video and now your voice mic again we are following up on this matter because in show no I say no my baby. Ah, you know, baby, I tea. You me who be biasa. Mr. General, baby, show mommy and tell me now. Yeah, for you, take your
1: matinas. And then mommy birthday.
0: And then mommy, 72nd birthday, right?
1: Oh, wow. What should
0: you tell me now? Yeah,
1: that's right.
0: Yeah, tell me, catch your mommy. That's you, okay. Now, my show. Okay, okay.
1: We shall see.
0: Oh, we see, we show mommy. Oh, okay, oh, okay. They say, you don't really care.
2: Yeah, I do care.
0: Now, you, if you do, because, oh, okay, okay, okay.
2: Me, yeah, in terms, I say, Mako,
0: Mako. Oh, mommy, the yen terms, so.
2: Okay,
0: I'm going to say, I see my own name kind of say, already I be war brabum, and they were 72. Now make me too for say. But what the other be one of commander, and I've also named Unimicadi.
2: Oh, that's me,
0: Cassia, Cobasia,
2: and I'll pay me Pierre, I shall be Hobasa, and I'm okay, and I'm a Reno, and Yabia,
0: Obashano,
2: Bashano.
0: Go near Cremo.
2: Oh, I say,
0: who said she a quasi?
2: Well, my mother's a friend, my Miko. Okay, AT Mamuko, Esther, a Japon, my Japon,
0: yeah,
2: and a 72nd birthday.
0: Wow,
2: happy, happy special birthday, and confirm my uncle Pona, and no one knows how now they know what comes.
0: Oh, it's a privilege, I'm the man of my master. I was here, wow,
2: on your farm out, I me. Me way I'm a comb in Anna, I'm a no more home coming in and watching him red.
0: Yeah,
2: I'm a Bibian, so
0: I can't join your comb.
2: I'm a Bibian, I'm a Bibian, I'm a high power.
0: I'm a friend of Pampaso.
2: And one
0: I came back. By your baby, I see Charlie with the rabbit. ana seconds moti e ho de odu abaka se eye wo US for
2: seconds
0: more
2: there
1: Metallics was what to happen.
0: I'm going to pity you.
1: I'm pity. And that's game is white now. Ushiano was out to happen in rough rough.
0: Now, I'm going to pity. I don't purchase it. You go for Biana.
1: Oh, the Akofa, but
0: Udiakofa. I mean, that's a
1: penny.
0: Penny, you know, I'm
1: going to say,
0: oh, Remedia.
1: Oh, Yemi, sir. Oh, come here. And then a bonus.
0: Oh, mommy.
1: No, I'm a deal.
0: Oh, mommy. I
1: know I'm a deal.
0: Remedia, I'm a cofa.
1: And you know, I'm a deal. Purchase it. I'll sink with the rest.
0: Maybe I'll turn in any penny moon because I said, I'm a diakofa.
1: No, sir, Obi, I would like to say, oh, so back of fun. And you say, oh,
0: and you call like the way. Remedia cofa. Mimi amese mwa muni edin kita mbili biada mumu fa ni diyeso mae se media me kofa
1: ahapo fo ye chairman nanopai
0: ah for the first time
1: yeah.

0: Dr. Randia baby chao ja na bono watane ni sia
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0: na no bono no hey akoma pa na ma
1: great game great game for the first time Ghana bo draw mo bi ani aje said ya winning
0: for the first time
1: yeah around Ghana and run a jungle for Germany said Ghana winning
0: na che say otu adu wa be kuye kra o
1: mo san fere mpam ne bi wa sandodo
0: wa be kuye
1: ah wa san ono anka nran ko fo no be shen onyade no kwen is and radi hu papa bai on che bakaka yi hu tim je say no onyade no onyade no onyade no why improve team no basa we no what you say improvement room you can see say team eh bobo na obi eh I instructor no mo ye bibio park ne so say place then any interact you must say obu um
0: e di den pa
1: you must say no ne cross e kasa you must say out to obu
0: e di den e bai e ji bre with otu adon oja
1: that man 5 good years yeah tete na hosa tete na hosa mumunyu ni a nka ketwa bi ka waka apun kwa yede tena obuka mu
0: but sports presenters mo mo die upa
1: ko ko ya nka won fine on
0: yede yede mo any f4 mo kunye pa
1: sports presenters ya den ya na aka aka so to to uso bebrim ye ni so yeah in Nigeria na qualify for the last world cup every many so we are the match here team ni man na say say na I don't know so no say only na trempena and so so only na ware
0: ah
1: I'm not poke here ni only na trempena sa o ware wa tum say yes or the better here ni sa no I go to adu ye
0: well I beg to differ on that note because yes. When a ko abontin say opo ba mu oba simu oba bua de
1: yeah
0: na o woni suade hu o ye buafo
1: yeah
0: na what say suade
1: o kan go design
0: ah na basu bo de nche de be sa ba
1: o kan go
0: ah
1: hwan asem na
0: ahye anyansafo bi ani wu
1: hwan asem na o kan
0: na basu bo de be amana sha anyansafo
1: hwan asem ni hwan
0: eye obo this year
1: hwan no
0: ko professional oba sonko
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0: mota ma meti ne so am sorry prepo pe
1: hwan no na obo ah ono na ode na na ode je ah ode no
0: abena poku ya
2: yeah

0: brothers say di ago probaso kobo kejua.
1: Yeah.
0: That's it. Eno abibia ko kama.
1: Abibia ko kama. I mean
0: good. Most of them must
1: positives no. Yes, positives they do so change negatives no.
0: Okay.
1: Positives they do so change negatives no.
0: Okay.
1: And coach no go so no ultimate neba.
0: Okay.
1: Yes, in our next game against Croatia on Saturday at 9 p.m. we are hoping that we will see, you know, a better game we crowd than we got improvement first game. You're improving in the second game.
0: Okay.
1: You'll see even a more improved team in our third game.
0: Okay.
1: Yes, yes, yes. And okay. Qualification, they are cut on everybody. You do, and it's a 4 points there. Best third place teams now, you know. We can be a part. Yeah, yeah, we can be a part of it. But the hope is a big winning style.
0: It is a shirt, Croatia, Yatra Kragish.
1: Only Yatra Gage cry.
0: Say, what draw?
1: Yeremu. Say, Yeremu. Four no cry, no Yeremu, and Yanaba Kusio.
0: Okay.
1: Ah, four no, this is BBC, and I beckon see Uncle B.
0: Okay.
1: Say, near my team, Missy Berna, I go for Kunyan 5-5 video by Hadwin. But four no, oh, yeah, sure, it's a Wussy movie. Ah, bet my qualifier, call best air place teams, you know. Ranking or Hogana, four don't your bad. By answer, say, toss me, you know. Croatia bet toss me and some 3 points.
0: Okay.
1: Yes, and a Panama, you say, on two games or Abono. Only point to be a last minute in the Ashano.
0: Okay.
1: Last minute in the Ashano. So, Casa Ecoso, the Ecoso in camp, and Benjamin Asare, wonderful game, you know, equipe England, the force, woman to be in your finfinho, and a man of the match, undoubtedly, Thomas Tay. Party.
0: Or make it a big change.
1: Despite what is going through, he was the man of the match. And in the end, Jude Bellingham, you're the man also, no one deserves it. Jude Bellingham, man of the match. Also, Jude, you said, Ghana, for no more than one boy, somebody in the Ghana team should be man of the match. Jude Bellingham. Because, Nana, ball when one boy is the boy, and for take one or bano, ball be a bequet, you'll be a. Yachiro, Senaya. I'm ready. Gideon Mensah, Jerome Opoku. Oh, grade. Do not get it.
0: Many people know. Oh, yeah, they're a crowd.
1: They're in.
0: Sibo. No.
1: Sibo. And Sibo Bobo 91 in yellow card. Sibo. Pate. I mean, yeah, starting lineup. Jordan.
0: Yeah.
1: Captain
0: yeah,
1: Fantastic. Yeah, yeah, yeah. I mean, yeah. You know, it's a man. You're not a crowd. But still, Vim. Oh, Inyaki. So I'm young. Cheddar. So the starting lineup, no, that's Inyaki. And the man who.
0: Pate, the rice picture. We have a power.
1: Oh, on anyone.
0: Rice picture. We have a power.
1: Atu. Yeah. Say, on anyone. Nimin Wasna.
0: Yeah.
1: I would even Wasna. And Tines, eh? Can be asked on where to near the
0: idea. I didn't see any coach you can send
1: to. Oh, Sana, you want to see in your penalty? I do born what they call Musana referee, coach to the rank, my goalkeeper, and then in your crash, you know. And I'm finding 4 GDS and I said penalty, but because I defend, I know I impeded that. And I sent Kenya penalty, but I know I'm from. So we also had our chances to enter me and find you. England for so, in your more chances to enter me and find you. From defense, midfield, and attack, you know, and I know something which is there, but overall, oh man, a brilliant performance. Yeah. Now, I'm about brilliant performance.
0: Yeah.
1: Goalkeeping defense in Libya.
0: Yeah.
1: My man team 80%. I mean, yeah, bonne cry. My man 80%. I mean,
0: yeah,
1: bonne cry. Brilliant display, partner boys. No, a born in Rano. And that Ghana football be nice through. Even though near hope, no, next through, no, I say in England, I go, I know bad England, India, bad, bad, by in the end, you know. We showed that this is Ghana and we are here. Ghana for us, so support him and AFA. I've seen videos of actors, name, and Penophobia, Braham, Yanya, Kunya, Ekusia, and Okusia, Hoba, near some Bessie Germania, but some of Quenzo, Namati, Ufu, we be all, Nanya bad.
0: I got to Codian,
1: Ufu, we, I know Moyebi, Awe, Papa, Awe. So I'm not telling you, now, when I saw Jamasa, Pirugumo, and Bessie German 90 minutes, and some of you, Ufu, we, Awe, Papa, Panama, and on Bessie, and Yadia. But Carlos Cruz, one all your coach the Magana. Yes, after your game, you know, some guy to judge him say, no, we a win or draw out the Magana for you now. Draw it to say win. Or the Magana for you now. Or the my players also prior went to me on my World Cup. They say Jiku. They say Kudus.
0: Yeah.
1: They say Salisumo.
0: Yeah.
1: All player went to me or dedicated. So I draw it among because performance, you know, well, who is a Ghana for you now? Kuma at home. You have said Bonnie Bobo. Yes, curious.
2: Hello. The first goal. It's achieved the big 5 second round, and I must say that I am so proud the way our players they fought during the how much they stand behind the plan, the game plan, that we had the chance to win against a great team. I will say my humble opinion, England they can be candidates to win the World Cup, but this is a result. An achievement, first of all, is a gift for our fans, also some of our players.
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6: Is that we lost like Salisu, Jiko, Kudu, Sayas, that we lost Ziggy, we lost injury. It's a gift for them. And most important, it is a gift for the people of God.
1: It is a gift for the people of Ghana. Carlos Queiroz, well, coach Dima Ghana. Now, Jordan, your captain, Dima, the Black Stars. Jordan, so after the game, when he said, Tikra Paye, I'm going to go boya, boya, boya, later. In your uniform, we should be able to go to the
6: game. It was a difficult game. We had to defend. Listen, we know who we are. When we try to defend, I think our game plan worked. We defended really, really well. And listen, it's a point, and we'll take it. We're playing against one of the title contenders. So, we're happy with the point and on to the next game. Normal, when you start the game, the first 20, 30 minutes, a team like this will have the ball, they'll come at you, and we defended really, really well. Listen, we know who we are, okay, and well, we stay humble and we defended well. We tried to get them on the counter. We didn't manage to score, but we took the point and we're on to the next game.
7: This draw means that Ghana is on the verge of qualifying to the next stage of the competition. How does this mean for you as a player and your colleagues and for Ghana as a country?
6: I think we're doing our best to make the country proud, to make ourselves proud, and listen, we're humble, but we know we can do something really, really good, and we're trying to make history, and we do our best, and if we're on the verge of qualifying, then we'll take it. It's 4 points, and we're really
1: Ryan and Jordan, are you? Somebody to draw SQ and Biason, they did our best. And of course, defense, no more year, but they defended very, very well in a very difficult game. And only Jordan Ayo, Nisam Kakra, what the two and he was a man and Matana Boj, one penny one way. Hey, I'm putting on my dear papa. It's a master man. But Ghana Phobia Casso, Bibina, I could say for the first Utsi Vox Pop, Utsi Ghana for some of the two draw. My positive one, my.
0: Yeah.
1: Positive unkuwa.
0: Oto.
1: Tigana foy.
0: Ato.
1: Ato. But the game there is perfect. The game is perfect because the game was, last time game they played here. This time is too much. The coach will make it continue like that. The coach will continue like that. Why the whole game? I like that. I love it. And you too much.
8: Oh, this year the Omaya the pa Omaya the. My idea, Cassa. Oh, Yamia, you have a point. Let me agree
9: to you. I hear, Cassa. See, I hear you. Otaru, they are not a carpenter. Otaru, they are not a carpenter. After the annual coach, you know. What the yes, the maintenance is not Ghana.
8: Oh, it was good. My idea, pa. I got first time I end you say, but my idea, pa. Bye, correct.
10: We love our youth. We are proud of our country.
7: Benjamin Asari, meeting the Suana Masori, Obayano, and Sisaya Bibri, or Nisu Sumne Kurano, and Pamo Bono.
1: Hopefully, you have to qualify, but we have to miss you by a bumper. I say, it's been out draw second match, and I say, we need Clampuna, and that's about Waba, but we bet Baba Winina and Maya Bedrofi. It's in the Amway Homer the next match. Thank you. Last time game now, Mobile and Nenadi, at Sintepia, Safin and Mamu said, Unia coach or your collector, Utimi Egu. The coach will know where sharp.
7: For my idea,
11: Ghana is my heartbeat. I love Ghana and I fully support with Ghana. And I want you to win today, but unfortunately we draw, but still we are happy. So we are very pleased to have him draw. Then we beat Croatia and we qualify for the next round.
12: I had the boys have played about well. But what we need to win, but above draw. The next game will be a win.
1: The next game on your per win. And you know, you're happy, you're can positive, yeah. And that's incredible. Very, very, very nice. Oko Pepesa and England want to move Bibrina seminar. Interesting.
0: Yeah.
1: The BBC online or say
0: before you proceed, then yeah. Want say I'm on focus. I hear my predictions now, man. Because I'm say, here can I dap your mind, good morning. Your predictions never came through. Our boys did us proud yesterday. Kudos to them. To them and Ghanaians who opened fire, and then after the Panama game, to, now me prediction. Let me say, Omun Timi say.
1: I say we show
0: 3-1 or 2-1, but Omun Timi say. So Omun Timi say.
1: Omun Timi say.
0: It you know.
1: 3-1 and I'm.
0: It you come me say.
1: Oh, we are too specific. And say Kaukas Omun Timi say. Then we defense that one.
0: Let's be just. Window be at
1: home. But what you too specific?
0: It you know a bar me the ashy form.
1: Oh, the I'm fine. Show the ashy bar. woman to me and saying that is the main idea.
0: Yeah.
1: Now you were so confident. Yeah. In that whatever we bring us through.
0: Yeah.
1: But you were confident. Yeah. England ain't to me.
0: Yeah.
1: And saying,
0: yeah.
1: Okay, and say me do it.
0: Yeah.
1: And say me try no work for.
0: That's it.
1: So say me bobin. Say no. Say me you do when ye.
0: Aba.
1: And where ba? Yeah.
0: Ya cha ya. Se
1: de yodio mo kwa. O de ayi ye me kwa. O de ye video be bia.
0: Na nkwada.
1: Ah, ya kwada na na nkwaso. O ma so front page of Daily Mail.
0: Yeah.
1: O say Tuchel's toothless troops fail to conquer gusty Ghana.
0: Ah.
1: On front page no. No to say yes. E go for we na that ashi mo pa. Ayi na bo no nwele ashi mo. E be shi wa kuwe. Ai. E to hwe. But for no more, you cast Gastia. Not just strong, you know, unpredictable, you know, sudden, you know, Gastia. Not just say. Oman dance to Sasan Bebobono. Aha, see, I say, you know, no more crapania. The son and him was a don't worry about a thing.
0: We English,
1: the son, I was a don't worry about a thing. Front page, you, because every little thing is Ghana. Gonna be all right, Omano. Ghana be all right. Ghana be all right. You want me to do this? I still don't wait to qualify. I said, don't worry. Everything is gonna be. It's Ghana be all right. Wow, that is interesting.
0: Yeah.
1: We are Ghana have to do it the hard way once again. To waste a mirror anymore. Say, we are Ghana. No man, Ghana. We are Ghana. Have to do it the hard way once again. I guess I'm between and I am last match Panama. So the hard way on Beko. Maybe be as well to England handed reality check by Ghana, but remain in strong position after 0-0 draw. I don't see BBC. So should be there. There's one. No, just another play. The front page by Bia. Benjamin Asare say. What's up, Benjamin Asare? King doing Bobo.
0: Yeah.
1: In Tikaros, you know. Facing a King, you know, mommy. Ben call US and send a buffalo to Atosso.
0: Atosso.
1: I will be Netens and Bakumi no issue, but so what you said that so that's it, Ben.
13: Just now said, and I think that is my job because once it's in one job, I must improve at any time when I'm in the field of play. So I thank Holy Mighty God and the support the Ghana people and my friends and the Shada movement, every people, those who love me, those who support me with everything. I just pray for them that everything looks successful. I have anything to say. That all is about must get concentration in the field of play and just continue on the match. To my personal self, I think it's normal because once
14: it's hurricane is normal, yeah.
13: It's normal because even if the top good person they consider a goal. They score them. So how much me they cannot score me. They can score me, but I want to prove in myself. Or I want to prove to people to see that's my job.
14: Yeah.
13: So I can do it. So I'm so impressed that God let me get this point to the guys.
14: What it was like in the dressing room after the rest of the game. What did the coach say? Who came to talk to you?
13: Most of them, because they know myself. They know that I can do it. That was SM for life.
14: Yes.
13: That's my life, because I do it for my life.
14: Yes.
13: And I thank Almighty God that He has answered my prayers and everything makes successful.
0: No.
1: Yeah.
0: God has answered our prayer.
1: Yeah. That is the man SM.
0: Yeah. You play as you know, God, between me.
1: Some players, you know.
0: Yeah.
1: Now, SM Epostino, Shatta Epostino, Ocho for life. Because, you know, you can't find out what you mean. And Shatta are projected to the world level. Stage. Undoubtedly, Ben.
0: Wow.
1: And Ghana bobo ni wiye na camera betone so no no ye SM for life or ye for life sign no ewo camera nanim
0: as a fact
1: I ready yakopon for life and at the worst ye na interview no so no SM for life SM for life was on the SM fans in as say for life is for life it is for my life
0: yeah
1: ready yakopon the man Benjamin Asai you say one what onra boni bakwa boni bakwa
0: this
1: is saka e gyina mu e ne kwodo saka one boni ba pajai not so we are hoping sir we be man confidence pa not me ya dey in subsequent game we are going to meet tougher opposition as we progress
0: omo ti as say ano a edin chini
1: ano a edin mako
0: e tino so omo ti as
1: say say
0: bo omo be
1: okay ano a edin chini no a edin mako
0: omo say what's from by no bibia na mwe
1: ah say ni sa yeah sa no one be trouble Ghana for we are happy. This is all we want. Say, yeah. But we are winning, but look at how they are happy.
0: Yeah.
1: That's all they need from the team. Yeah. Dedication. We actually have Jerome Pokune, Ajete. I'm not for Ajete, a picture of Minister of Defense.
0: Yeah.
1: And I'm a Shana Ghana. I'm a Tadi Nibi. I'm Miss Japa. Because actually, no, Jonande. Now, Jikuba. Honestly, so no. Oh, man, walking straight into the team. I guess you can say, oh, yeah. Ebedding. Because boys, they're bobo.
0: Ebedding.
1: Because Jonande and a partnership now far. Now maybe it's going to be the partnership of Jiku and Salisu versus the partnership of Jete and Jero. Pillar. And goalkeeper. So I understand the organizing defense in the count. And Asare kept talking and Onyenio. He kept talking and talking, organizing them throughout 90 pala. They are pala pala. Pala six.
0: No, no, no.
1: Pala six tamo. MTN, okay, one of them. Let me be about MTN everywhere you go. MTN, and I must say, MTN did 30 good years. And MTN did 30 years. I said, Ronaldo is back.
0: Yeah.
1: What do you say? Say, what do you fufu? Na enkwan enkan wo fofo no be din sen.
0: Yeah, enkoyi.
1: Great, great. Yeah, okay, enkwan kan ho. Enam so nkan ho a.
0: E be hardwood.
1: Well, well. E fe ze nam na be kan ho. Ani ma bi wo e made ne ye complete bi akaka do bi twara pampam.
0: Ene na ekore.
1: Awurade Yakobon. Kokonte, nkruma nkan ho ohwea.
0: Nyoma bebe.
1: Eh, we na ko twubi ne mokwa. Ne nkruma. And so what everybody else was calling na Ronaldo say, na de no. What cap no?
0: Na e bibi.
1: Ai bibi ho. Now is it? Wa se, ye wetin name aso be shine dey. Say, when the big boys get to the big stage.
0: There is a semenyo so be we in
1: there. No, then right semenyo. Yee, we dey yan kopon.
0: Semenyo.
1: Ya bro.
0: Semenyo.
1: No ko semen and faifo, e fo come side come.
0: Half of us period with our farmer.
1: Okay, let. You did well.
0: I'll prepare.
1: Solid performance.
0: I'll prepare.
1: I'm not the minim. I'm just semenyo ni nyaki muna. Semenyo ni nyaki.
0: No ni kwazo baby.
1: Oh, bre, and now come up to America and fa. Because they can say, you're my Santi Ababa.
0: The country. Well, experience in Jabba.
1: Oh, yeah, yeah, yeah. Sometimes. And I need Dean and so on. Open the Dean.
0: Yeah.
1: And how they, what they are your life. Which name was Semenyo City. Some young city now say Ujinemu will be slow.
0: Yeah.
1: And so they be a player, be a player, be a player, be a big match players too. So Ronaldo, the first player in history.
0: Yeah.
1: I was in six different World Cups.
0: Ronaldo.
1: Yeah. And now about two goals about Portugal winning five over Uzbekistan. So they have 4 points to their name. DR Congo, Colombia, Eshel, Congo, Aquarian, Ujina, or yesterday. And Rano could do your first match in the Ashe Congo 1-0. Had me pania there. And then, much respect to us, so mine.
0: Okay,
1: very how we be see a live commentary on Atom 106.3 FM. It's in Patrol. And Tibia, I had your name. Then I said, Mawa, we be see a Fama Omo, and Tibia, the Mawene, Bosnia, and Qatar, Nebo, Switzerland, and Canada, Morocco, and Haiti. Na Scotland, Brazil, Edia Bueni, Morocco, Haiti.
0: Maybe
1: Morocco, where the Haiti, the Montimonio,
0: maybe a moon, maybe be nine.
1: Oh, nine years.
0: Nine years.
1: I'm going to didn't go back to already. But it's only a storm on power. But Morocco has to be able to do this. Our first game, Morocco boy, you know, was beautiful. Like, let's see how this also goes. Group C, Morocco and Brazil was a nice game. Now you get Haiti. Deal with Haiti. Okay. Brazil for no, any Haiti for no. We I'm also meeting many Haiti for no. We now I recently want some to be see. I call so hard. Then I imagine you would check in Morocco and Mexico. I should say now South Africa.
0: South Africa.
1: South Korea.
0: You better South Africa.
1: South Africa. One point. Oh my, here you
0: better show.
1: Still, I'm probably going to cut you more.
0: Yeah.
1: We are going to go so yet, man. Oh, I'm super. Momon. Okay. The almost ready. Empty and I'm saying, empty. I can't want to pay now. Yeah. Be a buy. Empty and 30. Yes, I'm get to a cry. Yeah. Che Prados. Yeah. Che. Yeah. Sika. Yeah. Che. Anyone be brilliant. Also found with Jim Star. 530 hash. Star. 530 hash. Now, can be also. Bibia to me. I could hear life. Now, sweat me. I did. Yeah. I go to. Yeah. Number one supporter. No, no.
0: I'm going to. She had news from me. Almost. They couldn't come out.
1: Oh, we love you.
0: No more beers, bro. After the cream, you need to buy a beer. Then your tea, you need to buy
1: a car.
0: Any tea, you need to buy a car. I'm going to get you.
15: 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fire, more fire, more fire, more fire, more fire, more fire, more fire, more fire, more fire, more fire, more fire, more fire, more fire, more fire, more fire, more fire, more fire, more fire, more fire, more fire, more fire, more fire, more fire, more fire, more fire, more fire, more fire, more fire, more fire, more fire, more fire, more fire, more fire, more fire, more fire, more fire, more 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fire, more fire, more fire, more fire, more fire, more f performance in a still na a problem. Because moving forward, you know, I mean, you would need, I mean, a better performance. You understand? Yes. Looking at the team, you know, as a coach, you need players according to their strength. And trying to mastermize some system, be a bit me all the time, you know. At least everything is a bit me as a Ghana. Even see it means, yeah, but I mean, if a tournament, and as you move forward as a team, also we are better. So that is what I'm hoping. The Blasters, as we move forward, they can be better. They can rise up to the occasion because they have bigger challenge ahead. I mean, to play England and hold them 0-0, England, yeah, a very a tough team. If we are to be in England with eating our football with all these players, you understand? I mean, ain't that easy. But I always go in for win. You understand? Maybe the Debiano, I always want to see, say, I mean, win. Win. Then trophy. At the end of the day, cup and bar, that is the most important. You understand? So, a good 4 points was definitely also a team equal. But as you move forward as Blasters, that is where you could do the knockout stage. Also, I mean, at all cost, ultimately better performance. Now, ultimately, adding a cool animal, you really need the boys, will lift up their performance. But in two games against Panama, against England, I mean, it is still not, you know, that level of performance. If it me when you get to that knockout stage, if you can be able to, you know, sail through. So yes, we are there. We are competing.
0: But here is countryman Songwa. A major critique of a previous coach Otuado. In fact, what the pressure to Ghana so Emma Otim say your contributions, very good contributions, Anna Emma Yusum Otuado eto a chiriho baby. And they within this time frame our coach or was we atimini and kwadana AC a kan at say no. Would you say ne kwanswa no nam no?
15: It will group stage one. You have not qualified.
0: But the Blacks are
15: qualified.
0: The question.
15: You go 4 points. You understand your last game to play against Croatia. And I mean, I say most likely, I mean, you have not qualified. You have bought the groups, the knockout phase in the beat. Fine. But he's showing, coach, in the day. I mean, Carlos experience and the pedigree of the enemy. From Manchester with Alex Ferguson, Akuchi in Portugal, under 20, national team Jomuji Cup. I mean, what coaching? What Madrid or Koi? Those who are in the sack there for our Real Madrid. I mean, World Cup and so what our World Cup stage in that. Don't forget so our World Cup wako a World Cup more than four times. They should be the fifth time or whatever coaching World Cup. So the country wako World Cup. I stand to be corrected. But and don't forget the record of World Cup no, and it's so impressive. I mean, who knew a World Cup? And I see who knew a World Cup that was Portugal, with Iran. By way of the coaching and the system, we the boys in IPV. But at the end of the day, no, if you ever caught your name, no, if you ever caught that quarterfinals, that semifinals, no, you know, that is the issue here. But what's up? He's on course. Now you pick 4 points. Your group, and you have a last game to play. Ubitimia win it. Ubitimia start picking 1 point, and Ubitimia lose so. And yes, last pass. We needed to win some games. We needed to make sure say Blasters beat Man get out of the group stage. When you one win, one World Cup, one draw, but any enough. You understand? I mean, any enough. But he was sure he did say yes. Mastati with Blasters and with the boys. System, I see a boy beat me up, boy, made me a qualifier from the group stage, you know. And no one will go so oriented, but and yet enough.
0: I see.
15: We still want to see something more of say Blasters, they beat me a better performance because the performance of Blasters and then the best.
0: I see, but
15: it's not the best at all. I mean, when it comes to say, what's your queer name? When it comes to say, what's your attack? When it comes to say, I mean, after defending, it'd be a counter. How we can be able to also create chances? How we can be able to hold the game? Our midfield, now you create chances, you know. And yet enough, also Carlos Cruz, it's me, Eden, and what you on it as we move forward. What's up with him?
0: Now, maybe finally two more questions. Now, my adults, for your time. Player to player, Osha, so far, Bia Modimbono, Atra average, Anna.
15: No. They are not there. Woman to the woman, I'm one average one. I know that's you understand. I mean, you watch the Panama game, and statistics mean equity. You understand? But that experience and that the name Ghana Blasters at all costs, we have to all rise up to the occasion and say, no, you would deal with football with Panama. So we have to at all costs take that 3 points. And almost gave me no more boy. We put about 30-something% and Omunenam somewhere 60-something%. But the luck was there for us. It didn't have to go, no. To the first 3 points, no. So, on that score, an average one woman, against England, we have to defend. And in football, sometimes, I mean, we defend here, we to concede. And sometimes, it's what we defend here, ama. I mean, Nipana. Now, who are doing chair? Wow, one pressure with a bar attack, you know, would be frustrated. Like how the English and my England go, they were frustrated because we can go forward, we are creating the chances, but born and team got on it, and we are defending. If the average game now, a blast out, one the players they are trying, they want to go above that average, you know. The Blasters boys, you know, you can see they are trying. They are really trying, but it's not enough. Now they are there. We have to move forward and become more. We must put 4 points. So then, Omumba average no kwanim kakra. You need to really also kwanim to be in the tournament. Say ubopo a from knockout phase in the Kudu, that quarter finals and semifinals, if you really want to get there, then the average performance will not see us there. Because we can't keep on said blasters, you defend it, and I say we rely on luck. As you know, Panama starts in the game far better than us. The same as England, almost starts giving in almost winning better than us. We need to improve. Blasters need to improve the performance. A little bit Niyama, you do maybe a person you do.
0: Finally, is it too early to maybe conclude that now we are on course? This is the best team. Yashushe Mresanti, you know, maybe from Tony Bafumu days, Ebe Pim Sabriwe. This is the best team. If he's Omufri Hono after my class, Yamuso Abba Eni. Are we able to say that? Do we have to start being a year happy? Do we have to be jubilating?
15: No. We only. You bet me, Yama, you say you who talent, woman. We have the talent. Girl, you have talent. You local football, ye grassroots, ye in the ye. And the 17 level, the youth level, the 20 level, because the 17 and the 20 in the Niger World Cup. That. But now we can be, you didn't qualify. I mean, this 17 and 20. To the world stage, the hiding. And the 17 is for about 9 consecutive times. And that will make me hide a qualified world stage. You understand? So when you take it only serious, the grassroots only 17, you know, that 20, nene, and that 23, you know, then the local, you know, so you make sure you say yes. You local league, you talent, you know, and proper scouting, that is the issue here. These boys actually say talent in the world. And your boys will know so much as a talent in the world. Because we're boarding. So, Nisien, Samurajan, Bibi Ayu, Steven Apia, you know, we're boarding. And it's just a talent in the world. And then, if you have any players who are the African best, even to the stands of BDP, like 3 times African best player. Yet me a producer, great football administrators, any coaches. The late, Tam Abi, the late Afrani Mouni, people feel more, the late. I mean, and Kofi Mo, football administrators, or some do do more, the late. Yeah, producer, you would deal with football more. I mean, if you have any Africa. So talent maybe a whole Ghana as to how proper scouting. I mean the resources and the kumuye. The resources and the enko baby in the kwa seko. The resources and the grassroots proper scouting. Kofu muse fata, numuye scouting, no more shese, the various national teams, ye the amo technical team no, the coach, head coach and even kofu. Umu sefata yedi dibreni mo uma umu betu meji talent na bani proper scouting ama I mean out of this team moving forward Ghana betu menya blasters papa and it should start from the 17 the 20 back because all talent in uwa honu susunu I mean yaji World Cup ni bida maybe yaji under 17 World Cup ni under 20 World Cup Ghana. Nene, you under 17, 20, Ajiegua. What is the problem? The scouting, sending a senior selection to the national team slow, should be based on merit, as I keep always saying. Eti, team where are you, Hunu Ohono? I mean, yes, Omo, Chilese, Ghana, talent, you know. Yewopa. Nye, proper scouting, ye, proper selection based on merit. Eshe, local football, ye, sa, make sure, say, it is about the best that we are. You do more bad down. Ghana for players who are brutally so soon. You be the best in the bad down. Umu set fata. You do more bad down. Proper national teams from the junior, 17, 20, and the Blasters in 23.
0: I see.
15: Blasters, team, we are okay. Yes, they are there. They are showing the talent. But this is not the team. And yet the future of Blasters. Yes, some of the guys interested, they can be there. But if really they want to be there or Blasters, and that's what I'm going to ask Bobo or my Blasters there. So they can be part of the Blasters, because World Cup with 2 months, it's a Ghana. The year your national team, you call up, you call Blasters, you know, resources, and you can't even alcohol. I mean, the proper way of coaching, selection, scouting, those things are. You have 3 years based on America. Blasters beat my gate. So let's hope for the best of my.
0: Well, wrapping up with you, over that management team, because this time around, no issues about a year infighting. Sikasem Honest and Mabibia is really under control. Would you want to say kudos to them?
15: Obaini, we are there. Let's hope so. Make me Eddie be prepared. A brethren, we are there.
0: Would you like to say
15: there
0: thank you?
15: There are a lot of issues. Yeah, oh yes, they are there. I mean, people are there. Our mobile, our mobile appearances. I don't want to go there. You understand? I don't mean who the reason. Say, our mobile, we are official, we are management member, and our management team. Now we represent Ghana. You see, when we come back to Ghana, we must imagine appearances. It is any players are the appearances. Yes, players are the appearances. Management team is also appearances. You know, our mobile, we can do do our mobile. You understand? So they are there. They are there. I mean, as much as a Ghana team, we are hoping for the best. So, we are hoping for the best. Now, Ghana beat many results, Papa. Oh, this World Cup. Because they've always been there. And a blast has there been no man for you. If we go back, we management members and other officials of Blasters. Most of them at the Blasters are caught tournament. AFCON after AFCON, World Cup after World Cup, after Coaches, Ninginano and Queen. And they are still there. It's a woman who has only a footballer. I'm only holding management and accountable. But we are going to be a bit me, also bit me, resign, bit me, Eddie, and Lucy, who did there. No one who said, there are people who can also take over and do the job. If they are there, the management or whatever officials of Ghana Blasters, they are there. And they are not there, say, woman, gaffa, and woman, if you can, oh, the taxpayers' money, the public fund, and you have to show woman, woman, pay them, woman, appearance, whatever, and you benefit the Blasters. So, if they should be working, we'll be any of us, body be at the moment, I say, they are doing whatever good.
0: All right.
15: They should work. They are there because. Moreover, the Ghana team, the same Patakwasu also made the appearance. He said, imagine. It is this work. That is all.
0: Well,
15: they are there, they are not there, so much can only show more. Your minor fund, public fund, the taxpayers' money, in the name of Blasters. So this work, we are going to be out. 4 points in the area. We actually talk. How well are you doing, local stage? And after you qualify, you beat me. A boogie na asena e wono anya afi na wu ibia one sha wo be connect match asa kunye opportunity o a hono ye knockout. So let's hope for the best. Yeah, for now we are trying, but we have to do better. Blasters performance, you know, also a better no performance in ain't the best.
0: Mamenasi, award winning, very experienced, highly exposed, multimedia's number one. Countryman Songo, Edas, me jidi se brano brano no, ebeshia na yedisa enkomo.
15: Edas, Mr. Madamasi, fantastic morning, more fire. 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

minutes after 8, just so some I do 106.3 FM. Make us here. I'm not procuring your transit, but my main car is the latest form, your partner for life. Because of Kyle say you don't have to compromise, you don't have to take chances at all. Because and then you could that mattress be so, and I could that form be so, and now and so on. I could fast for Kwana, bro. We've been with them for over 60 years now. Latest form continues to be our partner for life. If you are dancing, if you move, if you feel BM, what you are saying, team, and Koye BBM, OBM, Kofa BBM, and Kofa Yarius, could be Emma Torso. Latest form for say one product, no, a cost a year number one, ever on my Ghana. Ain't it from 0302 231155 and Cran 7 make and I say, we'll come out 0302 2029 395. No, it's me on Eddie and Kita. And we're changing on Ubetimi Ako Wono platforms. I would also www.latestfilmghana.com. 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Not what you know on Eddie Inky Town. Now, Masa Bong Kaye BM to say Star Oil Egusua, one Eddie Jumasronko. Bribia Daya come from out for a very good reason. One were over 240 stations. Ewa Omaimu Bebia. And the Momo Dance to say, because they give you high quality fuel, great service, and real value for money. 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Because they talk about quality, they talk about affordability. 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

0: 12 minutes after 8, Jason Semadon 106.3 FM. Anna Wagusua Ote. Ahunia Trasi called this year. Obi catch him say me tria branting and coaching go na bad emum ufri sampa. Sampa ye bruno enya.
1: Kobna
0: Du comes from Sampa, Bono region. His father and mother are all Samperians.
1: And there's Sampa for more chrome. Sampa for more chrome.
0: Sampa and Chiamu. You know, Sampa, Erika J. And I'm a boy. Sampa, Erika J.
1: Erika J.
0: Yeah. Hey, quite the biba. Where's the compound house? Since I'm the power of Penny,
1: I'm the okay. I said, I'm a boy, man. Yeah, the aqua so cruel. I'm an anti. I want to sing ya. I want to sing ya west. Call you. 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
2: 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ignorance and a proper lack of understanding of the whole issue. And then me who says he lack understanding of the whole issue. Na akwaye se what is be me da se abraw and a wapija kura and ordine nam. E womre u nim je or kwa kwaji. Ma mention wa seminim. Asemunim yan say a sweet mining Ghana Limited. Yeah, we 100% shareholding. Our Bondi mining. We 100% shareholding. Our Bondi mining. Now 2019, and your new company, your friend Longshine, enter into joint agreement. So almost Africa, MSH concession him. Now yenye. 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yesin nkrata we na minerals commission mre mu no se wo ye concession owner na se wo one obi another company essence sa agreement to say say ya as I say wo deposit agreement no copy ewo minerals 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
2: omo hin na ye wo rep wo ho ah say consignment you be yibia ombe yibia no ono ma ye information as to the number of consignment omo yi but almost started sad ye na omo mayen no na omo de kro no eto 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Enna minerals commission starti true ye in shred mining because ye na ye ye 100% winner of the concession. So minerals commission starti true ye letter. So omo ko ye concession ho ako hu se Minerals Commission rules are on the mine, yeah, no, as concession owners. Yeah, in the so. In the, yeah, momo din say, be di sa, omo emra, in the so. Omo troye lete biya, na ya so, ya tro, akope, long sign for se, em, kla ye nya from Minerals Commission. In the motion amunye A, B, C, D. And yes, sir, yeah, na, at the end of the day, no, ya humbe chile, because yeah, na, concession, yeah, yeah, ya se, Minerals Commission revoke license now. More than more, more sisa imusika amonya. That is a komukum China. 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E follow the due process na ye de terminate contract no. Inti terminate contract no. Before then,
0: at what point? At
2: Meba train.
0: At what point? Ana mo terminate contract. 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No, ebe ye din se unti min ko assassin so. Let me know that point of termination.
2: Chinese phone maya yangu.
0: But how is that? Meba ira kwa kwa
2: Minerals Commission.
0: Ira kwa de meba. 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How is that possible?
2: Oma yine sana yiko siye. 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
0: Pump action.
2: Oma yine mina meka tiyo. Pump action na om China phone kita pumpa iwo gate won tumi wrem omo maye wrem yan concession owners ni there's no way I need to me site work akọ se ABCD
0: all right
2: your rep so wo ho omo de krono atun so omo pam no.
0: Okay, so era kwakwa de memo to aso but my colleague e wo hanum say abna pokra we ne o so person obusa o sem baako mi no bi
2: omo yin say ta o ma me narrative story no.
0: Okay, but any disagreement.
2: Okay. Enti, you terminate contract. Now, to say, as I said, China for free site. Now, you offer your concession. Oh, my. Me say, you know, see, yeah. Confronts you move. Until one day, yeah, it's why you call, say, some more, yeah, dear. Yeah, so yeah, my own uncle site. When I get your cars, well. Get a fine ano. Say, because now I say, you say, you near break. Now I say, yeah, umbrella right, no my. Oh, my, sad than it's true uncle funded, China funded, tie you wouldn't want. And yes, and Katuana will be a journey for the life. In trouble, yeah, yes, I didn't you who say no. I said, no, say, I'm sure, yeah. You when you see him, I want to start to throw through petitions, echo police, army, minerals commission, immigration. But as I say, your true petition could be out there, or mine, your true petition at the point. Now, no, and I security agencies, no, a shame who say no, just a womb, and I, or more a boy, and my, you to me, and such to me, your concession. Now, yes, I try your concession, you know, and I try not only who say no, or my mistake. Into your mind, Cassa, me who is so, I say, you ain't nothing. Now, you ain't Cassa, I should dream now. You in some woman, you yes, okay. Say, no, yeah, woman, say, sir, 6 years, because since 2019, apart from two consignments, you're saying, your percentage, my, since 2019 up to date omo ma ye percentage ni e bi ada e ti aye ye be calculate sa 15% of 6 years na omo di na aye no na omo di sika ma ye so that we all to a fair playground na ye best start to be ya start ye be calculate bi aya ka na ye calculate sa 6 years percentage 15% na na omo di ma ye no na it was around $18 million over. The cash on a China phone so okay, your cash are all matching. We will get back to you. They will get back to us. Nemo, Anna, your battery say, Oma Kofa, you are come back. Anna, Brandt, you be the bank. Oh, Mr. Afemaham office wall. Say, Omo MU Superpower, and find your concession, if you and same with some farmer om. And he, a Hona Kamba, a fray, one of our directors.
0: Now you are entering into areas how bobo eye edin. How sure are you, sir, za era Benny Awoboni Din or era eye Alfred Mama and office?
2: Evidence. So omu bem. Nti ya no de enye problem but ben na nim so o bem na akasa bi kura yeden esi
0: okay
2: na when Mr. Kamba free one of our directors say o asema China for one dey abetu na nim ni na opese oni yesia na ye kasa na yesi okay nti on the 10th of June ya arrange meeting wo Lancaster Hotel and you ku shia you with Kamba na China for one. If you call on first a year, come by and so on, for say, you have a bed your concession, your best is your moniama, say, into a per se, you have found your momo, ne, just now he was talking that way. Yeah, Cassian said, Mr. Campbell, son, I'm 7 years. Let's see, and chum. And I yet tell him, who says, 6 years near an ink of free science agreement. Percentage 15 years on my year 2 per 6 years in my year, she. You calculate your money account over $18 million. Nti sa e ka na omu de no da asem na Mr. Kamba wo ka afa sa asem no because omu de ka na Mr. Kamba akamba be ka so se sa na ti a ye nkope auditor na auditor no enye audit proper auditing of all what we are saying na yensan ensia no no we say on the 10th na yen yete Lancaster Hotel hall. So na akamba de yan yadin epese di agro eyi yadin free so se nkofo le betumi de yakokot na omahiniti on the 11th between 3 and 4 ye wo na CEO ni frem me say ah what is China for de yakokot wata kwade ama me so makom ko jin junction at your show se den ti no san what nti den ye be na me sure okay ama yan fe lawyer. Na yan hwede nti ye invite ye lawyer ba he ni class no so no any so no porta kwade ho e kwohwe nti that day ni kwaye we were fighting for flight for him we couldn't get any better land cruiser for him to go in the night of that day on the 11th no nti ade ache Friday no na lawyer call court won ti ho no fray say oh asem na ye ti no eye no kure na endra China for na ba court ho abeka che judge ni say o ma serve ye. And I yeah my court. Into they were requesting for injunction. And I said, judge, you know, granting injunctions. Then about a lawyer, yes or no, or honor or prepare for search. Now why you know to me a file processes to file on Monday. Into honor lawyer a search. They were court for that day now. Into the weekend, in the agenda should prepare a motion, a friend saying application. In a Monday and opa. Ya de kwatu court wo se court no emma ye kwan na ontie yen so ya sem na san se sa asem no otie no sa Thursday no yen yen te ho hwe ni yen nya nsaman kraata bia nso nti ye de application e ba se ontie yen so ansa no be kwa asem no so ama bi aye bibia waye na court no de yen application no e share Friday which is on the 19th se 19th no yembra lawyers ni yen na parties ni yen na lawyers yembra na wena. Yes, sir, who omu lawyer no I can't be who say say you who actually say and come fire today injunction up our 2 years so or fray one of our directors your friend Nana. After things, or no, dancing and Nana, Eddie and him now, or no, injunction, or no, Quaqua Geno, or no, Quaqua Brocco, or no, Tumi Ben, or even President Crano cannot do him anything. President cannot even stop him from whatever he's doing. A Cassa just on authority. And I yet say, okay, you, what are you? Sir, yeah, the officer will be in the end, you're actually. Into the yate. On the 19th, in the union, I call court. Your call court in the airport, I give you assem. You argue assem, you in a court, no two assembly shed, said a fufrona. And I had the free tacrade, and we do a crack. And I do my head between 10 11. Any information from Pristia, sir, I come back. Any soldiers be there about four land cruises, about hotel be. All recruit two boys were planning to go to the site. Now, I'm going to take you over and I don't know.
0: Why Akamba?
2: Akamba, on the 19th, Nana, if you have a case, I said, you're director, Nana, one of our director, Nana, Fred Akamba will phone, so I don't know.
0: I've just been notified by production, sir. Akamba also wants a clarification, but to us, yeah.
2: No problem.
0: To us, I'm so.
2: Nana, Fred Akamba, catch and say, Akamba, dear Martini. So with the soldiers, Ako, Pristia, Hossel, Mo, Court Mines, Wako, take you over then, the Awoyano. Why shouldn't you have the problem, Ebeba? No, so there be Antisana, no, ni soldiers, Biana, Namna, NDC chairman, no, says Bibisa, Nemame, in the Wuna, all for 1 week. Said Denti, the Oyano, and I said, okay, no problem. Says Sana Waka, Mati. Denti, and I don't know, how much me, Uncle. I did change Saturday. Anna, or no friend, I can't ban a friend. One of our directors, and I say, or no Christian or per se, Yamre Christian in your meeting. Ewho. And I say, Uko Christian, also Uko, 1 week was said, and I had an old friend say, Yamra Christian in your meeting, Christian, the Quaqua meeting, Benho. In this old meeting, be a umbra cra, because I cra, even a yay meeting, Baco. Not meeting you, Yanye. Ena umutu asusa. Adia chinsandia na Akamba organize boys. Ena Chinese fono, ena some soldiers bi omusi se civilian ata. Afa cars, Land Cruiser 4, pickups 2, ena bus.
0: Who are dancing here, HSA Akamba?
2: Me wo videos, pictures. Videos were pictures. Four pickers, four land cruisers, two pickers, and a bus. And the boys are boom, aqua site, what say? Omo Kwa could take you over. In the hall, and I security for them, so a broker crying said, no, Omo Enko. And then, yeah, Omo, yeah, not just Omo who's moon to Minko, and Omo de a sign bar, Omochi, if you.
0: I see.
2: Now, yes. Now, the woman say, dear Mr. Akamba, you know, a lack of understanding, it will issue, and any of my comment be, and when I prompt him, yeah, now, the person me boo room, amen to me, no. Now, and then I mean, who say, oh, no, not gain any say, sir, proceed percentage, now, China for one, a war began, they say, they own share, a bigger share of the concession. Now, on TSS, say, the concession, you know, is 100% owned by Shred Mining. Now, a proceed, no, in a sense, I'm on this cabbage, you know, I'm on Kitaka, say, or my head to say, who village, or a half. Now, what's happening? Now, me, my friend, Kayaba, say, Mammy, assassin, and find your banching. Now, the assassin, Mammy, is a million banching in the Busa. Me, I may bear don't mean family and mean family. Now, what's that you are from Bako? And on just assassin, I mean, media.
0: Okay, so
2: understanding is because proceed of whatever is coming from the concession, you know, China for no ever bigger because of no more discussion. No understanding, you know, HSA omo bigger share of the company.
0: At what point?
2: And I don't think America say he lack understanding. This matter now, follow.
0: Okay, so at what point now, Director of Investigation, National Security, Ebawa, Mama Nanko?
2: Sunday, no. omo akamba organize this enkofo no e de call site one na sa director of investigation ka una any that akamba can say be say yen shred mining any yedi petition call national security ema e prompt director of investigation say onko site wo enko investigation Mr. Mahine yen na yedi petition call ya meaning yen ye the complainant of the case e ba say na say bibi sa wo na say director of investigation e call site wo yen na according to akamba yedi petition ni call no yen ni mo hwe
0: okay so just a minute back
2: if akamba na organize sa papa no any sa nkofo no e dey call site because as far as we are concerned we don't have any pending case at national security which warrants the director of investigation to go there
0: okay
2: indeed senka ye wo case wo and the man would have called us as akamba is saying say we were the complainant of the case like he would have called us why is it that he didn't call us
0: Kwakwa di pacho jira suma me Joshua Kamba go money apom ti saying
3: me na me chawa cha otifo so see I say mo ye we your friend is saying Facebook me boy
0: that's correct
3: to acha also ta ho you buy your deal
0: wadaruma bajo me tiu
3: me monitor wana pay Emma Martin, a gentleman. Oh, catch our honor, my near man, all kind of first. Was he made me feel more to be a friend than that? Okay, I said, I'm going to be effective over all the second woman.
0: That's correct.
3: Good. First, you're sure? I can't work on more. You don't know what you are doing to that company.
0: Your friend,
3: you don't know what you are doing to your company. Me na only me this one. You don't know what you are doing to your company.
0: We are not threatening here. Let's be focused on the conversation.
3: He doesn't know. Listen. Andrew Ameba, you know, I told you, say, I am not a spokesperson to Longshan. Okay?
0: That's correct.
3: And I told you the reason why I went into this matter. And this is not the first time I have ever been involved in getting people to their rights. Mpenyufo na omu wa honu mna omu supportu wu ya no you are destroying them because semi starting me open up you would have finished them because you are not aware what I know me my family phone and flow bia o I don't do that unni mintia obi nipa baku bia obu amono no frame me free flag town house I'll catch them in kofan on your muti ho and I'm so mun train me ho be ba ho and I run you there by the time me do ho no no ma yira afre ho no they were not there again and then later sign the panel of flag town house on my obo amono no on my house eh sima si sa na na na obo ni disa o e bodara ta me body full name because I know why I'm what I'm doing sa na na no a obo ni dino oba fere me me o hono fere sa na na no mu na mu sum no me ni sum no I don't see it to be nobody o ni me pa he knew me not today told him MPP chairman won to me a disa no oba ka cho say it was one of my boys. You don't know the people I've groomed. I don't know. You can't tint it. And that is, I'll get to the bottom of this matter. Wait.
0: It's
3: a main body in this area. It's a main body in this area. because oh China for nana hey chief men pesa u me menya nipa ho konkonsa nipa na ofre me ba asemi mu no your friend Simon Atobia ona China for no mko ya China for do o na ni mu egu ase nte nyina yenhia. That is how come I said say we should meet and I me be say where are we meeting wo nipa na choose Lancaster. That's how we went to meet at Lancaster. Me fab me phone friend. Una muna musum no. You know, meba ena, to we yeah sad na me so. Yan tra say na Lancaster mo so. Mo ye juma no, o mo ntua musika na say me say fair. Say say what will you do? Go and find a way and run your audit because there's nowhere. Mo ka say me percent China for sisi mo no. Me jina wa ma China for sisi na Ghana ni sisi China ni. That's young court meeting. Now, here we are. Yes, here. I don't know. She has a 54 friend. Some person who me. And on that day, I'm catching him saying, move, move, concession owner. No, I don't know. Hey, baby, she are me. And I'm saying, I won't meet him. Me, she are no. If they want us to meet, we should meet with the Chinese people and everybody. I don't came there, and in a bar, Rasta boy be. They were at the national security there. We had a meeting. The National Security Director of Investigation and in the other colleagues class say, on Thursday, was the Chinese foreign allergy said, almost over $70 billion. A good side, huh? Almost shaft. I'm matching. Because of that coup d'etat, I'm going to move you so much. And the director said, what you are also saying, we will follow, see, and make sure say, never na mukani and kure. Mukro fano sa nana na ukan. Okay, chere so wanya plane ticket to arrive in the morning. Any team members on? Okay, chere me. Only because I don't frame you. Only na frame. Eh, master, me show me who need me via. Okay. I don't frame me. I don't show. But all of them don't start framing. See, but I won't even argue with this guy. See, what I am against, eh? Am I in it?
0: Yes, sir.
3: Me know who is your business. No business. No pen be umwa. Coup d'etat. No one pay ya police before. Come on. Papa. Say, hip hop wall. Original commander knew him. They didn't know so there was going to be an operation. No more room, no more cost, such Chinese phone. Move here on, now for another company, a basic company, Musa, Yenyajuma. Imagine, where does this happen? That's my point, too. Many points that make out will be 70%, 100%. It is not my business. You cannot use state authority. I'm going to show you, Imagine, let me tell you a story. You know, there's a parallel national security in this country.
0: It's not. It can't be possible. I can't. But why? Why? Why? Why? Why?
3: Why? This guy, start from straight company. I'm the assembly of Ghana. There's a parallel national security operating in this country, and the leader there is the one who is they are using. And tell, please, COP Razak, listen to me. You are the National Security Coordinator. The BNI Director, listen to me. You are the BNI Director. The militia that is being raised, if we are not careful, investors will not invest in our gold mines again.
0: Ah, Bakamba, I'd now done a seminar. No, no, so I a militia for a bar.
3: No, no, I'm telling you, the black master. I am calling my own. I want to talk about this issue.
4: Understanding of it. It's like he's wasting everybody's time.
3: So,
4: he lacks understanding of the issue.
3: How many foreign
4: investors have they brought? And now, what come
5: over? Who over investors? Man, over dupe over $18 million. Over here, see $18 million. Over here, see.
0: All right. Yeah, Patro, Era Adi, but you just didn't mami. Abena busa sen.
1: Already, wada mamo se enkomodie muno na wache se sa 85%, 15% no. And the enimse sa 2019 agreement na mokoye no. And na ema se ye forma gudi amubetu emu faso no. Long sign ebefo emu entiti or hamun chiche mwadi ochi num. Na muma fa 15. In 2023, no, yahunu sa mo yen sakra ye wasa agreement ni mu. Ema no ba ye 97%, 3%, sa neti ye?
4: Ma, mini ya ba, ma, minchi omu. Sa agreement na ye ye, no. 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Et c'est so deep. Now, and no, you're too expensive. They want us to give part of our furnace and yen 15. No? Now, I'm going to make fun yes idea so that we can go deep and then do the work up. And no, ma, yeah, 24, not then time. Yes, but later on, you say aside, you know, it is agreement to no plan. You have fine, you manage your uncle deposit. Minerals Commission. Yeah, and quite depositive because I'm running Minerals Commission rules, which is say, and it can be a mobile be a mobile via some deposit in a copy of the said agreement. Oh, Minerals Commission. Into me, you know, I'm fine. Yeah, you might have run a deposit.
1: Nah, and
4: one of
1: the Kakra, Kakra makin kaino chese ushe agreement amon yomo kwa ye in 2019 na. 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
4: dabi dia tie ne se tama u se ntawanta won start ye ntem from the early hours of the contract enti am mo be take advantage o se ye ye nipa bi ene omo ma ye nko ho ena de ye hu ne se on pe so mu ye bibia se se concession ne ye den ye omo dia enti afei no he said, "Bibi, come on, back at you. No one can say you are mudim. To the extent, he said, Omo the young people are deep. People try to get a tax exemption. I want me to know now, yanya away. Now, can say any man now who are you doing? So are you terminating contract? No. Now, now you can come
1: home.
4: Me feel come as if bedua. Me from my hand, me the kratasem. Bibi, pictures. Bibi, abe ma my hand. Ube."
1: A coin ben na mo fa so a wo se wat terminate contract no processes ben e ko
4: ye lawyers na ye ho adwuma eye lawyers na ye ho adwuma mo fa the what everything they have to do to terminate the lawyers no and they say adwuma no and they did it according to processes. Proceed.
1: Okay, and see, sa processes na me pese me hunu no me jidi se ebia woni lawyer for na kasa isan se isan se
4: as a case no omo long time na dey court court and sa legality no I don't want to go in there because as I'm speaking the case is in court.
1: Na orua kamba anye biano uya we ese sa 97.3 nekrompo no antimia kwa nkudru atinaya nanka wase kudu no mo ujitumu no ankwa nkudru ama siye kasenyi nano egusu ye 85.15 enyese lizi no lizi ni ya suwe de fodia nenso enfaswe beba foma gudie ni muno ena umute musa uya we
6: yes I'm not aware. Let me see.
5: Oh, you will not be aware.
0: Yeah, era adi, era adi, era adi mpacho. Ma era kambanga sa misro.
6: Me the American say, so Oshé, where I come in, is where two business people are fighting. State authority is used in this regard. Whatever legality they have and they are discussing it in court or whatever, it's not my business. My business is that nobody should intimidate anybody in this country or use states because you know one A or you know B in government. That is what I'm trying to stop. Court. You say book no lie. Madam, look at the book no wedding. But I'm going to buy it. I'm going to say, maybe I'm going to buy it. I'm going to buy it. I'm going to document it. I'm going to buy it. I'm going to buy let me hand you over a document. I'm going to say, my lawyer is not steady. So that, why is Akamba fighting that there must be truth working in this country? Because Upe will call session back. There are processes to follow to take it. Unfa police inform free in Kinaiha. In Janine Kongo, Sassan Kofon, to say there's a coup d'etat. No way you are more, if you are. I prefer no more. I invest over $20 million. Oh no, $20 million from the results I'm getting. What may you or me one afternoon? Let's review your passport. Hey, arrange your deportation. Say, and deport you. Mra, they've invested. Their things are there. So the only thing is, I will deport you. And nothing happens. They are gone. You don't do that. That's an international company.
5: No,
6: I'm not looking for sweat mining. I am looking for people that use government power to misbehave.
5: Which is the
6: government power? It would hit hard. And you don't know the people that are calling me, telling me, calm down.
5: We are not stealing the concession from the Chinese. So you cannot use any power to take it for them. The concession belongs to the Chinese. And we are taking it from them. It's our concession.
6: And justice in this country.
5: The concession is 100%
6: and the truth and justice is what will prevail.
5: We have 100% share of the concession.
6: Nobody knows human beings
5: have power. The understanding you have to get.
6: Human beings.
5: The percentage.
6: You
5: can't
6: just put their guide. What controls the power? Not even the president controls power.
5: Of the concession.
6: So I don't have a problem with that.
5: Get but that understanding.
6: And the truth will be prevail.

0: 54 after 8
1: empty. 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
0: we are in tomorrow
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0: menim say we have to continue this conversation because enyade hebisi wa msia but oba spaghetti MTN at 30 one other man edi birthday dedications bro etemu etemu afa koi
1: Oman, the four baby no idea of my water. Send a birthday. Happy, happy, happy birthday to you. What in your me own shell pa? Now, Oma, ye dear, quatent, say, and near pum de papa. I dear be a dawa called Wakoma sono, or badi, on ye, emano, emremo, emmao. Na, and then Uncasano, eh, one so.
0: Blast them, couldn't you? I'm out for real if you cry, say.
1: Yeah, one, one.
0: You know, say,
1: and now I would die. Be muddy by now, unfortunately, my copy. It is a happy birthday to Obi Biana, and next year, Mr. Safo Kantanka, Kanenona, or war a Temasco. 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
0: e
1: 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wabotire so pa Yame and your Cassiapa and Mayana or more Pumute Papa. 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
0: so do you odicat Nassi?
1: Ah, Odike, a bedroom.
0: Coach Odike.
1: Okay,
0: so I mean, it is you, Wema, Quofunina.
1: Quofunina, I have a phone so funny as a be.
0: I have a four.
1: Almost funny as a normal, oh dear, break up.
0: Yeah.
1: Breko na me bisaw sa wate de koso worker so na. But ma menchia NDC chairman na o worker so mpote mu.
0: Yeah.
1: Ma menchia NDC chairman.
0: Why then?
1: Na menchia honorable member of parliament na koyo.
0: Mm.
1: Constituency executives menchia om. The entity say se chairman passport da MP dem. Tin minim da bia. Say am pass passport na da hon modia. 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
6: Charlie, you know you, we was serious meeting bi.
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7: Oh, we are trouble. Monday.
8: Hey, what funny.
7: Anu, magic akadi ya minyo mebi. 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
8: Hey,
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6: Asiminya, meji biyo.
7: Hey, Abrante, ngogu mweni mwasi wa hoate. 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
10: 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Why when you did so, what did you see an answer to Pibia come home? And I must swap, Woma Homajibremo, Branny and Wow, a word the animal, a Busseni Sadehono, school fees, a Fiam Punsu, a Chuman Kanko, and Nidia Kikaho, a Jabasia Moju, Raisa Fomboko, Yasa Obaswa, a TTB animal, a Babu, a Mabra. 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And as you say, Opa, Freyen, 0302-214-314.
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14: hey
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14: fever
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14: hey
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14: hey
13: wo pa na fufu
14: hey
13: nemu me gidi se omo ye test ansa na omo ma malaria grow no ho
14: oh ane me ye enna se enkomma mala two e two malaria na se one time
13: sharp abaje we dey train jeni so o madam bi sa wase o se ojuma bebre ma o
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0: na one omo ko je say TCL and Anasco and I say Samsung and I say yeah can say media no smart TV na charge for 699 Ghana cedi it electrical Ghana cement cause ko pe bito air fryers blenders water dispensers small kitchen appliances and the kaka ho na no e ya chede kesi o to ade na yesa mo chede free 1 0 50 315 739 and 0502989894 no timini wanna enkita ho. 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Udika Tnasi. One of us, Zuma Tnasi. One of us, some partners. And come on, I'm going to do now so in your daddy farmer, whom I'm in tea, a war bunting, come on, come on, Misheda, and I'm a summer morning. I was some pain, you're ready. But the world did the papa, the same thing.
1: And I tell you, you can't have some grano. Yes, some more. Look at the over future power.
0: Now, all of us, my book, oh, yeah.
2: Boko me wasa me buy a mecha ya me hu odike na me san hu me ofasa na me hu de wa me me yeah it's sorry to say two set problem against me
1: now we
2: two set problems
1: we di papa nka wo ko iga wa iga otibua e ka bi
3: wa wa toto kan ya bom
2: me production team ka sa say
0: odike me ba ra
2: mo mama be ma
0: okay
2: and the production
3: does it what to can you come here and come once
0: oh so effective July
1: ah Nigerian
2: card Nigerian da bena ban to muda eh wo ho
3: hey
2: oh yeah ban
3: me me the most on
2: and chance
3: come sir me who be just
0: come sir no
2: you catch
3: na wo wo go to me ba be catch wo ba catch Ghana for say ya two
2: ah wo ba catch yes come the money for you yes come
3: e ku for
0: the money to to to no
3: na wo ba na ese ya tu na ya kane na wo ba be tra ha wo fere mpo
2: e be
3: ka che Ghana for say
2: na ni na wo fa sampan e mai e wi ase nte se ye beti ma tra o mai mu a ye ntu nkane akam ye ntu nso
3: na ba na na wo ka se atu nkane ma na de ba ba chi no sa tam na ye chi ye chi
2: ya ba ba ye ya no
3: planet Pluto
2: wo pese wo ye
3: everybody guys
2: any credible wo pese wo ye any you can't say a debate be a bevel basis.
0: Do you want to justify that?
2: Justify
3: it. Manisha say no justify
1: because the game for Abia.
3: She go ask him no Ghana for it.
1: Why justify you say a right?
2: Yeah. What's that about be kind? Yes, she say oh the obo here. But who kwa kwa na uno dike na ko. There's a one for my father. Odike yonko.
3: Justify.
2: Hey, your mind.
0: My injury.
2: And your shots, you know.
0: Yeah, fine.
2: Okay, so my mentor to you.
0: At the campus, the black star shots, you know.
2: Oh, yeah, but sure, we are. Me go Odike, or be catch a gun at 4-7% with Johnny Pitopi. And blaster, then you back up once a battery.
0: Yeah.
2: So Odike, you may offer crime someone support to blaster, papa. Me who gana calabia. But as I was
3: a prediction about women, I mean, your friend say, your first match.
0: Oh, one.
3: I'm catching the

0: measure one.
1: Okay.
0: How are ya?
2: Match we may predict in Adum TV. Video no wa.
3: We say yeah.
1: Oh really?
3: What's your name?
2: Oh yes.
1: 0-0.
2: Make I said Adam.
3: What's your name? Support to Blaster.
2: I just a person.
3: No,
2: be beyond.
3: No, no, no. They put me. They say me buy. Just like that.
2: Me buy. No, me who say what the Ghana fight the NBA. See, you now see a corner Ghana.
3: Now who say Ghana?
2: Oh, now who? Apart from red, no who say yellow, ni green, wah, black, wah.
3: Black, black, black, Ghana color.
0: Ah, red,
2: where? What Ghana
3: color? Who say Saint Michael's colors?
1: Eh, Saint Michael's.
2: Eh, Saint
3: Michael's colors. Ne show.
2: Ghana, Edim.
3: Any blaster colors?
0: Ghana.
3: That means that means say any yellow ni. Any
0: blaster. Any blaster. I am Shishintina. Me she me just number say.
2: Yeah, advance. What come on? Yeah, you are no my baby girl.
0: Number say okay, nuga.
1: Say oh baby.
3: Me me there. Yeah, me hinti a man she me just. Eh yeah, and some keke bia. And these boys need as we church run on Facebook. Need as we form. Sa.
2: Facebook as we na dey back. Kawo ti muni musa my yansu yati ni Facebook.
3: Sa some keke yeno.
2: And some na Facebook.
3: And no na a share bufu man. E binu kwa binya.
2: And as a Facebook as we na dey yeah, you dey na we be fu a number bia.
3: No, but it's all right because football.
2: What is all right?
3: Football.
2: It has been there.
3: A blaster.
2: Eh yeah, the first time man in eba.
3: Eh yeah, you na your team.
2: Oh my.
3: Na no wonder say no president Mahama Mahmoud
0: ka acha say. Mari nchire mu di ntia.
3: Ya tun ka di.
0: O si agi tun na ye na yetua.
3: Okay.
2: Okay, so my medas it.
3: Then fast him bia me twa mu to say say mo koso.
0: Koso.
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2: 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say any money? A change. Who say a change? Because who say various researchers or more findings? Any idea of money about approval rate of government, trust in the government? You know, it was true. There's no doubt. And the chances of money, the direction are more money crown. Ghana for sure money show. And no interest. Ghana for you know any bit more. Until we had the idea see. You be beer to a man for Babby, you know, my candy. 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
1: if and only a justified
2: now on whatever say justify not justify can you justify someone can go to be
1: able
2: and can also there will be able in because it is justifiable for us to at least the period has to put some that increment in the kakra it is very justifiable okay. Justifiable because corner we have books ma it doesn't show positive signs so
1: former mayor me what's a what is very attentive part to e come out with you know and they only happy na
3: oh my name Mitchia it's for never for na yen na twedo pass so did and so a chain na asɛm a wɔbisa no ansɛ yɛbɛbia meka sɛ NDC yɛ scammers yɛka sɛ obi yɛ scammer tiɛ
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4: e wo hefa
3: wo say e wo hefa na the president mahama kru
4: benson president mahama an kan sa asem no ba bia o my
3: o my videos
4: ain
3: wo fe videos
4: so
3: we
4: the back so we the back
3: mr mr e ya me kika sa asem
1: o si he was encouraging local team
4: say the blaster no kwane bebo
1: he was encouraging
3: say
1: local boys no
3: say do bebo blaster
4: na ya kwa local boy kan keeper no local boy
3: asa bodie ye wo kan sam te adi mam kan sam ya to aba amam mo ba ye ma dane bibia o kan san sam no e da bi no madwene mu se o mekura me nua kuma ye a obo kotoko do bo has
4: o ma ya sam
3: o ye we se
4: no president
3: ye bema
4: there's no where
3: ye bema
4: o ma ko ye
3: blaji ye support un ko to aba
4: 100%
0: mp adia we ni
4: yo mp
0: adia
4: we se ye bema ye local
3: so o ma hire
4: o ma hire
3: o ma hire
4: o kasa sam dia
3: o se wan kasa wan kasa
0: wo dia na de to ni
3: wan kasa wo ka chem se ma ye
1: ne de wo ye din ya
3: bo se de me hwe bo
0: ye ya ye din
3: ani etie mama or justify say in fact say NDC for ema Ghana for ho chire
1: ye ye gozo
4: sampan kan wo
3: o see
1: mani timi wi
3: na say NDC for pe honorable Zuma akrofo MP me wo fase no o see eye send this be ma Ghana for ho chire yen
1: wankasa
3: or justify ya tu ya tu kan
1: ho akohia say san tumu wi ebeba
3: o ma hine ye hwe basic things one or can name factors and me de a adjustment no one or see
4: inflation
3: account two or see exchange rate three or see goods and services
4: that I know your inflation no so
3: for any other
4: same inflation no
3: and I check your goods and services okay mate who the owner would never be aqua economics that don't go to the chair what yet they are fine oh sir what can sign your name and near my year boss we and ra now tia doom TV and catch less inflation a call for my hotaba what see yeah yeah yeah and necro better ha say omit your bubble city number year 1917-18 contum possum we say no or becane ha it is so see the no about 9 cities I copy the same across rock grant when we can say do 12 cities oh into senema we say nyina ba form a what is the justification say e be cause for e ka say there is something wrong bibi ayira wo baby no kwe bi ho ayen kan kire yen eno any scam you know if you say adentra when effect on utilities no hwe productivity and a production e be cause the bo be cause for 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
0: kala me say
3: what I say? Now be na betra ha. Now be can't check Ghana for say a fatasi a tumu. Wabra factors una would the jina ho a de chresse waiting a mere to a dear moon. What is our factors na buffum? Nyamiadum, Trump a relaxing yemum or near Iran for a diesel a bad Adam Fresse, crude in a quadru 110, say, be crowning 77.
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5: 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what they said was wrong in the past about Iraq o Iraq
7: otua
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5: wa ga to Iraq this man that could be war Iraq
8: I see or Iraq
7: me ka so Iraq ni
5: o ye ganen
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6: wo ye wo ye
7: wo ye wo ye wo ye wo ye wo
5: ye wo ye wo ye wo ye wo ye wo ye wo ye wo ye
8: wo ye wo ye wo
5: ye wo ye wo
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8: wo ye wo ye wo ye wo ye wo
5: so goalkeeper
8: why why one bam sa
5: it player prayer different yeah substitute
7: that we say kasa na obi so
5: na wo make anyira no wo ye we say na so man here tifrim no the mummy say 5 minutes
8: and then one bam
5: pa we call water break
7: me mamo
5: fa bobo na
8: e don't draw water she say somebody does it.
7: Back pass.
6: Made a PURC for
8: yeah,
6: and a proposal sa increment. You're a mama. Brem, no munyai. Say PURC focus on omu any increment, and not just a buyer jatum. Mumaya Santias.
8: Obviously effective July 1.
6: I buy it with them. I buy it with them. Emma Estopo. Jerry Cano. I buy way by power and my TSS. MPP for Bocato. As I can't know about one. Esra now you're a mamma divine acquaintance. Omba extra sika na ka bi betua heritage debt no. 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
5: Wo ma yesu yesi wo mu wi asika.
6: Would
5: be evident. So be yes. Can't you? Am I say? Today can I say? No, be and for Uncle Court. So be do Uncle
6: Court. Let me move here.
5: Minion, no, I be happy.
1: But it's good to draw in attention because we can't make sure me up your man pay attention.
6: Let's say, say, Mister, what's wrong? Because I'm saying, yes, it's some plan. Well, it's serious. Be bored in India. Me move here. It was alleged by MP NDC. Say, we may be pushing no MP before the last the past administration. No, I mess it up. I'm a carbon now. Perpetrators, you have failed beyond and financial court. This is what I'm saying.
1: When I can say, Oma Bocrono, it will be unquassed in Libya.
6: Yes, but you are training him outside the additional levy. I had acquired a aqua sacan. In fact, my kind of times with our numbers, say MPP, and this is the same template you use. Woman can afford to dear Brocket. Mine, Umbay, after one letter, almost had 15% increment of electricity. And surely the German can cry and say, Umama, Umade, and we are say your water bodies, you know. Ah, and they had a source of supply, Emma, friends, Ghana water. And already the turbidity of our water bodies, a clear indication, say, MPP near DC. Omo bo ma we because omo pomo anyantem
5: en kanka ni MPP na wa wa wo ka se na ye nyina ntimi nya pe nti obi a MPP
6: na ye ka se omo ye ye ra kanba ne we nu gina afidie so omo ma ne
5: omo ma ye
6: galam se wan se
5: ne ndisi fo nko anya galam se omo dia na ye small scale ana me bo
1: concession kesi
5: concession anya galam se
6: ya ya concession ne yen activities abe on eche se ya de concession ma no. Oh please please aduma na we sa
5: when
6: you privy to na do
5: no same na there too asa na o kan
6: o
1: my aduma mana
6: what you say
5: then
6: you
5: say
6: 15% e beto so and amode 3.4 e ba beto abeto so the question is e dey be the necessity this increment number 1 abana bor ho modia ma inflation about 3.4 ya kan inflation empredodo a etoto ne mem se se ekọ form crop to the barest minimum dollar enu ma hwe na 11.2 a pe mbusum enye ma modia kire Ghana fo no cost of borrowing ekọ form etidi ba pa de ba ma PURC a propose sa new tariffs.
5: Okay, answer.
6: Me, I'm not
5: now, who was that question? Who was that?
6: Why did you say that?
5: I'm afraid. And I will be sad, dear Bear. I'm
1: saying for now, you know, that we manage.
5: And then we must question you.
6: And that's why I can't. Why you are not that? I'm a man, Ghana for you.
5: Ghana for one woman, a man's question.
6: I don't know the coach scan.
5: To me, it's no more.
6: Ghana for the coach scan. I have to ask them, say, Scanner Mode Ebertumuno, a dear Bear Pana, Akofa Sadia number, because of my new one. Indicators are a mere to tune your memory in arch, they say. I was sending pound tunnel. The bachelor, my mimi. Massa, what are you doing, China? Ordinary work, our crew, what did 21 cities as minimum wage? It is a way who could do 21 cities. Now, what the Babby Piazza tariffs here? Now, cost of living, I woke room and a bear saying. The bachelor. 21 cities and I'm the ma a minimum wage. Obi o twit trotro. Say sika wo nya no. 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Cost of production. 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300,000 a month etu kani aye kotum yi wo mo fa ho CEO so wa bam kani aye kotutum yi eye just a drop in the ocean for them but some will be 300,000 now come will be 21 cities a day na nya ye twa kan aka
7: 300,000 ye di na 20
6: and divide 300,000 ma 10 ah divide massa
7: no me divide will be 21 cities a day
6: massa
7: na ye mo be 300,000 is it a comparison
1: that's not the case
6: massa And a minimum wage in ye at
7: 20 million.
6: What 100 million?
7: Why are you minimum
6: wage?
1: My money.
6: Who got you? Who got trade union congress or metro? Oh, my name. So, I want you to walk Ghana for so. Ah, most have a to sign your mawim. Now, move your gold board, Sika export to Aya. A man, ne, Missy Sika be Bugana. Nasas can intimate translate into changing the lives of Ghanaians for better. My brother, na ye nu ya honi yesere. Because the social contractor, ye ni ye ni mu wane se, mo ba be better your life.
7: Yeah, yeah.
6: Ya mamu kwa mamadji di mu pebiya. And it's still counting. 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But by being a gun of one year income, and one age, the income still remains the same.
7: Into my own tutum.
6: Ah.
7: My own tutum.
6: You know how to run a nation?
7: Yes, we know.
6: So, what to turn your memoir, bread, dependent on your men, almost so, it's a same age, and the age.
7: Almost can you
6: know? Oh, please, Azuma, I don't know, yes, sir. 21 cities, Moody Gabba account. May I'm speaking to on behalf of the voiceless. 21 cities, Moody Gabba account. Ghana for my mobile. I'm Okroma.
7: Yes, second.
6: Now, I dare to any. Now, this Muslim baby Yama, I've heard him be a second. Bass of four, you'll be all. Almost I dare to menina be ye, mammy. Would he be a beckon?
7: Eh,
6: him say, oh, Sunday,
7: eh, him say,
6: pair,
7: eh, him say, 27.
1: And get
7: 27.
6: Would
7: you get a fortune? And I, a human
6: alternate, maybe I'll
1: talk money.
7: Or cast I want to press before, so may you press me in the media. Yes, I could hear you when you press me.
6: What you say? MPP what power? Now me cook Mazana, playing for them 1,600.
7: Then do
6: and you 6,000, 5,000.
7: And do.
1: In and out now, can I?
6: 5,000, yes. Sir, oh, please, please. I don't know, yes, sir.
7: Information. wey misinformation. Aye misinformation me ma wo nko.
6: Se wo da wo da wo da wo da lankusem.
7: Oh
6: please.
7: Dabi dabi.
6: Oman I don't know where is.
7: Oman any. Oman any. He. Me denipa mi ansa come.
6: Oman
7: any. Me di evidence e chirawo.
1: Mani wi na
7: se. Why na ka se aye fast time. Wo. E depend ta ma wo de ko.
6: Se se
7: no
6: ko
7: se se na me se me ko Kumasi a. Ma nya arrangement na me pen.
1: Na sampa de na wo pa be de na pa. Wo wo prefer.
6: Me wa ko be cho.
7: Na se me be de. Wo na se me be de.
6: Akwati. Ah. Na de.
7: 4,132. Me try and 1,004.
6: Okay.
7: And then 4 days. Me try 4 takes. Nan can run a miko. Banana cocos. Ye bisha. Ye be a meat. And I may me dieno. May yes and no. And hang me conne.
6: And am I? Am I? Am I?
7: Awa. Awa. And your toddy beer.
1: 1,566.
7: Yes. Uber to my 1,005. Uber to 5,000.
6: Zuma me patroma meca.
7: And the planeta maduta.
6: Zuma meca.
7: And until steady trend, and to open up, I'm in charge. I'm going to pass a move. Travel ticket in
6: another one. Zuma, I don't know what done.
7: And 5,000. I said we will come
6: here. 2,224.
7: Okay, okay, 6,000.
6: I be a 20 be a 2 star.
7: Now we 2,000.
6: Ah,
7: excess in general.
6: Ah, Zuma, please.
7: Oh, my dear, you can say yeah.
6: Oh, man, I'll say program no.
7: I said,
6: the Aquaban is a commercial car road in say.
7: Yeah, yeah.
6: Accept
1: immediately.
7: A few of them. You buy 78 million dollars. Contractors, you go show more. You have more than my contractor. No, put me to
6: Anna. And this one Aquaban press.
7: That's 78. You have another
6: one. And this one Aquaban press. And this one.
7: Yes,
6: am I not taking advantage, sir? Any baby brain on perform for?
7: I no cranky FX. Yes, press road. Won't call
1: food. Only get called him.
6: Ama woman airlines like Canada say, Yan Yakan. It won't cost one charging.
1: I want to win the airlines in Yakana.
6: Aye, Mina may come as him.
7: When I come
6: as a
7: mobile, I'm a mobile. I'm a
6: mobile.
7: Content and language. Ukas will be a baby.
6: Now share Burkina cars.
1: No, the case was the one for the Sunday per crowd.
6: At the greatest power,
1: you cook was 12-15 hours.
6: 12-15 hours. Look at the economic Singapore. Economic adversity.
1: 12-15 hours.
6: What you say? Saska Airlines is charging. It be found who come New York landing. Ah, a year 8 hours journey. Who cook must say just 25
7: minutes. Very expensive. Any day. Obi a just.
6: Me patch up my man come asem. Unim.
7: But I nyan in it.
6: And a Kuafonia, my dear. A Kuafonia, my dear, a Jumanina, a Kosoro.
7: You're too much intimate.
6: Nadia, Mamma Pan, say, said the lending rate ni nyame nyina timi aba fom ah ye nyina ye hu na ntimi translate into changing the lives of the people for better no I don't get it
4: your life has changed
6: oh
4: we spend say show cry what toy in 3 weeks
6: what are your concert
4: and your concert who go watch for fro who share spend say fro make catch say your life has to change your life has changed
6: na mo ah me mu so asem wo ye ye ndis na mode ebo mo asam na asafo hin
4: ya ma o business
6: e oh
4: who your business man
6: me say
4: no
6: and this one am we dey no mo ni mpp for pen for am we dey dey no say yi partner mo dom ni free wa na mo nyi obi a wo
4: oh men kana
6: ye ni mo nyi asa mo ba we show you people
4: and the men
6: yes
4: men ko men ko men
6: kana we have
4: every business man
6: your one point
4: what
6: business man and your points na we points na mo dey
4: men don't go there don't go there
6: make your point
8: make your point
6: na me for watch we dey talk am start to bobra
8: me
6: me start to bobra na mo pen for bebre
8: we dey
4: go dey go dey
8: go dey
4: me ba
6: we talk say to my Ghana
8: odike
4: ba me chira say o ma na nya yanka business can't me
6: for some process ye nim kro no bo ntina ye hu ye sa no ye nim kro no bo say de mu ba mu be wi a o ma no
4: obi a wi a o
6: don't do that
4: men can obi
8: a me ye sweeping statements sir
6: o sa me ye
8: de be sa
6: ah ni ani bebre o ma bra bo mu de ti bench a mu ba ba mu so
8: o
6: ma bra bo
8: ani obi bebre so ma
6: na sa me kan anka so mu nyina
8: ba wo ye sweeping sir
6: me say mo pe ni phobia this one statement
4: o ma hin o ma
6: chase ye gan es kan mu be fire mu ye
5: Seka Akra Kumasi Roda.
8: Yeah.
5: A banya otu ho na moye ho adwuma pa wo ye mpipia.
6: Mo ye wiya ka.
4: Na nokre
6: pa. Mo ye wiya ka. Mo ye wiya ka sai.
5: Na ye wiya
6: ko. Mo ye wiya ka sai.
5: E
6: ti ase.
5: Ye
6: wiya
5: ko. Ye wiya ko.
8: Odike uti no sai. Wa ka asem na ochwa je ye ka Akra Kumasi kwani ya. A banya wat me a hare ho kakra. Oh, quantity in terms of only be two
5: hours. Missy, if he
6: says, Mine, dear
5: chap, yeah, the chapel,
6: dear chap, and then I can say,
5: where if he said,
4: Mine,
5: settled,
4: Mama,
5: if he said,
4: 2 minutes.
5: If he settled,
4: on final,
8: no time, no
5: if he said,
8: of course,
5: my,
6: Sapa, I'm a cabby, I'm peeping a mukra, like the Cassandra, I'm a cabby,
5: a
6: young people, I'm a cabby cry, yam,
5: if you want a cabby junction. And the back,
6: mom, can be cried.
5: The bypass and not bypass.
6: I don't get a
5: man. A question is a rehabilitation of the crack passing road. So I say, you're fine. But the person who did the major rehabilitation,
6: Master, I don't know who I'm coming as
5: and then I do.
8: Or draw attention.
5: Yeah, yeah, bypass.
6: Say, so you're
5: there, you are.
6: You're a cagana.
5: What do you have some 2 years?
6: Me, person, I did before Baba
5: Cabby. What
8: did you
6: have me present before Baba Cabby?
8: Said,
6: Uma.
5: Akwa ba ba ba
6: ba. Yakwa
5: hin ne ba hin ba hin.
6: O me
5: pa
6: to jam to man pa
5: yin.
6: Da da ku
5: fo
6: be try it.
5: And say go be go be. Because ya demonstrate 92. E ba pim ne. And this in kwad be 300 years.
8: Bisro.
5: Ah,
8: Bisro. O su de ho ho.
6: Ai, amare. Si aka gana apo atja me pesa bi fo be ka bi.
5: Ah. Maba 92 to 2000. Maba 2009 to 2016.
8: Oh, the body gave free advice.
5: Master, maba 2024 to date.
8: As you be call yes, you say
5: the.
4: Oh, I know the middle voice.
5: Mama, what you be to be about? Yeah, express road. Main road in that. Main road in that.
6: Oh,
5: me road na da ho a, e se ye wie no, because there near 21 na mon, near ye bypass it bi. E na kwa kwa na ogunu bypass bi no.
4: Ba ba da ye.
5: Me se e ni no bypass.
4: Ba ba.
5: Wo mi ye, wo ye aye na asphalt.
4: Mo.
5: Wo ma
4: me ba me ba me ba me ma. O ma ma.
5: Mo ye ye.
4: O ma ye. E ye regional, regional.
5: E ye
4: stronghold.
5: A ba ya me se
4: ba ye wo stronghold.
5: Ehe.
4: What baba mu?
5: Sal sal
4: good year.
5: Sal
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5: 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Papa ya che ya che
4: ya budget.
5: Papa ya budget.
4: O ma hu ne.
5: Ye lu
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5: ma
4: hu ne. Ye
5: 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Ya che
4: budget ga ni na ma
5: hu ne. Ya
4: of course.
5: Je me no mu ye.
4: O ti mi afa
8: nyane kwa.
5: Eh.
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5: Sal
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1: 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S25 for A series, so Z Flip, Z Fold.
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1: 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Work and Happiness. 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
0: 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That's right. Work and Happiness.
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Womo, and I saw my cinema made the worst of motivation and Kambo Mudia winning team, solid one, made the Ebre War.

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E transiche. 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Wo pe locals na ye wo banku. Ene wo betimi ato akọ, wo betimi a oda e ye delivery, wo betimi a betra ho so adi. Ai. Last hour catering service, and your baby are all barbe trendy, this simple, we and our offer, and that baby said, yes, your premium, you kitchen, oh, I don't know, opa, no, I'm quite transrope, so I'm not enough for the whole year, but be a guy. That's your say, and the two pebanku, I want Sabe Kabi, Rupe Fufu, I want Sabe Kabi, Conconte, one Sabe Kabi, Ope Rice Balls, one Sabe Kabi, Ope Teaser, Troza Fe, one Sabe Kabi, Continental, and so any. 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

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Pay yellow CC and check us here and call and for my own. And now I will send him a voice note. A voice note to me, TV. And in fact, now then we will rame. Osi opinion yes, me pe wo debi yes bia me me do debi me tie wo oni Jerry Justice me tie wo pa wo futu sem nioma wo de brain motivation no eno anam de madwuma na me nyanya kan pese me kama no adro yellow CC. Mr. Why? And why did you come across my horse? Do baby cry, me catch you say, what do you say? 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What do you say? Eh, eh, and I'll pay so what's enemy voice note? Yamin Shrow. My baby show, Emily Pem, you see me. 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Duffy's health and beauty range of products. 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

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Sunday, Monday, Tuesday, Wednesday, 12 midnight. 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Radio Universe.

Party, brother. And you may be cross or gun how a bio nim ding and say a gunna baconwa electronics companies are hood will be Dosso the Brinoan Casa or more milky Ghanaians. But Electroland Ghana Limited Semin Fund 2 and him say a nay because of match no air cosono World Cup no pay a year 50 inches TCL Samsung Nasco Smart TV Ewa Electroland Nasa your authorized dealer Bia and Chaya. And young Fena Auto TV, no way, as I saw Quakoto DSTV decoder, as I Quakoha match, Debbie. They say, Auto 50 inches, no, near amount free DSTV decoder, near Sansu, 1 month subscription, at the amount way a free. And it's for any chimu, our Electroland, as we be our Ghana, and so caught Nakoko Jodia. Yeah, can see a bit to me as several Quampasso. Betimi ni atwetwe nkomo number ne 050-315-9739 Electroland Ghana was it bring home the World Cup bring in the World Cup home Mr. Kill was it be a real man. How can you be a real man? Abra wo she o bana fe don say bo ataso. Ba se won saka Mr. Q nko ade a. 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

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Na ne hondo dono ne srofa wani chire mu ewo Endpoint Homeopathic Clinic Dr. Duboatin ne nemrantie no doctors no wo mo aye ready see ebehwe wo am watimi asori eye waka ebia wo de na koye burning 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Endpoint Homeopathic Clinic Dr. Duboatin Ahomatufo so number na 0244 867068 Endpoint Homeopathic Clinic or say end to chronic diseases.

0: 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Heba medicine. 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So, my mimi more techniques in an answer. 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What about Mimi? 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And you won't penny no bone walk of fire. 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So, what day? Oh, can't. 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And no man who do be a year soon we ask, it's me come. Oh, yeah. Sadiano. Hey, say, I must say, you are a war. A war pa. Na a coso. And to win him, so could PMO I be mamma. And then pass the real I before no. Who bet me a fat? And as who bet me a funny kunechi. Debby, what kind of because, every day. A boy create me a dumbo. Mebacho bra adum 106.3 FM Facebook wall. A brand tie bia kofa obi ade. 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I say
1: adia ye die ye ye desa die wansam chese tokro bi obi apeso wuram anything in skirt obi apeso okom ehadwe o adia ne nya wo dia na apeso odon sakoka na obi din sakoka bi ama me ne wo kasai join me 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
1: 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Ma me mo don. I get on.
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2: e wo ho
1: My contact number is
2: My number is 053
1: 053
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3: 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We are protecting our local business, creating and saving jobs, supporting Ghanaian industry, boosting economic growth, showing national pride. And then what I know who said it comes in two form. You were JJ Kano and a fee, you were bottom, Ediano, and so ever. Now what I know, she proudly made in Ghana symbol, no say a bo park, and when I say premium badge, no a label. Now on set me, I can be Tiano pay. Uni di ya 12 Fukubui, Jemota Guinness Bacon, Netutu, Foguanum, na emwao. 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Anopa 9 a.m. 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
7: 2-1.
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0: Hey, and Ramache no Kosuono. 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
5: And then, Rabbi, how are you? 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
7: Uncle Ben. O'Reilly did well. Harry Kane for England. And Asare, such a clean piece of goalkeeping there. Saka looking to let one go. Oh, what a save that is by Asare. Surely the best of the day.
0: Hamilton. 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A draw is a win. A draw is a mammy. A draw is a win. Ampa. Yet your draw no crown and your ring cackle. 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
9: but one for ball pa kana for eh no me need this next month be say you win ni pepepe mo mo do o ye sha ho ye pe 3 and answer 2
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1: And Ramacha no Kosuono. 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I yem se siye.
2: Kose.
1: What do you have any and no Kosuobie?
3: And then. Hey, Rafa, you are you? SM. SM.
4: O'Reilly did well. Harry Kane for England. And Asare, such a clean piece of goalkeeping there. Saka looking to let one go. Oh, what a save that is by Asare. Surely the best of the day.
1: Hamilton. And your jump couldn't water. A draw is a win. A draw is a mammy. A draw is a win. Nampa. Yet your draw no crown and your ring cackle. Yarin yarin yarin yarin yarin yarin. And Ratchet say, what do you catch any cat in a video? Natchet, I am she shared when right ye woo ben pre do. Ye woo yen yan, ye woo nwen yan woo.
2: Hey, and rat, hey, is that idea? And rat, and rat.
1: Natchet say, a do baby never say, Odaka cramma pleasure no coffum, one said to any one unano cramma.
2: That was an extra time, the baby in a cry, who couldn't be almost saying, yeah, cried, and just say, it's yate.
1: Oh, yes, young cat, now coaching boomer. Coaching Boma, who said, when you are caught so or park and no swano, any blasters performance or mode to form any players and now could draw ye and rum with the ball bono. Coaching Boma, the bit match name.
5: But one for Bob Park and a four. And the minutes, next man to see a mini pepper. Mamma, draw, young shovel, you pay 3.5 to 2.
6: And I am sure, and I know.
5: And then, Papa, and Ra.
6: This is how the blasters play. This is how confident we want to see them. This is how versatile we want. This is how aggressive Ghanaians and more tactical. Everybody came to the party with more energy on delivery, tactical approach, and the Viviano. They listened to the coach.
1: Ebusia coaching Boma and a to hono. Say sa wo player sa or mutie coach. Na wo coacha. Wano sosono wanyi kakra. Eti asa wone wo mane nam. Ni obe kachre wo mebiye wa so dis o mudiso. Na wuni player se soa. 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
7: No, it was excellent. I mean, I know Benjamin not today when I was assistant with under 20. You know, we played several times with Great Olympia. That I'm not Olympic, and it was excellent. So for me, I'm not surprised. He's doing well in the national team. The back four super. I was surprised. Ajete and Opoku. I mean, they were spared. I was surprised because this is their first tournament, and they were fine. Our first match, they were a bit fumbling, but yesterday. They were superb, solid yesterday. And in football, this is what happened. Normally, if you don't concede and results come, I mean, all the loopholes won't be found until maybe something happened. So yesterday, the only thing I was afraid that can we defend throughout 90 minutes? And the ball was just coming, and they were able to do that. So.
1: And Ramu defende ye no so na ma yem sheshe ye se e na wo bebo defense nko ade na se betomo eden a bebre na na dia yem sheshe be se na coach no wo oyɛ tactical coach se na coach no che se

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4: 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In the air, all my two men are crying. No, ma, I'm not saying any more. My
3: oh, I'm running dear to me and the enemy pressure. 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Near no more money and sneak home.
0: Hey, yo, Ghana coaches, no, no, yeah, yet 35 million. Yeah, coaches, no. Now, Enra, your video, a demo Facebook, and YouTube, where you're Ghana. Na US okra anya ye man no enu aga na fo chere say ye say no obi an fa bo ga nya swan
5: David
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6: For the first time, 2026 FIFA World Cup, African country, first two matches on conceded, history has been made. Carlos Quiroz, Enzo Abeg, the first Ghanaian coach, only the Black Stars, first two matches in the group stage are on conceded, and that's also a positive result. And then, we showed excitement, not our players, Nini, so they are determined to achieve something for Ghana. They are determined to go all out. They are determined to make the nation proud. Even though England will be a Tipioma's favorite, we share the Hurricane with Bellingham, Nani Mo. We share they had a good squad, but we share a young team. No, the blend of Benjamin Asare from the Ghana Premier League, experience Jordan Ayew leading the attack for the team. It to me MRP strategy. 85 points. Now the focus is on the Croatia match. And then as you see, attention has been moved from the game. It means sure say enjoy the celebrity, but the achievement celebrations now. Once the Croatia game is just Saturday, and then Wednesday, Thursday, Friday. It means just 3 days to prepare for the game. It means America in New York from watching 2 days, then the last day. It means this is the period that the Diago will be no problem. And so per se.
5: Eh ti mo saba na ti se wo ti mo no mrante de adwuma de ma ye bi o wo ma ye bi pa na de wo ba facebook ni youtuber na wo mo da he benjamin twen wo twen mu te se ka kituo bi nka ne wo ni mu te wo se 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
5: the maestro hey
7: I mean,
5: now feeling it is saying, the maestro. Feeling no. Feeling it is saying one potem when the mother sorry, you know, players and no, Muninano and Yome Cossain.
7: Well, Toma, my mentor with you for it, Adam 106.3 and pay in Mencha Ghana for fans in for the massive supporter. Omudiama, the Black Stars of Ghana, Abepime India, Ufa Boston, Fa Rhode Island, Fa Connecticut, Fa Worcester, Bebia, Enigeno, Minyesho, Te, Ivitimena, Wesa, Debe, Describe, Enigeno, Enigeno, Ajin, 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you know, you think, in the golden generation of coaching, where one of the top notch coaches, you know, what done it, the PC, and I'm saying, and Ritia, why a big team, no matter what done it, team, any, I'm a next team, no, I very difficult to be beaten. So, we team be an only Ghana bar, the Ghana and share a bedding, and say, over 70, some of us, I mean, there, and any general, the principal street of Rhode Island, Efa Wusta, Efa Connecticut, but Peter Besedia and Ghana for a barbantry in their bulk majority. If I then run your dad, and I'm saying, now I'm look at it, Mr. Katem and Nikra, one damn Pumai, and I'm so far the principal street, Oko African restaurant, African joint, but Pia Ghana for winner. Ya tuwa petia, ubia enye jibie sonko, ewo de Black Stars ni mwa, ene ya menuka se nko fwa, pete kilfo, ye Philadelphia game no, ya dea edoso pa. 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Se yun kunye hupa hadie, ene, umu enebe the new generation of our Black Stars, umu yon kodane, so umu niye dien se, kwe bia sono, uye England, we Croatia, we Portugal, we Brazil. Team B, we Biano, Umbetima, and Wabono. If I don't write no more editing in common, or more family members, a Baron, a man for no to come for me, just the hotel home there, near Nigeno, we are Moshia, Natchez, and ye, indeed, a good news now at Tinabeca and the Yar, and there for the first time ever. In the history of our Black Stars, in the history of the World Cup, no, you must say you two games, sir. You lose two game, but ball and so you have to yet you qualify in a year. I can one game to spare, no. Yet you qualify to the next stage of the competition. So I think that any journey will be and will be to meet you. No point. We are so full. We are Malam. We are why you are here. What you mean? So full Lawrence. Yeah, Lawrence. Yeah, Pam. Or before after Woody. Oh, hotel on Lawrence. That is easy. Kwa. And see, tomorrow we should be here. Nelson. And you
5: need to say energy, energy, more
7: film, more film, more film.
5: It is a brofono so me wusi be bena so say Black Star Jesse Sirini asa omudi ne nya de ketoa it's a brofono nya so be Ghana for ahun
7: of course then brofo as all his screen so brofo na she Ghana Jesse no it was overwhelming and we me brofo e binum so English and also mufi England don't wanna ye wo Lebanese ye wo other European country ko for no matter the colors of the Black Stars in that first street ma do mukan na say go Black Stars go Ghana go Black Stars go Ghana as say we nyina any yetwum meme e bo sama ma che say dia ya ye no me tete ye gina African nim akonkwodi ne e dia ma African nyina o me di e pass the Brazilian of Africa, you can say, Ghana, no, and on a year, then it is the extended version of the FIFA World Cup, I also, these three countries.
5: Now, I some Kasiba Kosu and Rebaye, a bra players, no, no, Motia, no, Masasia Bono, Yahun, sir, England, player, Brako, no, Kranu, Bibini, I, Fred Spencer, one Tiapate, Mekovia, and Yasia, once a man, sorry, Yad, the Ketua, and no, so no, more Campono, what's it, won't be Biana?
7: Well, it was before in England, the bonus issue nearby, say, yeah, it is the English FP, and you players need decided to more and Chiapati. At a point, near to say, a mind game. At a point, yes, I bet said the English FP, no, Eka, say, sir, you bet you are not here in Chiari, the Omujai, Ama, Omu players, no, no market, Ombechia, not so much. But I was excited because Enra, Tama, ye be chiachiana se du time ye be chiano na manfo ehwe ne ye twen ye camera ye pa enti buhwe be bia na pate bi ene players o sha te be wo mu o chiachia bi mu edu 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unity and the same love never and the football language e ba ko pe what you say? Aye, discipline. Aye, respect for each other. And attend the FIFA preacher. Fair play. And it's a unu yangu wa kedremu na yam convicted no yamu na for not 10 players of your squad. Say yadi ebe chiano na unku wa kase un chiano biya. Aye, new sam edema. If you say I'm taking anything away from performance of aye Thomas Tepati, that be senka un chiano limpu di anenga unyabo lekwa mkono songo takine. Diko kona don unku kana itesa di wa chiano ara. Let me tell you, say, you Nimguase on his part as a player or a professional player would name the ethics and the year of football, said discipline, respect, fair play, and fairness. The 10 players of England ye tosu mi inua, ye ben sayan denye niyako Vancouver wa Canada niyako stay niyato ato abo ye games no. Ye di kanyin so a, ye ben tina ye US of A, Atlanta, en ye ben bo ye other games no. Then ye qualify wa the third best place team a, ye tosu mi yensa, en osu ye ben tina US here. But the air permutations is different because tosu mi yensa, an sha na be ku group K, na du di kanyin wa wate se bi ya Portugal. No, Abishia. Oh, these are the dynamics. I mean, yes, we are playing for better nature. Now, we more calculate here. Who say? You need to be in Kushia Portugal group, no? And I see you need second. Now, you call Canada because when you say you need second, you call Canada. Thomas, there party only opportunity to go to Canada. And the idea be quite here. It's me, pa. And I think say we are in a very a dicey dilemma. I mean, yes, we say the head coach and the Black Stars management committee. I mean, Atlanta say. Baby, I don't know. Mummy, any first. Ni entina Atlanta. Ni biya Thomas Partey had the opportunity to play. They said they know here, you know. And now says he could pray. Who knew could this second year? That just he could the round of 32 without Thomas Partey. They did third in so these dynamics, you know, how to play. But yet me have both two games, in Lucy and the I. Few said the last game, yeah, boy against Croatia, or Philadelphia. Me not sure. Say coach, why not? Didn't say Obi Lucy game back to cry. Oh, so let's see how Neoma Edekwa no problem between and think of my baby and be sure say this no Edekwa the baby beyond a bit my tear for so ultimately.
5: Matthias, yeah, maestro, oh say Black Stars, what say? And that's what I
8: say. Boston,
5: we don't know them. Maybe a normal ball match, no. Just a jubilation, then ya de Ketwa. 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
8: Now, over Ghana, so I'm for a Germany. 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
5: Yes, sir, World Cup and Arsenal. Look, I mean, business as a fan. BBR as a fan. I will look at me. Customers are now in your know. And you're one or mobile BBR. After you win new faces, or mobile swag, they always buy. I'm a top three. You're into World Cup, maybe, and look at me. I bought business. You're in your point every 6 months. You're the same.
6: Born a day, any other turn a day, March. Because I'm mobile, because of March, you know. Me didn't say, as time goes on, there's a crowd in
1: Normal business. Wamu a enum sani mu chapa no ye womu kuo ye from Drunkards Association of Ghana na oru mosi sonya wono ne di womanim eno so yo sese de nsane we ne kosoro e kosoro pa wake up bread ye won be koso anso anom
7: wake up no de enthusiasm na ye members no e woma game no ama e honsa anom so e kosoro but it depend because usha sure say anytime be a Ghana e woma na your money born kwen nim ya e ma at the tono e kosoro kakra but Say Ghana match, any other African countries are. You mean say you not to talk to Nama among point time P and Conum and Sani Adi Nusan Yama is in there for the past roughly 1 month in the amount of 1.5 months in the Adi for Aquafom, but work up in SRC, you know, a pig like a but especially the Ghana, a born homebody, and we are the draw game, you know, since they recorded high because bad, we are one to at least the smaller ones. They say they are more and table talks, you know, when you are more 500,000 in Omega. But the bigger part, you know, so far, or more a big screen that you know, so still, you know, a cost of.
1: Since Lady Acosta Pange, see, I know what Papa Nasa, you blue curse, Petit Boho. That's what I'm not moving in a no, Miss Obit, me, I bought none of one and never so no. Neka, what you know, who are in your cacatoa? Oh, shit, it's a donated Acosta, JP. I am Obiatisica, your tone Jesse J, your tone Saint J, your tone Diane, genius Pago for Najona Jonadia Jai, or Tessa Fonso, Gia Wamo, Gia Nya de Ketua. Oh, and your radio 4J. Oh, news of what no more, Jay.
0: The news is
1: oh, driver 4J.
0: Where if you Jesse for?
1: Get my car.
0: Or more, my Jessica Pie, Jesse.
1: And no more, more church, you know, customization. No, just so be a Jay. Do you have any menu?
0: And I knew you for no more, your mom, quite genuine.
1: Oh, they ain't kind.
0: And auntie, auntie, you tell you, man, I say.
8: Jimmy,
1: I have a free. Where's your dear? We're in your payola, and then yet, Jesse. I wish you and Nigeria for so I can move. So I'm dear. I'm just a Ghana for ye be a one pem jenny. What would you a baby, Jim? I say, I'm ye omu ye nam for four no masher than we are brothers, we are sisters, we are cousins. Yes, so ye are you and who cousins near any more and say, ye no, ye war dog. It's ye and ye go back. Ye and ye go back. Ye no more tenas from ye mu. 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Send now a moon your mo ye no. 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
9: was it Arteta that coached this England squad? Abi, was it Southgate? Thomas Tuchel, you got everything wrong. This England, eh? After we don't hype Thomas Tuchel last game, Naim, it just flop from A to Z. Like, Tomosuku did not get one single thing right.
10: Ghana has progressed to the World Cup round of 32.
11: Hi.
10: God. 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England, you are the most useless country ever.
11: Hey, disgrace! I pour you spit! You cannot beat ordinary Ghana! Ghana! I said that if England does not beat you by at least 4 goals, they call me a madman. I'm a madman.
0: Ampa, no one wakano. Brofo enye de. 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
12: The match is the Ghanaians are going group, and we the outsiders, we know that on a normal day Ghana should not see draw against England, but these things are football. Football, you understand? So for now, I'll not clap for them. Hey, I'll not clap for Black Stars. I mean, Nigerian, so you know the competition between us. It's not that I hate Ghana, but I can't support Black Stars.
13: But I don't really think it's a nice thing, because we Nigerians and Ghanaians, we are like one. We are Africans. We are the same. We are not different. So it should be Nigerians supporting Ghanaians yesterday, not the other way around. And I don't see any reason why Nigerians will be against Ghanaians yesterday.
12: They were trying. I do not even believe that they will play like that yesterday. I do not believe, but they try. They try very well. Yes, they try very well. Because England is a very big team. All of us, even me, I thought that. But yesterday, and then they proved us in our, we thought we, that we are thinking wrong. That's what they proved to us yesterday.
0: Yes, so cry there, my support on you and share any musa. Yes, all better, yet you. So, entire yet you. Eh, hiya.
1: 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Now, Patrick Mwate, a bigina, tell me a tea, and a bigina or more Emra Sibigeninity. Yeni can't see in Samako Jordan de, what they call to Jaw Mada Safem Swore, I know Namasua, a disa, and Titamui, about Patrick Mwaka Swahon.
14: A chamas to win for Sugar, and I make us a little bit of time. Nameka saw a platform in Sudda, but that's because I was a beautiful, Munipa, and Muja, and Mumu, and the Wayeri, and Emma. Now, platform is to be a good massy, yes, and I'm a free, a good massy, yes, and a good massy. But now call you inclusive. I also see the accounts, Clifford I, or platform is to be a kind of India, with the Pacon, Yen, you know, so you and the other condoms or kinds of platform is to. Now, that would go and you must say, and I might say, and I might be practicing, and I might say, tell me, Mr. Carida. 2016, a losing lesson, a whole yaw, and a middle position in the Pecha Mayadi, a prince, and I was in the bed broad partner. I'm not a broad partner, so I don't put now call no minimum. In the 2017, now call no minimum. 2018, June, I have to call this election, and I'm going to call you. Now, maybe Chairman Puno, now call you. No gain semi, I will campaign much of my habit by you, you know, or by an enchanted parmacho, and maybe I have fine. We catch a matty, now call me a girlfriend, the can't win yama, the catenda, the can't book, who permanent movie, be a no person, no co videos, and no call radio session. Mabu Dran. Life actually be as a yes, now call me a girlfriend. Now, a deeper heavy, a yell, and a cassa. No, you call a radio station, you so, kick a cancer.
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0: bible ka sam bi se
1: ni wo
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0: oba ya na se ade we
1: ni e hi atentin fo coach no ya ade And I coach the man shots here, our demo 90 minutes. Oham Rantia Nisia Kandema, England. Your Cassie and Tontina, Hurricane, and no Borier, or say, ah, with your ma bread, I feed your ma pim. It's Benjamin Abeka, Rahul Rangel, or no, our Mexico, Wabekanaho, and I feed Emiliano Martinez, or no, say Argentina, goalkeeper Wabekanaho, and Unai Simon, or no, so Spain, Womu goalkeeper Antino Nese, four goalkeepers. And I so far, and say, Cosse Yane, after you could do finance, said the FSA, you better do finance now. Now Benjamin Krasaji, best goalkeeper of the tournament. Betting companies in Ghana so as Canada ma Ghana. Before I ever say game national, na Ghana win 18 cities. 18 cities in each said they'll be trebia times 18. And a Ghana, say Ghana bebo draw now be win no. No 8 cities. 8 cities chess. And no Ucha na 1000 Ghana or 8000 Ghana.
2: Hey!
1: Oh, I know man for this car. In general, we don't draw all that. Oh,
0: Nibia, how can I near? Oh, Nibia, how can I be?
1: It's my end number town of Fuasi. My end number town of Fuasi. Nah, oh my dear, and no more discarding. You know, the Magana, Sevia Ghana, Beliska, Betano, Yadamase, Vena Water, Azar Paint, Biko Energy, UMB Bank, Pepsodent, Rush Energy Drink, Sports Water, and Rans, you copy more, Electroland Ghana. 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
0: 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Showbiz of the Church of Pentecost, Fiepri, and our Fiepri district, and our if we Peggy Amadon call, see and control, sing a me in shell. Now, Elder Bana, Elder Samuel Nini,
3: and
0: Uncle Mussom, Mane, Obeba,
3: Obeba. 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Yamisha, what's on your case, see a more coma swaddy in our emrim, Ura or Swaddle, pa, Edwesi.
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4: Yemia, e free bra wudi me call thanks to you computer clinic ba ye no. E na ma me hu aye fe, na me ye die nyina kosa no.
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4: 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Na so ye free thanks to you computer clinic ba ye. 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
3: 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Thanks to you computer clinic. 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
9: Would there be a say, and run a on night in those city?
10: Wouldn't it be a busy yammy?
11: Coco, Father,
10: before talk for moon, may funnel. Same as you say, I take a casa hold with you.
11: Hey, we am by more a country. Any yes.
10: So we yes, I say,
9: ah,
10: Obi ani hamawa.
9: Sokoto bam.
12: Aposu aposu. Aho tutu. Osisi. Edronini. Sokoto bam.
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10: Wow.
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12: FDA. Aji drinking crack to ya too.
15: So na one year, hey, Manson, I took anything on top of Fuma.
16: A general butcher, and took one year, Mamma Yatuagudada. What's my quarter octave at top? Mimang was say, no matter what the are you a fool, you're a number best thing.
15: Womanson, the Yammy as a pan and so forth to me for Nakamimwa, Nipper Bio, Chila, one of our papa, or Tiva top, a year you mustn't kunya, Wofuno, and track no Siariano, a yabum, a hamango say, Nasu, what Jim Kano, and octave top. 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
2: God will change your story. I said God will change your story. Your test is going to change your testimony. God is refining you, preparing you, adoring you, cutting off the excess.
3: Thank you, Jesus.

0: you for sending your son Jesus. We know, Lord, that you care about all our problems and all our hurts and every disease. And Jesus, we know that as we release ourselves in faith, trusting only in you, that the power of the Holy Spirit will be released, healing and wiping away all doubt, disappointment and fear. Father, let the power of your Spirit move upon every man, every woman, and every child, from every tribe and in every nation, as we await the coming of Jesus Christ, our Lord and Savior. Let your living water flow.
1: God will change your story.
2: I said God will change your story. Your test is going to change to testimony. God is refining you, preparing you, adoring you, cutting off the excess.
1: God will change your story.
2: I said God will change your story. Your test is going to change to testimony. God is refining you,
1: preparing you, adoring you, cutting off the excess.

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10: Hello, Maha. 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Miss Shaw, who bet me up bow account number. 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Ni and shiny and you see no more in the minimi ya. 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Ani, who username, and no password. 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
13: 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Dear Pop Baby, and a line she said you this will catch us to platform so. 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
22: 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Me here, and in this one is so. Obisian a fire, kinda sent to ya, Mombo Day.
26: Flower Sasha, see if you know, a bomb who buy, better so sack with this of the Bana Sasia as so kama. Focusso, a Nadia rejected by whom po on Sabeca. 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

0: 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If I ever come answer. But as you see, I near here, walk up on Ugusua, I cosso. Saturday, you see an infant for Ebo. Crucia phone. A kuru or an akulu? Crucia. Ah, okay, you. Ain't you crucia phone and no more boy, yammy advance Saturday. Time now 7 p.m. now. 7 and 8. Okay, I better check it. Oh, there. Saturday. Checking here. My teacher almost here. You may. Ain't he? Saturday, I'm about to have a time now. The amount. But, oh, yeah. Yeah, about to have a month for a predict here. So, 9 p.m. Okay, into Saturday, 9 p.m. And I'm about to. To be in life, the amount. About one election time 2024. Oh, and as soon as he win, I'm on shame. I will win it da. As soon as he win, I'm on kume. I'm on kikana sanse mlingi na. Na March ya. And as a World Cup, we shall see him. I'm on for be brave. A lot of predictions. 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
0: we here the picture no you bro ni na we kokko
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1: mhm say eh TikTok ibi.
0: Ah, TikTok.
1: Me hunam,
0: okay.
1: Yeah. Ba minim say yo no dia.
0: E bit me ayo no.
1: Ba ni din nzu nye Evelino. 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
0: Ah.
1: Oh, okay. Evelino de
0: unbreakable. 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
1: Nice one. Me chiano.
0: Me
1: chiano fa.
0: E na so ne me ka fa ho bia ya omote.
1: Oh, Mike to church.
0: Phone ni de ne de maka.
1: Church.
0: Minim ni asi wo krum ho. Da bi enjoy church.
1: JT.
0: Yee.
1: Ba otof ne me fe.
0: Ah,
1: the top name of it. So, on one, I will share.
0: One shop in crowd.
1: I'm saying spin for you because designer need you know. Yeah.
0: Okay.
1: My name is African Day. You know, I better swam a man.
0: Okay.
1: My two, I worry for me anyway. Say, Papa, especially.
0: Mm-hmm.
1: Or say, Wawale.
0: Mm-hmm.
1: 12 years in me.
0: Mm-hmm.
1: On any year, problem that. African Day better so.
0: Ne ka problem a ne ne
1: ya. Debi u de hwei. Na we obesi ne ya problem.
0: Husband goes viral after saying he and his wife having had a single argument in 12 years.
1: Na shoba na hi. Ay hwe body ni yei. Na we obeti ne ya argument. Oh. Ni bad. Debi.
0: Obama hwe de we de.
1: Obama hwe. Oya de ne go ni argument. Afrika na sama uki.
0: Wow.
1: But my
0: Hey, na beti ne utu de bi gie gie mu ba wo. Wa bo wo.
1: Hwe. Yen kan jire wo.
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2: Biceps.
0: 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Honorable pa.
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0: 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Eh, akra so tra Nigeria. Oni made o.
1: 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Se we no. Oya nwumduni o.
0: Oh yeah.
1: Oya nwumduni. Na oni. Come do be bla talent e ko.
0: Da be come do wa talent ne ba. O ze tama na come de no. Na talent ne wudim ze na expose ba.
1: Talent na come do be ma.
0: Oh Debi. No me no nya adwen.
1: O me ya na talent
0: ba. Debi. E come do wa. Debi.
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0: 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E come do wa.
1: Na talent ne ya de na
0: 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E come do wa. Utimi dwen ye o. Hwe. E come do wa dwen ne
1: si. 80 cronfo na e come e de ne na wa ko wi obi adwen. O di ye.
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0: 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Nyente da bi okronfo che wo nyansa no. I was so down, oh, yeah, bugger proof, won't ye? Oh, by why your cramp over Bill Ura?
1: Not debut. Fanny said to send a boy, yeah, boy. Nag, yeah, Fanny said, Nagan lose. Naya sing a chick cramp for.
0: And then go,
1: I say, yeah, the frustration in
0: here.
1: Oba bones them. Oba bones.
0: Now, and Razu Kromi, I do.
1: Drawing
0: pony.
1: Drawing pony. I said, when you are just.
0: Enti, yeah, two dry draws wrong. Ah, okay. And then dry one draw.
1: But when the amount for I didn't go so. Say, you did second. You have an baby, Dana. Say, you're da one, you qualify. Yeah. Unim to me, Mugosian. Portugal. Anna. Colombia. Ibubako.
0: Ni e kwa boy.
1: 32 no. 32. There is Saturday the money Croatia no. But me chere say say mo qualify here kwa round 32. And I me chere say no no there. Say you kwa that second point one idea. Ye be share Portugal.
0: Na dom ho ehu sa. E say enso bia o.
1: Mu defense no yes solid o.
0: Ah basa. England for cry ye hu om.
1: Okay.
0: England for cry ye hu om. Na so mo kwa ye be bo match no kwa na eh omo nkwa fo ni be kwa no mu suru utumzo England for mu suru Ghana o. Omo nim se Ghana o ye defensive e dey yebo.
1: Otra.
0: Ah omo nim pa, omo nim Ghana. Coach no nim Ghana. Ghana Black Star won nim. Won nim the history of Black Star.
1: Matthew.
0: Yes.
1: Did you know say? Bene bia. Neni type rules wo bia. Onim no for no. I'm telling you, it's a research, not an argument.
0: Hey, don't say, ah. Who say, ah?
1: Ah, who said,
0: say,
1: ah?
0: Aye. Ah, say.
1: You relate, right? Yeah.
0: Now, the one who proves you, I would be
1: no. No phone.
0: I did, yeah.
1: Yeah, you are funny. No, you don't know. I'm telling, yeah. I'm telling you. Me niyama buwa ame ka.
0: And then, did I mean to me no phone?
1: But would I be? What are you trying? We are the home.
0: Why say?
1: Say.
0: Yeah, yeah.
1: My two, I'm telling you. When it type proves, we need money.
0: I will think about it. In fact, a improvement in the right direction.
1: My two tea. Yeah, the two is in a research. Me say, say one in a casa. No catch you say. I will think about it.
0: Afa.
1: What he has here?
0: Afa.
1: There's what he has here.
0: Afa.
1: Ampia. Envo.
0: Ane au casa we hear what Jesus.
1: I am a misru. Ebi anobi.
0: And
1: the way you are to the but say, you are wrong.
0: I'm telling you,
1: who's Oba on power? Or no, Castle of Bagas?
0: Nah.
1: You know, I'm not ready. Or one Obama, what you see?
0: I'm not interested.
1: But oh, yeah, now, no, Castle, you know what? Let's be friends. I will think about it after.
0: Okay.
1: Afa. Ladies with gap teeth always have space for another relationship.
0: What can that mean?
1: No, I'm saying me too. I'm unfair. Me too. I'm unfair. I am unfair.
0: Oba bi ane simu da jere no.
1: Our space. We say they bi ane our space for another relationship. Metis obi di matemu baby. 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
0: Ano se ya temu today. 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
1: My two.
0: Yee.
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1: 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And I mean mob. practical.
0: But o time rabo say.
1: Me patcho eye papa me patcho. Sisi ame no kasi 4:14.
0: Me ma me say ko kekekeke na. A devil and go.
1: Daddy and Nini.
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1: 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What you say? 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
1: how you?
0: E tele bia utimi hu. 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
1: Eh.
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1: Unti na ya na de, unti na meme wa ayi bibi se. 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
0: Mhm.
1: Because say enne bosumi we mu na me wrong eh.
0: Mhm.
1: Enna akwa wrong eh. In Africa I call the same man now and what a week na mu pa obe da hunu
0: because afra the two baba na kwala ne hwene te say my two na so te say African ni tiko no na so de na na inti uni me ba na say oba no ohwe ye entre na dia ne nsam o mre dia ohwe obe a good dad o say my two wo dia fa
1: o say African dia
0: o say my two wo dia fa no dia so. Me did say score.
1: And that's what I want to share pa.
0: Pa. DNA ni dia be foa.
1: I will say the IFO say can't is not DNA no timi. No. No timi
0: you. Wouldn't say yes say.
1: You say the IFO.
0: Wouldn't say my two yes DNA no cry.
1: And no cry 100%.
0: And 100% because yes say. E to the be a ade na bit me mini bi.
1: Mm.
0: Ne it me mini bi. Eh yes say emene e bi mini bi ntia ba ne sa na. 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
1: ba first bo bia so eh questionable.
0: Oh yeah, yeah, yeah.
3: Majority
1: firstborn there. Oh yeah, firstborn.
0: Ose.
1: Oh yeah, firstborn.
0: I mean, I'm the first and the last. Me mama me wa ngu mechi biem. Timenko ha.
1: Mm. Ndi we do backro.
0: Mm, ye di me
1: backro for no so mo wododo pa o.
0: Omo ye dey.
1: Omo amo ye backro pe no.
0: Eh.
1: Omo wododo.
0: Dodo ah, oh Debbie. Mm. Debbie made by the special grace of God.
1: Okay. What you say, dear?
0: What you say?
1: Think about it.
0: Devi. Raising any easy. Raising any easy. We keep it every cut. Me didn't say Scott. Who caught the region? I feel crazy. KJB. Now just how they work. Now what JB? French in your country.
1: Hey,
0: Javel Capella. Now just how to test it them crana.
1: Evelyn or Nubian Yasem.
0: Catch Evelyn or say. Me Shale.
1: In the back
0: door. Catch and say, Umo Moni Edima. Na and
1: Dalia
0: Hoya.
1: Dalia Hoya.
0: Set Dalia. Aha. Dalia Tia. Set Dalia na Father's Dino.
1: Mm-hmm.
0: Always shave me. And I'm here and I'm see you. Dalia.
1: No, oh yeah, Papa.
0: Oh, there be. Oh, me ya Papa, my do. Oh, me ya Papa, I forget my dream in Zambia. Me ya Papa.
1: Oh, yeah, Father.
0: Yeah, I'm a father. No, wish him na catch and so. Na Dalia. Set Father's Dino, dear. 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
1: Comment. 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
0: Ba.
1: Ezu eto. 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Na ye dey around the world in 5 minutes with Sir Scott. Na ye ba se se ya na fe. Ye ba beto aso.
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Now, or the All Firstborn Service, Eba, and on every Friday, no, ni Tuesday, Abakan Funina, some of them who she was saying, say, abakanfo no nyankopon e de mo ba ntam se mo ma me di e ma nkwara nanim 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Now Ebaso Tuesday, June 30, 2026. 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And no ewo tema community 5. 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Nani Tuesday no so. 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I have a 5 grand count. 71 years. 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

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One more engine at 13.85. 13.85. 1 liter. 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
4: eh o nanti se ni se
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2: ene di adionu adionu se adionu nan
4: we should 30 days of September
0: April November
4: order 31 that end ya ke 20 magia go itim pa.
0: Yes, the radio all
4: wrote 30 days one na so.
2: Eh, one na so.
4: Ti fie be enu na otwe wi ye de na also amate onka.
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4: 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And inside si ho kra nya hwe.
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4: Eh. 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Ni o kan se aye nyi.
2: Do do na share do mo leave share sabri.
4: Oh se me ka so ayi en se ayi cabinet meeting cos you sure say cabinet ministers in the morning.
0: No man, don't want
4: to. No man,
2: oh, the Zoom meeting be any oh. Cabinet meeting any Zoom.
0: Any just say, oh, be a cabinet minister. Now so anywhere. Now some more. Debe ko or debe boy
2: no. No, it's our bachelor in tea. Our two, our man hoko. Man, penny be friend. I'm gonna be chilling. We should crack a joke in 2 hours. See,
0: you who didn't want to. Directors, you know.
2: Now ministers, no crowd. Omo ho. CEO, no
4: phone.
0: When I go out,
2: eh, so I'm no more to go to
4: my easy. On one, a blaster as so I am management committee.
2: Waja,
4: a year old dear cup.
2: Oh, I pay on a firm pudui. On a suggestion, on Swaja Hoko.
4: Oh, a ye,
2: eh,
4: if oh.
0: Oh, but one corner, so one crop for Momus.
2: Oh, yes, I'm going to go for
4: someone acquired the
2: animal. Oh, comedy boof, a man of men in our coy.
4: But Moms and Marco go,
2: papa.
4: Woman by Queasy Moms or all.
2: Aye,
4: aye, your own rabbit.
2: Aye, aye. And I go, who go, who no?
4: Is I,
2: what you not even know him as a go, because I go, what ye, what go all?
4: Is
2: I, oh, she.
4: Ah,
2: aye.
4: Tundra.
2: Aye, ojire mo ne she. Am ba gogo.
4: Esa US de dabre ho nya, di uzo mo de mususu.
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0: 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Na e run abontin.
4: 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Na mo abontin.
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4: Enti,
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2: Oh, okay.
0: Electroland.
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4: Because if you try na emu adwuma no.
0: You have to explore.
4: Why is that high end target? Na me bai din ya mede, Mr. Boyson ba no. Ni din the passes try fit na danso. Ne wife the Vida danso and na Mr. Isaac Boyson. Opening na
2: oh
4: you know eh na no di sister eh
2: oh you know
4: special man
2: oni ni ni
4: eh special man baby
0: eh e somo de omo de se kro do so de omo de
4: e ti my two e who ni say na eh amen fa nyensem keka na ese twedi akunya
0: fo
4: se on to onsem se be ya baby e ho de bia no wait by day akobie e na no say arenke o we say
0: ordinary play
4: and but tutu na
2: what finish
4: and okohe
0: mo obetu akwasa
4: we go we no and odi ben na nu ho we ha na say on video oh
0: was
4: that boston and so onu ani we me say ya
2: otimu anu oko
4: etienu mu a me say run ya na makopie ibrahim ama soso de so
0: ah onu so
4: e kwa anu no onu so kwa kohe ball
0: say and
4: say eh etu ni say ball num ye de no ana mi ese ma me check hwe se bia
0: when that so ho
4: eh akwanya wo mu a bia metima na me hwe mu na me say obeni enough
2: for that
4: because a flight no in and out
0: you say duro be jam e ko be 25
4: yeah ana uduru so a ntwa ho no ebi no ko du America but when it mean twa wo ho obejeje na bonten kaka
2: o se san ko je de
4: eye izo se be bia wo wo no Boston ho no. So when you move here, wow, open any member the kakrama, because until Saturday you could have $2,000 be on one. Open so the year rounds. Until Saturday I was so busy.
0: $2,000 if you go, oh wrong. If you move 20,000,
4: any easy, any easy. Where 22,000 sell now? What you say?
0: Asana, every day sika I watch you after we buy.
4: Any better? Now assembly see, minim say. 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
4: yes doku sorry
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0: e ne ko wo mu anka
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4: anka
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0: no de nam
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0: what's my
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0: yeah
4: and if we understand and I say it happens so say e ade a yebu ani eguso for a while no so our activity a any different but e ya de foforo and o de ba the other one e be hia parliamentary eh
0: because o de na no fafa ne kan ya nge say wo obete bibia wo kwa
4: so ozo mama say bo so me miensa
0: wo register wo de unya alliance say nra kra mpo a che say yeah, revoked.
4: Abeni dia wo hose say e kra na omo licensing. Say no e boarda ho. E boarda ho a wutria. Ansa ne be licensing am on licensing am. E bia criteria no ade a nti wo pese wo kwita tuo no ene ho ke ho ni nyina echi no e boarda ho a wo tuia.
0: Yeah. Ska ho a wutria ma ban.
4: Nti e no saa no. Ye be verification no. Ana ase ye be ye be assess wo adwen ne nkwa na ya gi am ana ase sa be mo tuia fi. Ni nyina ya de a wo se discuss.
0: Was it renewer?
4: I was the Hong Kong Moye. You didn't even find him in Yan. Oh, Emmy, see, I'm not deputy and I'm how cool. No, Bassempa.
0: Deputy.
4: Hey, tell me. Send me so I can't once one come between the Braham and ever teach him. Yet, yes,
0: yeah. Oh,
4: we be saying a bar. Sabi, yeah, dear, Tina. Me, I am problem. Ba be enafi ye no afanfa
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0: e dey ever say no ya na onye alliances and the ministers wa kasa enti enye adwuma bio na obi e ba no so na we so otimi defend ne ho pe mra na ke bo no ho ba ma otimi di to ni defend ne ho no e say otimi enye bio
4: nti we come for akoy o akoto
0: Jennifer
4: abani walk up in in fact, Ghana, your boy homoding. Anybody be brave and near you?
0: They say you were 4 points.
4: Yes, anybody be brave and near you because in some way, yeah, can't you fight your team? You any a modern more boy is not boy.
0: You,
4: in fact, I surprise you be brave. But in your meeting, and who's a blaster's team? No, so meaning say among full fulloni, yeah, and be a bese. Team Ninja down
2: Gidianimo.
4: Sabrano, almost a century.
2: Almost some when
4: Okai Milu time, 2010. So,
0: yeah.
4: I think
2: 2015.
4: Is it 2015 now? Aye. Stevanovic, so the Anna, David, Abraham Grant.
2: Ah, you're
4: called finals. When you say team, you say just a petrific
0: chance of a bamboo.
2: You guys, any keep up a baby, a quarrel, or could you say, which I am poor?
4: Worship players, England, Kita. I know I hear on Pampe is to an my boss. Ah, England team are ye anno down Kobe. Kupama and Kobe.
0: Mm-hmm.
4: Feel for them. Yes, if you want to
0: Mm-hmm.
4: Yes, Omo and Mickey squad. No. Then now, woe ye a beer free mono replays any French labor. Saka ne Rashford. Now, re play, see.
0: Eh?
4: But how much say yes?
0: Sir, as an honorable match in the crown, he was a coach in the crown also through Ghana fool because of our defensive tactics.
2: And Rich Mitty, no, because your game, no, yeah, defend
4: ya adwadwe wo abatwe no say e ampapa because he coach ya me hu say onyin dia but adwuma no te ase
2: yeah but
4: me no up I me wo futu obi ampesa me ma wo mo eto jersey no say woke up ni yen sha da monche
0: from where this one
4: and jersey no makofa ba na
0: you know
4: me say omu etwa be no man be ya because Ghana 50s eh omu ye ya ma chade ni bi e ka wo afedi afedi Ghana o ma jabu ze o ba go yiro mdi ase omo yire so sa
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4: e be wi a chire no na afi
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2: e fa ze sports ventures
4: on the name say eni ayi
0: embroidery so wa han
4: your friend is
2: Brandon
4: or customize am na I think 160 160 cedis bi bi no mo de 200
0: 250
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4: Nti ade na si o ma yire so sa.
0: Six match na ba
4: fa. O mo ntie niye.
0: O mo to so kwa me ko to bi 100.
4: Go ye kwa ye kwa nyame na de na mu. Enya Patrice Kim.
2: Ye ko.
4: 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Ba enya Patrice Kim. Ma Jesus bi an to bi mu. Nti o mo nya na se sei na e di je. E ni je o mo na.
2: Se kwa se sa o qualifiers bi bo after World Cup. Ye me se
4: qualifies in Vegas in
2: September mo Black Stars versus Benjina
4: qualifies in Vegas yeah tournament no na e bona e ku ya
2: Jimmy for say Black Stars koko dura chire be kura ni film ni e bakra still a unse say e bo e ya qualifies among for interest no be cost ro
0: but
2: so just is need e so much prize ni so
3: realize say near coach na e no so so dream ho kwa chire kakra I mean ye nko it should be
2: pretty yeah.
3: But two matches and then

0: Say ye nya coach ya manan dani team ni say ya.
1: Ka players ka
0: play pick play. Anka mi nim se ne wo players bi sa.
2: Yeah.
0: Omo te sa.
1: When kura no players ni obani mintwa no. Omo wo ho so.
2: Ya mfa mo mpo.
1: Tikiti say ni.
0: Yeah, so I mean, you need to say you're a player, sir.
1: But who cran why you're for fra or buy you a friend of Fremo? Oh, when you're my
0: good,
1: and I'm going
0: into my point, and then I say, then I use a film. One say, most times, no, baby, I a warning, near maybe a you, and yes, say, you need.
1: I don't know. A man of the match, yeah. Only at the coach, the man of the match, be on
0: me. And I'm going to say,
1: yes, that's not what you're over here. But a man of the match, be your first match.
2: That's what I'm going to do. That's it. A human unwound him.
0: Your first match, home the minor.
2: Seven,
1: okay. That's a match in the crowd. I said, I'm going to say, and right, the old boy,
0: and Rasa, official pa.
1: And Rasa, you keep pay. And I say defenders no move in and
2: also defenders no na boy.
1: Defenders no na say me so ntio money wan yeso mo fa bi bi.
0: Just say apart dey just say Sebio ta fracture.
1: O ma bua no for
0: crime. O ma bua no for yeye.
1: O ma bua no for but o mu nyame. Ono ku say abrofo no kra tia no ye nipa tuntun na
2: no ne fa free Kenya ne fa free Jamaica.
1: Tuntun na wo mu no ono mu na ntia.
2: Bi sansem hunu no.
0: A brand new issue ne see ya.
2: Mendy dia no.
0: A man in football career.
1: Oh, omo we movie e odi for. Odibem.
0: Odibem. So ne football career na say o ma say no ma say
1: ya
0: just say o social mu enye yi. Sa no mbezo me ye party.
2: But a brand new open said work as a brand new so say onen kwara na ye ya o say kwara no pa. Dua o yipi abonten no. Na no odin.
3: Dua ben.
2: Wo an video no. Mandy, what only video no?
3: They say Biana de Oka
0: Castle Odifan.
3: Wow,
0: I
2: don't need you. I don't
1: know. I don't know. I don't know.
0: I
2: don't
1: I'm on for penetrate ground. And
2: you who bear the
1: name? No, you're not.
2: You who bear the name? You who bear
1: the name? The first one
2: is a yes, in Sakana.
3: And
2: I'm going to go and watch a dear pre.
1: I'm going to
0: go and watch a dear pre. I'm
3: going
2: to go and watch a dear pre.
1: And
3: I was able to say, what would it be near that idea? I'm crazy.
2: I'm busy. I can't.
0: Oh, but last time is not my idea.
2: Oh, my idea. That is my idea.
0: My idea.
2: Now, the best coach, they say they are starting to say, you're defending about drawing the deal. You see, you see a penalty shootout. No, you see any year, papa, because next stage, I hear corner. Your board draw.
1: I knock out stage.
2: You're about penalties. It is a keeper, no, you're not penalty. You're not sure. Then. That's why you have drone. You say Kim, you have to have to. You have to say you have to have to have to have to have
1: to have to have to have to have to have to have to have to
2: have to have to have to
1: have to have to have to have to have to have to have to have to have to have to have to have to have to have to have to have to have to have to have to have to have to have to have to have to have to have to have to have to have to have to have to have to have to have to have to have to have to have to have to have to have to have to have to have to have to have to have to have to have to have to have to have to have to have to have to have to have to have to have to have to have to have to have to have to have to have to have to have to have to have to have to have to have to have to have to have to have to have to have to have to have to have to have to have to have to have to have to have to have to have to have to have to have to have to have to have to have to have to have to have to have to have to have to have to have to have to have to have to have to have to have to have to have to have to have to have to have to have to have to have to have to have to have to have to have to have to have to have to have to have to have to have to have to have to have to have to have to have to have to have to have to have to have to have to have to have to have to have to have to have to have to have to have to have to have to have to have to have to have to have to have to have to have to have to have to have to have to have to have to have to have to have to have to have to have to have to have to have to have to have to have to have to have to

0: penalty.
1: Oh yeah.
0: Yes, say ye striker nan kasa no.
1: Oh yeah.
0: O ya da pa.
1: Say me di referee achepa.
0: Oh sir.
1: Oh yeah.
0: Omo bo open.
1: Oh, there be
0: a. Oh, any, any, any, any, any, referee, but referee, but
2: yeah,
0: I'm gonna
2: be a. Maybe
1: I'm gonna be a. Yeah, to be different room.
0: Hey, any, oh, come back. Oh, come back, no, no, no, or the point. Oh, that you inside. Sana ni efreno. O kwa mpa ankasa o, but we no sana ni efreno. No obe pon a, no akodi na touch line on. O ba ben wi anu timika, no fata ni. Someone what di ni ye so ni onya ho. Onya no obi anjeja.
1: Ye started bull referencing ye no.
0: Oh.
1: Those times middle school for football ni na so for ni.
0: Ah, ye teacher ba ku yes say o mu bonu man is it.
3: Everybody bo mo die. Hmm. Fie bo kra.
2: No, but it's Saturday dey yi.
3: Yeah, ne.
0: Hey, crazy idea, no. Oh, mama, yeah, my team, yeah, let's go. England, eh, best team, or what group, no, yeah, no, no, no, no,
3: no, no,
0: no, no, Panama, you feel say no massacre.
2: I'm
0: a train, Yansan, papa. Yes, boy, a boy against Panama, and my home and a soccer crack.
3: Yeah, boy,
0: did you know? A year, a England anymore. You said match, no, it be an any tactics, coach, need the ball. Team way. Enye nyankopon sentire ni oyeni titibiri num bi na oyena adwen so be sisi ya enye team e dey World Cup
3: dabi.
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0: 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amamfo timi de call e no na e so ani was all too near list.
2: I have to
0: say, amount for her.
1: Oh, my God.
0: At Lewin, say, on Unqua, display code display on the
3: watch.
1: Oh, my
0: God. Now, commentator, no, say, yeah, that way up. I hope is what you say.
3: Do you know?
1: I mean, so far, so good.
0: Oh, yes. Yeah.
1: Supporters.
0: Hey, Canada, say, Canada, so Mukopa. And say, Canada, they are normal doors to chain and radio, but so, and Rasso, so Mukoy. Yeah, when you say last match, Philadelphia. Yen timi nsuo nipa ni nyina
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1: ah asɛ ne ye problem
0: Any problem? Medo anwas. E tie for momu me lines ni tune tie for na open ya se mame.
2: E wa ba no sorry.
3: Mike too.
2: Yeah,
3: my mo OD Sports Ventures.
2: Okay.
3: Yeah, mama
2: basu. Mama to Jesse no.
3: Yeah, open Jesse papa pa to there.
2: Ah, mama to
0: so mama me correct Jesse. Jesse Ghana, your home Jesse yellow no.
3: Fa.
0: And I'm saying mama, baby, Lacoste no, F papa.
3: Yeah.
0: And I say nipa bi frere a won bi sa ho asem en say bibia ni a o mama me hu na.
2: Yeah. And
3: almost up on so. Wa work casual in the area nyina ko casual.
0: Just to see quality.
2: Oh, okay.
3: Casual oh cause before we do second station ho no, on say left. Omo wa. O
2: se. Then what teacher so no kwa
3: here. Oh, this sports ventures.
2: Maza teacher so we first what 10 cities go.
0: Any wo customization nyina. Customization 160 cities.
3: Yeah.
0: Eh cheap.
3: And I say
0: eh okay.
3: Almost our branch in so Cantamanto. This o ko Cantamanto. OD Sports Ventures.
0: What number and card to Jano my friend?
3: Yes, simple. Yes, into Ochina. Yeah, what the number and the
0: all right. Eric is say, Unim say, you free a group no more.
2: Yeah,
0: is it as you see a Portugal and Colombia? Hey,
3: see a D second.
2: I say first or second? It depends.
3: Because see a D first, dear. I think see a D first, you have a different group, but you be free. You say, you Canada. I'm going to say, Canada. It is an empire near Bossy BD first.
0: My name is Mintuche and Fama Dr. Nick Danswabiam.
2: Okay.
0: Ghana Link, CU.
2: Yes.
0: Group Chairman, the man Nick Group of Companies.
2: Mm-hmm.
0: Dr. Nick Danswabiam. Nyankopon Insrani Yi,
2: Oh, Hana, Wawron Biko.
0: One man can say, Crowdy, you need that job, but when you say, Wawaso, amount for us, I'm on my Ako, she woke up and even to Nyankopon Insrano, papa. Na ene ye de kase bo no beba no nsia brem
2: nso
0: kwako yesi ma dua san
2: ene e kase
0: ya sense commentary beba we say match ho 7 o'clock
2: you.
0: Na ye nso ya fa to ye nso se be suma man fu die na se kwa bia so no
2: o se
0: e wo se ye run na bibia ye kama
3: mark two mami sre Ghana Highway Authority say your madwuma yes sre o Malam Junction a free traffic light na so ho Makati Hill traffic light na so e ba be do overhead kesi na se no e ho kakra na 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

0: Okay, Adom 106.3 FM na wasugua uti. 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
0: What should we do birthday? 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
3: 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Camera pa pibia. Dem phone ni kabia. 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E bobra koni. Wukwesi kabe 3,000 Ghana cedis wa. Wasabe ka wo Samsung Galaxy A07 and A17 phone ni bi.
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0: na rice ani gye nko a
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2: 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Start the moments that matter with Munchy Chocolate Chip Cookies and experience the unmistakable crunch of chocolatey joy.
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4: Oh, jam no no. 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
5: I was a manichi. If it's my friend, Mr. Kill, I a bear man casa.
6: Wa from meme drum, Mr. Kill, I a bear memoir. And your friend, I will be a good debate.
5: Tell him, tell him. Hey, na I don't have fun World Cup, sir. Na so amwa, Mr. Kill, ya ma fenti. My bear memoir. Case closed.
6: Nisu me pasa mi ya bear man casa. Enti, nanya Mr. Kill ni buwa to.
5: Mr. Kill, our pharmacies. 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Ana 0204-139176. And mema wadi infiye dungwa chile kronkwa. And if I'm Mr. Kill.
3: FDA, aji ejedi enkratu yatum.

0: There are many reasons to connect, and it's all to put smiles on the faces of those you love.
1: 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I love you.
0: That's my daughter, Angela.
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0: pardon. 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
0: Finally, Compu Ghana. I'm the name and I'm a good chubo. I don't think what the crystal clear TVs, soundbars, home theaters, smartphones, laptops, projectors. And in prices, you know. Yeah, one beautiful prices. Just a prices, you know. At the Mufua. I don't think my money answer what do any better. Compu Ghana. Then the power money about what to make the one she movie now. What to Toby? Yeah, the chest was my home. Yeah, and your man was here, papa. A brand new chair, tear rubber. Now, now, saying, and teachers, yes, sir. When they compute Ghana for a BD in guitar, one compute Ghana go rush season. You don't know, yeah, they man football experience, you know, and your man be brave. Bumwa, eh, ama, near my phone, I go night there to furnish your neck or baby, copy, copy, this is here.

Ahani ya demo siya damu yina se Nyame ya aduma wa china ansu ya besa amba betu aso This is Mike 2 baby Shazami. Papa Bills Shushaya. African Says Court And ya dich show Ibrahim Ya di nonsiya kasi ya ba Ya debetu Mamenchia Kayla B. Kantamanto of AK. Special one to you, NFA. ACP Anita Brokwa, Tessa North Divisional Police Commander. 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This is Mike 2, baby.

0: Attention seminars here, Shasia, Shasia, Eddie, a free Sefi Memu, na ene, Gabuso District Court, and on what Western of Etrancy, and matches any year, if you Na, Ababe Tudra, se Utimua for Tedium, His Honor, James Mensa Donko, Asha, se Abantia, William Jemfi, Yemfana, Enkotu Kukumu, Infinchian, Madaya, Utimia, who Yamianum, the second one, one Cassa Nunia Ban, and you trot. 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
1: 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know, 50 years, I broke off it. I found a man, I was like a clear beer, a man, I'm also, I was, I mean, enter my opinion, the apostle, no one, you know, say, well, Johnny, so Johnny, and a man for cooking, I saw day. Well, my man, a queer echo pim, oh, Jaboso, a hospital on him. A moshe, and I say, send a plana no CTNO. Many others will be to me, I will be a tea, or more refer no echo pim, well, confined teaching hospital, AG. A tea, a post for a boy, a tea, a betay, or penny, William Jenfini, adding the pim, oh, Jaboso, my state court. I want a court, yes, I was say a seminal, or money court, catch him, a yes, second court. A tea, a post for no, the seminal. 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
1: And now this team will say so won basa. Nay court and no quas at an essay. O shame one opinion William Jensen, no yen, one yen ye. It to court and as I say, Uncle Trimu, Fishan Macumacu, and Noom with hardly one quid mason.
0: Ah, meba wabo obi any me and Ringinana, your man is infienum.
1: Infienum. 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Yeah, I'm going to copy, I'm going to copy him well. Jesus, di can kind of doctors not to me, but home more than a year balcony, ye balcony, dear, completely. And yeah, there's a who are there.
0: And I know
1: that I cry about home, and I mean, okay, say a year, Juma.
0: Ah, Simuni. And I've seen Ninia Barnon.
1: Ninia Barnon. Ninia Bomuni, I free a block of fair, and then you know, all that was a mention, I say. And then I'll buy a block of fair neighbors and then a potter, say, Omuni mu papa yi se mrebi twa mu papa yi a efa sekan editor no an kasa ne twetwe mujo ensa eji ni nsa tia ba kon fro kra e ma sane 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And one say, Obia Navy. And then my me PM, Jaboso, sorry, Bodi Circuit Court. And never sent any dink on so my men was too emotional, you know, and yard so to me, Casaye. Court to know a pronounced judgment in our pair, and my men free court to them on a man. It's a coffer, bragana poa, or they ever say, Jaboso, a year, Bonsan broke off it. Then yard they say, ojina okura maye ne no edi nkomo mpo
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6: 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And the corner on soon went in a P. It's also for friend of me for the next time. 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The different touch of you show are say when I didn't you do touch, no? 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
1: Mr. Femi, I pick just the first person. It means certain amount, certain clues are anybody other than Muslim. So for now, certain things will not be said. But I can tell you, sir, same time I can say the net now, the investigation is near BMKC. In the end, you never know, are going to be a fan of the people. But as I said, no, not me, no, no, dear. But I said, do me a tedia. Inquisit, Quesada, near Picu. Your BM net, Mekasa net, I had investigation net near BMPA. And obi bia won bia no wa benya no hofedi obi bia no wa mu a oka ho bia benya no hofedi ani agi se bia wa anya bi but sa wo boa wo kwen fufuro bia so na sa kwen ne sa bia so get ready because you're going to pick him said okay and then correct ye ma group no bi ye invite wo so wo mu apie ne but as at now ani agi na hanye no mu apie ti by midday or at most by 1 p.m. we pick them up and now ye pick the lead agent and said okay no ya pick no wo ba ya pick no o da musisi aye kase and applying the lawyers, baby. And then me, yeah, interrogation. By 48 hours time, you know, we put her before court.
0: Na penny. We, lawyer Alexander Chimbema, deputy, and I, grant for penny, abedi achire. Edema Narcotics Control Commission. 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Director General, Anoma Narcotics Control Commission. 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Na wama chile nipa numuno.
2: The substances being destroyed this morning were lawfully seized through the dedicated efforts of NACOC and our partner security agencies, and I've gone through the requisite legal processes to get the permission to destroy them. This exercise represents the final stage of our enforcement efforts and ensures that these dangerous substances never find their way back into our communities. For this morning, we had 9.6 tons of cannabis, 46.89 kilograms of cocaine, 2,734 bottles of cannabis-laced drinks, 130 boxes of hemp-related products, and others that the court permitted us to destroy. Collectively, these substances represent thousands of doses that could have fueled addiction, destroyed families, and endangered young people, as well as strengthened criminal networks.
0: We are concerned for Penny, Emma Narcotics Control Commission, Brigadier General Maxwell Obuba Mante, Nene NLT.
3: Yantu akase ebo no so enche ebe konsemo a tumfo se tutu abebi odi atudwam na ansa na obiri ukai eye superintendent Irene Sewa upon.
0: Irene upon, yeah.
3: Na oyɛ Central Regional PR Makana Police Service. Sisi gumua dominance. One district commander.
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3: 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One district commander Magana Police Service. Na ne papa. Chief Superintendent Kwadwo upon retired. Ni papa free.
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4: Over the decades, this great university has produced generations of professionals, engineers, scientists, medical practitioners, architects, entrepreneurs, and leaders whose contributions continue to shape Ghana, Africa, and the world. The university's impact is visible in the country's infrastructure, industries, healthcare systems, and indeed in the very fabric of national development. But I have a concern here about infrastructure. If it is still flawed in and we still cannot control it, my engineers, please help me. It all borders on waste management and education, but I know that my university should be able to tell us when, where to dump what plastics wherever, because we train people on all these things. So please help me to resolve these problems, because other than that, the whole Ghana is going to be engulfed with water and flood.
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0: OD Sports Ventures OD Sports Ventures
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0: enti e wo ko kantaman so ye OD Sports Ventures wo Mr. Thompson Odru one ne yire omo e bo dwuma pa na I wouldn't say Master Adam broke out and last week me can't ask him. Say, oh, you can tell what break. Nah, I'm on a tone. Coffee free channel, the bread, my top, papa, and free more. What's running a bit now? What you do?
9: Oh, you're a fool.
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9: E be din eh. World Cup no match obi amanfo pego king. Amanfo e pe points ya avoid
11: a big teams. Yeah.
9: O to second na akwa kosia big team.
11: Big team.
9: Nti ni nyina na calculation also.
11: Ene wa be di tell kwade na se ne odi omunyu.
9: Yesrem a Ghana ntade no mun hye, mun yire mun hye sabiri ya yigina mu. 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
11: o mpe ka de bianke mu atete
9: Ah, last year you know we need to be able to be here. We say, sir. Yeah, yeah. Baby boy, we are mama. So we two. We
11: be there.
9: Yeah, yeah. Yeah, yeah. Yeah, yeah. Yeah, yeah.
11: Yeah, yeah. Yeah, yeah. Yeah,
9: yeah. Yeah, yeah. Yeah, yeah. Yeah, yeah. Yeah, yeah. Yeah, yeah. Yeah, yeah. Yeah, yeah. Yeah, yeah. Yeah, yeah. Yeah, yeah. Yeah, yeah. Yeah,
11: Oh,
9: onu sugami adu efiada na 1 week ne baso ofa kwesi dwumo music
11: power. 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
9: Yes.
11: Na adwumo busu ani ana.
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2: 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Na so ye free thanks to you computer clinic ba ye. 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
7: Just who drew why I said you was sad one. Bra, but you can go ointment. Nako soche, say so my enemy at your Michel team. The yan is over tier two and some keke. Now they are strong when I'm, and why no?
8: Annie, say Congo ointment, ya enemy at here, yet your good you must say, come on. 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Egina so, if free to yen, yan ya ham one yachi, a cabo must say, and you won't free a crow, pompo, mina.
9: Me. 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
1: Ah, na edie na ya obeyi a, oda former son ye funu mu emunu muni.
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1: Phone papa!
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1: Be near
2: person.
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2: Samo. Yeah.
1: Machine,
2: we said it, you know, it's Iron.
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1: Any madam a more capsules na.
0: Oh, see ya na we hear ya wadam from the catchery. 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
2: 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luxury and afi Star Cement Limited Star Cement there and one and able the ye stronger nation no bian so etime akonkan and afi we lucky o se twane ketwa ne dikese o manda roma and na ye di comment to 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Nays Bibia Edidem, Coach Akwaba Nabibia Bokodia. Game now started Switzerland against Canada.
3: Bibia da din.
2: Okay. Na when Yemenya goes there, Muana, and I say, where the Abia, a year third run ninty Abia, where the Nasa, and when it's so be a bit me up on a Nimia, then to go to them, Babidi.
3: Oh, Yemenya. Alicia and your Revetiana 3. Maybe 2-1 B. 2-1 be betting up here in favor of Switzerland. And I think say game where the Switzerland war, upper hand war, game we will see. Go Baba. Like you said, yes, run of three, but we'll be at a position. Anyway, you are better. I only say we are better but ever fit in your ball next game.
2: Yes.
3: And also count into a particular place. And so for a particular place. It is team you can bet in your time at the third position. Now I'm in a particular place, I'm in the room. We just made that second, now I'm in a position, and I have effect on the game.
2: Asempa 94.7 FM, Menei, Sadesa, Bebia. Ubedie, Ewa, league table, no so, Anase, group table, no so. Ebe, Timi, Afekti, Bebia, Ube, Kwako, Bobo. Ghana, si atosu, mienu, a group, don't forget to say, Besan, so, Ako, Eye, Canada, Bium. Akwa bon ti sey ene si eje ye top so second ye ko Canada bi
3: ye ko Canada ti patet bi ko
2: ye asabu ana ebe fight bi Asampa 94.7 FM and it's a name and yes Switzerland against Canada game now started 1 minute today we'll be on TV for about until the young quarter now we'll call Switzerland as well yeah one more 4-2-3-1 formation no and a year juma and it's a goalkeeper and it's a Grigo a year gobel one no it's not kind of man dot me and a one no and a yempo no and it's a goalkeeper what them edema Switzerland Sansu and Luca Jacques and I said Luca Hakes, Oko, a year spinner, Omo M. Mone Jacques, Ombon Hakes, and to Ono Ansu Ejinamo de Nende, Nico Evadi, El Hosansu and Manuela Kanji, which is not kind of in Tamilan Bobokonum, Onosu Ejinam, Ricardo Rodriguez, there's Onosu Ejinamo de Nende, and a year Rimo Frella, Onosu for my Emponese Bologna, Onosu Siakane, a year advantage echo, Eddie Ama Omanity, and so Eddie Aya Canada, and Ganad Saka, and so Ejinamo, Sansu. And a Johan Manzubi and so Jibriso and a Rubin Vakes and a Fia Brantality and the Imbol winning Rantage them and the Mount Susan and a Sampa 94.7 FM Atom 106.3 and your free card Vantage and a Nese Echo. Eddie Amas with a Tilco Yanasurabi. What Pimbon won Antimianco. Asan Echo di Nifaso. Asan Pan 84.7 from Abdom 106.3. I can't have to won the Bonatu. Eddie Amas Swiss. And Neno Tennessee Ampere Aja. Switzerland Omo S. Topono. Nese Red Down A Red. Hosino and also a red essence homo and Ebohum. Pass now come on coach and answer Abbey. Refi Ojina Kensen Finfi. Where Refi Brazil Memo and Wofi. 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Ono Energy and Finfi. Nabofano. Eye Danilo Manes and Afi Rafael Avales. Womu Engina Edgem. Edema Eye officiating of his arsenal. Inti referee Ramon Ono NHM Finfi pass knock-up. Manson Abi. And they acquire advantage of the man. Advantage of the man. Switzerland. Asampa 94.7 FM. Atom 106.3. So they say FIFA World Cup commentary today. Get it, bro. Matches no emuadi. A banner say. Third Magistra and the Dika and the Assat now. A year Bosnia and Herzegovina, Wamusu and the Kata, and the Abani Dinia, and they and Nusubia and Fabo and Tunion Quatinanti coach. They said the third place Magistra, a Mubedi at the second one, Anna.
3: Embedi, because who's on the catch of the position effect of the Bioga Koda, you know, who's the Ghana Dinika, how is going to go.
2: Yeah.
3: Who said this particular game I hear she said a draw will keep Canada at Omubay's home.
2: Yeah, because someone that's top with 4 points.
3: But we lose what? Ube fi fi
2: Ube fi Canada ho. Asampa 94.7 FM Atom 106.3 and Nelson the senior commentary nkwa. Third place in the baby abo matches in the engine no. Court Vincent Abiu. Ninyano or the Emma Kamakama pa. Pass na court to in advantage accordema. Canada. Senesene. Canada Aye Omaya. Ebanese walk up na. Wom appearance of Piemono, the Tosimi and Senye. First time was 1986. Ewo Mexico Abantesu and 2022 Qatar. And Afe the year boy 2026. Pass na kumun kumso to Kodi and Oma Bright Bakwa. A banner saying you know so Canada and Potemwa. Let's go join now so pa Niti Eddie Tajon Butan. So this was Naka and Ma via Bobokono. Enti Ebani came na onu su enimo. Canada Mantano Aye Mazimi Krapi Ono Ewa Sansu and a written lie Derek Cornelius Ejemudene Abrantani Teddy Louise Defunga, Onusu Eho, Alester Johnson, Ali Ahmed, Jansu Enna, Nathan Dilana, Anna Matias Eho, Samson and Abrantan Eddie Jonathan David from Juventus. Asampa 94.7 Matum 106.3. Yes, I can see Asima Marco Marco. A year in CNA, Camera in Sabi Sanso. And Susan Ensebi Betano Adaroma was he any signing up and tantum? A son said, walk up, no, a brand of corner commanders, no, and no one equi into Babonin said, Uber signing up, Ewo Betano. Now, who signing up, Ewo Betano? Can be also the tier any. We see cana deposit now, offer deposit now by no, the amount bonus. Up to 2,000 Ghana cedis. Inti Betano die. E ya dia wanka sa uji dia. Ebem, ebem, ebem, ebem, sunko kra. Asampa 94.7 Matum 106.3. 8 minutes. Martin way a court number. Way court number. Ubi any abri. Senese eye Switzerland om home match. Inti anibrano. Enye any bracketwa Sanso and Canada Fonso any abre pa coach.
3: Yeah, I think sir on person maintaining the position of the league table, you know? And I will share before on Bedouin, on that Switzerland have bought 5 matches across all competition. Now on Lucy, a very strong defense on Bukita, and Obeka Musha Bosnia 4-1. They also about Canada, for the first time, all leader on the table. So I think say Canada also share Qatar 6-0. And a draw will advance the two of them to the top. But question is, one and a better top, one a better second. So if it's me, yes, you see, I say, me a better top. And I like you rightly say, Usha possession, 51, Canada, 49, Switzerland. But overpassing now, Chris, Switzerland, 88%, and we were 57%. So it tell you how close the game is.
2: 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So the Sunday, 10 minutes. Ewo Bosnia and Afe Qatar game no monso. Ubiyan tibin fabon to nyon kwatna. Bonne kuta Switzerland. Ye chana shwa e fawa kodima. Eye Switzerland. So the Sunday, the Red Devils. Switzerland against Canada. Enti eno no asempa 94.7 FM atom 106.3 ijanu etu atode nende anya for the agro tani se vena mineral water pass ne kuta Switzerland nanso da bi Canada club on the benefio na vena mineral water no eye 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pass na kwakodi achire Switzerland advantage naso dabi atia faso coach opportunity kasiya pa.
3: Yeah, that was a good pass but won't take credit here from the goalkeeper who said who watch your goalkeeper now? Now I'm moving from the line, so and our back in the car. So I think, sir, time I play in the representative, you know, I intercept the ball in that. So the position of the goalkeeper was very important with the build up of the pass. So, time I pick the ball, there was a little bit of stretching.
2: Yeah.
3: And I keep an
2: ear. And
3: I'm enlarging the body.
2: Okay. NTS okay. 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Sunday, Sunday, goalkeeper. Mazimi Crippen Nelisa was save Canada pa was save Womo and Yefedia Gro Azar paint number one and no since 1925. Painty papa pa pass na konanso dabi Atia Faso and Yadia but Ruffy say a offside Koditia. Elsa de Koditia, Canada. Asempa 94.7 FM. 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Enu eye WhatsApp. Ena afe esansuye test. Ini nyinano yadibema kama kama pa. Enslu. And take baby, I will be a nice with them. A boy for Mukutemu. I just say, comment to no Eba. Walk up, no, you need an Emano. And no. Womo, a champion bruta. A Biko energy drink. Biko energy drink was a big reflexing moment. And to Biko energy drink, you say, and Nadia. One Casano, a Jumano, a Dubia Wabre, Obri, a Dubia Kana Cra, traffic mutem Sawabre, into a one more, no affair, a year, a mana tongue, and so, and it drinks our traffic in so, mommy, big old energy drink, and no, I don't know, pass now, Conanso Dabi, Canada, one more, a year, don't bet me, be a son bet me, and you go, and so, Mfabako Cra, big old energy drink. A big reflexing moment, no, and when you walk up with you, big, and one yanum, and your energy, and your genasu. Coach, Canada, and ya, na Switzerland so enya but omo nya no omo ntimi convert
3: me we say Canada player not that in who na I say offside and I mean offside I think say on your two divided attention but you sure from the signal right now it look like there was a Friedman look at some of breaking line as the ball went through he wasn't sure of himself and I can say air flag in him and I order GD say offside so I think say and look on an aggression level though had to be aggressive so I think say the player got it the decision was right for a ruling offside
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1: ene bre ho especially e on set at third position abe shebu obi a felisa mi nya particular point I can make to that particular position omo amuda first no air protect bebia on be bom game obi so ho da first Onyanke na ebe pono aba be da second na wa change the position so these are the few things I'm not give my head there then who come boss the sound like who can obusu a 3 point for somebody can give the person a lifeline to the next level of the run of 32 the veteran of lifeline
0: asempa 94.7 fm atom 106.3 na Switzerland 4 air pressure yenye penalty emomo nanso refi Raymond Abati former Brazil was it abi we there enye sanati sorry kra na dia wo bobo su die enye no enye die 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Canada force om emma kwan ese krom ho no mo ano motena na fe obo run of 32 no because omunso e part se a host and win because and they say medical for M franchise check.
1: David.
0: On best show, man, the 3 points in a 9 points in Indiana.
1: Also, on best show, we stay home as well.
0: Oh, yes. I'm best Oko baby. And a home, no crown. Your baby, oh, no more. A whole your home. But to say they be a woofy, a car. Now, come over, attack ready.
1: My shifty.
0: And now, Tamale.
1: My shifty be big a car.
0: Yes. Asempa 94.7 FM. So they say UMB Bank. UMB Bank. UMB Bank. Wasi ene eno mu endiga business ne be konkan a na one mu afia bom bi account e wo masoye ne no mu enhwim bom essence of ba Ghana since 1972 UMB Bank almost 34 branches ana om ebie e wo kodwam ha enti 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ko edema Switzerland asempa 94.7 fm awunse coach edema Switzerland and Nimbrano Ewasro coach Yakin Murat Yakin from Switzerland when you're a better group no and Canada from

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1: yes. Very close, very close, very important. But I think that so far so good. Everybody's living up to expectation. Obiaso bo game, but Obiaso say care for each some say conserving energy kakra. So I think that it tells you how interesting the World Cup has been so far. But them with their them elimination say your try settlement is not going by. Yeah, yeah, but go.
0: Asampa 94.7 FM match where the idea is a go no ewom. Go ewom papa. Essence will be any abre. Bode Kuta, Canada. Jonathan David. Yadia finish him to an adventure according to Jonathan. Two teams will be any abre. Coach Edema. Aye, Canada. Jesse Mas Nani Abrese Kwembiasu Enso Timinya win or top group no Sanso Anna Morant Yakin Enso Eni Abrese group no Ene Eonua Edia Manuel Akanji Akanji Ene Kutabono or the Bona Betty APPA Pass Nede Koma Ricardo Rodriguez Ekodi Animo Switzerland, Omine Kutabo announced that be assistant Refi 1. Danilo Manets was a upside co-editor. Switzerland, enti ene akwa kwa advantage de ama Canada. Asampa 94.7 FM. Switzerland Johan Manzumbi was not kind of my Freiburg hydrocin break and yadro and it's a 22 minutes of action and a yabo will be in team for ball and to the young quartana yantua game and also ewo commercial position dia and yeah and the semi boy juma kakra ewo sika semo ewo ene the emay sika and any pep student was it do the two the pep student air canning in an essay and you may have walk a day to two say and no pa no a chichi and t and then back on over the chin a ya anopa any and you may and no no na would you two say anopa any and you may the attorney a ball sent home by a defender because so your team now person win the game who win the trophy and one is a defender's never solid and Pep sudden to say one or your defender or your solid and the man one can say and to do the two and one on anapa any emire what you can come up and they so them rush energy drink or see me bold rush in here. Why a jumano abre ninyan unhia rat energy drink? Essence Trillium Industry. Womu en aqua kofa edi aba. Na rat energy drink de Eda Sunko kra eye bakupe. Energy drink a wunuma. Womu say yes. Bra wabre ninyi nano. Nese abomadia. Ama wonsu watimi ejina wansu. Inti rat energy drink no. Enu na may come for ed amount. Alive soap. Was it emphasis me and via a Mario? Alive soap, dear. And one seminar, Udi Garia. There's a one time. One Casabo who say yes. Obadi na atosu. And Sansa be a woman, Nenny Biadi, and they a cop. Alive soap. Nidia Oyeno. Obama Bodi na Ayason Kokra. And to Udi Alive soap, Igaria. And Namufonu Hua, Omo say yes. Alive and our dear Jareno. Sigma Appliances. Ebe creative possibility. 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the question asempa 94.7 FM atom 106.3 pass nan timi anko e Rubin oyi pass no antimi anko ye enti ama obia no There's any bit of a slow. Bawoko Canada Aswedia. Richie Lai. And they would on my left back one musa. And Nibra Sopa and what they a yuma. And yet for the agro. But Ekuta Manuel Akanji. True pass Nako. Answer Dabi. Wabum say to me the Timu. Etekovium. Canada Premier Fair today. Ebedi Akanji Bium. Ba clef wo e o ma crase o mu emie no dia boy ni refi Raymond nanko pese ye bo game no coach nanko as a walk up refi si minim ai ye catch the place ni sada na today
1: na na refi adan fo no
0: ai
1: ejipse
0: what is amin omar mohammed ejipse refi no
1: ejipse refi no
0: ye chobi wu cross ye mo
1: no I think so if you want to keep the spirit of the game must flow but omunya o say e say intense so they make sure say they turn over to make sure say they attend to all the athletes and which is very important and only say football has never played 90 minutes before
0: You're more than 90 minutes away.
1: The team be unborn 90 minutes. Team be and you are saying unborn 90 minutes. Intuition World Cup, we're crafting, I have about 59 minutes. 59 minutes in this particular World Cup. And see, if a footballer, when you pick it in the sub region, we say, West Africa play one of the lowest in 90 minutes. Then North Africa before Europe. And see, this year, tournaments no because of more control stoppages no I think I have about 59 minutes in 90 minutes 59 minutes in 90 minutes it's a Ghana Premier League mostly you have about 30 minutes in 90 minutes
0: 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We enter the Wansi, when you enter the Wansi. And you enter the Nina, a Jano, Edel de Nene, also from Wofake, New Plan Station Circle, Canada 2, Switzerland 1. 28 minutes as at now. Canada NCB, Sanso Enna, Switzerland Ensu NTB NCB. We a group B match. A emu ayase as at now pass nako Manuel Akanji Saka back to Rodriguez on it bit me akwana Asempa 94.7 FM atom 106.3 Raymond Fowler for the pass no abana sudabi and say Mazumbi ya Jeffy the same Canada and they call the pass not toward the Kwakoma Lauren from Sunderland Masanji Mone come out Ebebium David Nansu Dabi a welcome go kick Kwa Switzerland my name is Gordon Nana Pento listen to you live from a year Spintus and now simple no Pinta Ewo Central Region and now Anonsu Wadinedi Edi Abba okay but Ekuta Switzerland Asempa 94.7 FM Sima Ediono Enkron Ena Yabo Sese said it is a obi any abre se qualification no ebaba ewo group b essence enya dia group b won mo no will be eye ne ho so we dia won no ewe ni ne match group b won mo no obi enwe ni e enti afeni ehwe se kwan bia so enkunim die 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
1: eti the Canadian player should be yellow card
0: because two of both freaking on an answer and it's but now referee so ho say na e no no so dey na opes wo ye wo ball no
1: and say ye gifa the rule say you are supposed to be 10 meters away from the ball
0: any kwan say obe ho
1: that mean to say 10 meters whether your ball be or ball we need to be come ball you understand so I think say that was it was unsporting it was unsporting and it should definitely attract a card and see card, but I was feeling, say, the card should have gone to lead a white player.
0: Can I say, card in the court?
1: My Canadian
0: Larinho.
1: Because that way, Nadi born out too.
0: Yeah. And all that. But so, once I, the American ref, and as I say, ref, and I was so.
1: And see,
0: and to also know, I could walk on here, I could boot to be.
1: And see, Obi Aji card.
0: Okay. Asempa 94.7 FM. Atom 1 so was sponsored a group B matches no and air course 31 minutes as at now me no air kasai na se coach group no asasa essence Bosnia akwa se Bosnia and Herzegovina om ase into om so ba benya 4 points into om ba benya 4 points om ne Canada so e ball draw entini omonso abebe nyafo nti 4-4 eba na saa 3 teams ni abe qualify
1: na besa Canada or 5
0: Canada or 5 okay nti omonso abebe nyafo
1: Switzerland or 5 nti omonso abebe nyafo
0: yeah
1: nti se
0: nti se kata yu kofi
1: nti abe shwe ni go the goals no
0: okay
1: ne emani grinding for the last 8 of
0: best train
1: best train
0: best train place team
1: ah because she say all minus 2 nti ena ankobeya social about 2 na be zero.
0: It is so difficult.
1: It's so difficult. It's so difficult.
0: 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A pass na kwa kodi Switzerland cross ni betimi abana cross na bana so dabe. Baby a striker no e de ball ne fire no. Na enya de betimi aboa. Ruben Vakes. Baby or the pass ne fire no na embolo coach na or train will go pon him.
1: Yes, no channel, no channel. I think said
0: that. But no senior not being say KBA. Obe Pia Tumna Masimi. Ebi obe so may call the other side.
1: No, the man or they send offense.
0: That's what they say Facebook.
1: And also count. But in fact, sometimes you must play combined and collectively. And your player be an it picky sign girl, no. On him say Mbappe moi. Maybe I'll join us on your best show or Facebook or best show.
0: 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Eni amene wakasai. Ofa edikai. 33 minutes. Ena yabo. Canada enchebi sansu. Ena Switzerland su entimi enchebi. Sanese ene focus technology. Focus technology. Focus say. Se ukwa koto home appliances biya de and you focus enyoma na PVC pipes electrical cables sockets switch ninyina edie say kettle iron rice cookers and blenders ninyina de ko focus technology asoye na soye ewo gumu akoti junction kasua winiba highway Kasua Winneba Highway. Who said here? Open the door for a 2 o'clock. Fan 0244 0725-295-3302. 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Etimi Edin Sawa Swesan said, Osi focus on your quality life. And no. 34 minutes. And yabo so far. Switzerland. Wamu ene kutabo no ewo Canada FM. Saka. Or the person ato. Asa ebedi etile Manuel Akanji. 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Or the person ato ode akwakoma. 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Born in Sanje to the far side, Luca Jacques, Canada. Omo enyo mo tredi dim. Ya tio bi ache from Switzerland air presempo no. 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As a ref is no, nan send the as a panel to send the omen in Sadan Yu, Anna.
1: Wedie, we should be a vision and I'm a Hunisakra.
0: Hunisakra. Another incident again. As a panel 4.7 FM. A brutality edit. Imbolo or Hadi Pa. Ewa Canada defense war. Hey. Wane Richie Lai. Bria Lai. Richie Lai. 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Imbolo epimbono. 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Eye Afrika kodima Switzerland. Wamu eni abrisa kwa mbiasu. Osi Canada for na munda be na mko walk up. Yen walk up no. Ya kwa. 13 times ni. Yebo walk up 1930 and Kobe. 4 years time 1934. Ye Kobe. It's a Africa Kodima Switzerland. Saka. Nansi baby obo bo on the final coach. Bobe mbiye ni ho emfama Canada kra.
1: Davi. I think so. Wabwa Canada. Na ye pshise kakra wa ho.
0: Yeah.
1: But ball in ya kwaya no mumu. So, at least am I really far from the pool. And then pool ni kra. But it tells you, when the competition keep on growing, you see such mistakes more in the competition. Only if you work up, you kra diya bakwa boy ni se, unya 5 days asa wabwa unes game.
0: Oh yes.
1: Into the previous work ups were difficult than this.
0: Previous ones, no, it's difficult.
1: I said 3 days, then you play your next game.
0: And of course, when so, Monday, Kaka, because so we have been fun, son, I'll bet you walk up, you know. Now, so I'm here.
1: But we'll rest this soon. And as sports, you know, tournament say, no, rest the high. Rest the high coaches and the recovery, you know.
0: Oh, okay.
1: Because who said, we don't mind, I'll bet you next game Friday.
0: Because anyway, Tuesday, but we'll be able to Saturday.
1: Yeah, but Saturday, but I say, last 4 months now. I can remember 3 days later.
0: And last one, then so I coach Kasame, who qualified from the group, round of 16.
1: Round of 16.
0: At some 94.7 FM, Bosnia and Herzegovina, I'm in the two coach. I'm in the two. Into Omo, a reduced deficit. Now, could
1: I say, San Clarence, no, and never hinder
0: from Omo, a ye free or crack.
1: So you feel now in your plus crack.
0: Okay.
1: Now I control red card, new yellow cards. Because I quite equal, you're very useful. Who's an I said you're under 17 for new Morocco?
0: Yeah. You do maybe a crowd here, yeah.
1: You're talking.
0: What you toss? As some 94.7 from Atom 106.3, Kiss Condom. King's Condom and strawberry gel. And they was it start with King's Condom and go smooth with King's strawberry gel. And Sanse, and your chairman be any chairman. Chairman and India Okotre, Noaba, Noa Sain Abetre, not the Ohobia Noabacatre. Chairman and so any chairman, wogyina ne naso paa enti ene kings condom se enko ne kwanten kro ena ne mie no nyina nso ekobom oti ase esan se ura pharmacy bia herbal soap bia chemical store bia de ura so ope kings condom ene ne strawberry gel esan se eko together start with kings condom and go smooth with kids strawberry gel. 14 minutes of boxing so far. Switzerland 0, Canada 0. And Bosnia and Herzegovina 2, Qatar 0. Asampa 94.7 FM 106.3 Canada. Wamene kuta pass no. Wadi ato Jonathan David. Pass knock off. Advantage now to Dabi. Down to Sota. Ali Ahmed Eboy no. A ye baby shot to cry. But goalkeeper Grigo Gobert, former Borussia Dortmund, went to me and some chuche. Emma Ene. A ye corner kick a call Edema Canada. Corner kick advantage a call Edema Canada. Matthias energy next day. Canada. Asempa 94.7 FM. Apedia Pedia 18 nim. Nipa Abuahi. Ravi Sayan Tuasu. What about a question that come out? Written lie. Lie in the Kutabono. Lie Yaki. Lie in Echo. Lie Wasantibium. Lie Behavi. Written lie. What they are quite to the beam. Sede sir, Kwans Estate. Kwans Estate. Kwans Estate. Professor Kofi Anochi. AKA Fabregas. Kwans Estate. Rudu Aye teacher Mante Nana Buamia. Adeya Wasi Ohonina. Osiana Mwaka Pinti. Watete Buanaso. Ah, what the Eche. And can it your turn 100,000 and they what the about $35,000 a bono ever from where you 12 for pet and what the edge and what teacher mante nana buame and ho acquiring edit them acquiring why you come up one no sign a contractor and to confia not it once estate acquiring why any neat light bbr. And your friend, Abeka, so ensure a hobby, Dabi, Quans Estate, and Sasia, and want to Mansu any home, Kuntunsi Sansam, in Sawam Okante, Teacher Mante, and when you are a big elho, in T. Freno, our Matuko way, then and then Kasana Kwajua Sasi, Kwajua dying because what it is to walk up and also a day check, in Tikokojo dear, and was 0553 133 978 0553 133 978. Quartz Estates, rebuild your dream house. And you have 43 minutes of vaccine so far. Switzerland 0, Canada 0. Switzerland 0, Canada 0. But PNT been for born to the young quarter. Bosnia and Herzegovina. Omu two goals, omu lidiye no. Kata atimu baku coach. 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Eti bibi. 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Bade kuta Canada batso, nansi nabi, eti mi anko.
1: Yes, that Kata saw 1 point, right?
0: Yeah.
1: Kata saw 1 point.
0: Onu saw one.
1: Ito onu sunya winner. 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Ma onu ni goals, no doors.
0: Wajibibri.
1: It's between Bosnia and Bosnia was slight advantage, but no matter when I gave me a no. Game here straight forward, I need it. Also, upset is Anya Mama when I had it. It's 2-1. I'll be a game, ni Mama. Ye. We are likely to see maybe another equalizer, a Honoma. Since I second for now, I had it. At least I'm here, didn't know about to know her. They keep on going on. They've all maintained their shape very well. The shape of the team is very good, but. So far, go and buy. Oh, too. It's, when you see the way Canada is playing, I think say Canada our plan. Say they want a win, but once the win is not coming, therefore say a draw will keep them in Canada. They want to remain in Canada.
0: Ain't he a draw back keep one more? Our Canada ho. Asempa 94.7 FM Atom 106.3. Sunday Sunday messages no baby. Yet a sman nine and atosu. Sima and nine and not Eddie Atosu. Also listen to you live from center of Ghana, Kintampo. I am really enjoying the commentary. Pa. Keep up the good work. So Canada has qualified already because of what they did to Thomas Partey. I want them to be removed from the tournament soon. Master Planner Junior, I policy analyst Ken Tampo, and Master Planner Oni Aba. And we, as Sempa 94.7 FM, also the Aba, also we are listening to you live. And we're gonna swear through. Juana Dazi, Bernard Dazi, that is the Dazi family of Aguna Sodru, Benjamin Dazi, Omunyine Kutem, Sansu, and message Sao Dono Messi, Eye Bibri, especially test messages. No, but I corner kick advantage, according to Switzerland, corner kick advantage, Wolocky, Wolocky, Wolocky, and they Switzerland. I'm locking it every bana. Corner kick called him a Switzerland and take him. Answer that be. Papim won the benefit to no problem at all for goalkeeper Mazimi of Canada. I won't say to him. Eddie Achim. Answer nay. Bantimianko. 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O lucky no or simba money so be chaketwa. No one di kasia and no an ede. 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Walk up sikapudo. 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Umpe win up head in nipa makumaku 20. Aye yo masuo. So Obia Bedi 1,000 Ghana cedis each from 11th of June, Eko City 31st of July 2026. No, now so Akwako Kahu. Adasa Obebo star 288 hash. No one follow prompt no. Na Eja Umomo no, and no one the Odu channel. Na Wabo Pino Edi Asim. And now so be visit www.wolocky.com. And now be getting closer to your agent. I would be a and a. From Ewa Ghana, Udu Kios, na Oba Mandi Antimia Sticky, no making sauce. One number no, and a capture Kamakama Pa. Nafi Waji Uloto ticket, and one no. Wolocky, walk up Sikapudo, one man no top. Asampa 94.7 FM, Bonne Kuta, Switzerland. What a pass no, true Nibetimia Kwana. 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
2: Mexico
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1: 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Well, how near money be that's all the frame next to me. Inshallah, we shall not permit Nancy. May Tracy, yeah, Juma, it's in patch of phone number now. Frame here, Sabby, we are paying you been a word to me. Yes, uncle who needed the
0: young
1: Casabre, no
0: credit
1: for number than a frame. Let me know what you should come in. Uncle Pona Sum Jay and come
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1: Debbie.
0: I like you, my dear. 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
1: Yes,
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1: A big crowd for me, I like you, Adom FM. O frame o se la jadu me fem ni e me se inshallah yakopa so dwen ka obia na menyi haw ni amane
0: an
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4: already for first of the show in Texas goes number if Canada want to stay at home and I'm here to come back to get an equalizer but I feel so like I told you this game is like 2 goals minimum of 2 maximum of 3 goals
5: and the anya equibeti menya 2-1 and now 1-1
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5: 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Canada and from here Switzerland rather what do you say born a quarter nano who say yes emu edaho emu ese papa born a kuta Switzerland omanka site you on moa Babom say tum edia chemu. 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Wajibone Kama wa pass na team. 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Bo Bueno. Jonathan David Ontimi Nkonkofa. 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Switzerland ewo Canada for afem atoba ni bonachim Eli Apim etune ko editia Canada etune advantage akodima Canada advantage ewo Switzerland for afem ese press aba Canada for bench wo go to say the press aba it was quite windy Otosumie no anasa otosumie nsa opponent abeta kwesiano no.
4: Eno se
5: Ejagro.
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5: Yes. Eye hate pa.
4: Eno se a different thing. Enti Canada ya hu se unwa share na we ya neba. Rano 60 year it say eye dey fee. Because at least you want to get the first position over your way. But between the two teams, the strongest side is Switzerland. Switzerland is the strongest side. But they should give more mobile. They should the type of build up Switzerland here. So it tells us that with the Swiss, they want to maintain their record and they want a particular a good position. Now maybe a massacre from another country.
5: Asempa 94.7 FM and this is a Samre Enka Yajinamua. And no aye scores pay two. And it say pay two dia. And yeah, MTN Adaroma. What do you say? MTN say everywhere you go. MTN, everywhere you go. And they umomo no all the time. And no NSO make it so say. What down no

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1: Anopa any enumere a pep so then to say do the two. Naju to say kama kama pa. 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And now, fey, Samsung, TCL, Nasco, Smart TV, Ninjinandia, ko Electroland Ghana, Womu Asoye, and as authorized, a year dealer be Asoye, and as a day, Wukonya and Yoma, a year free DSTV decoder, and 1 month free subscription, Umbo and Apadia, Electroland Ghana say, and no any idea, Sawoto 50 inches. Samsung, TCL, any Nasco Nubia. Ah, yet the air mount come a come up. It's the money so be run as way. Now so aqua do the air. And now so be friend 050-3159-739. Electroland Ghana Limited. Or bring in, and now say bring the World Cup home. There's a World Cup, no? And so be money. And so, Eddie Buffy, let me be a Equi, Eddie Mount. Asampa 94.7 FM. So, they say, and they are Menon Cassa idea. Canada for a bread, your mu, a brebby. Press idea, Edomoso. Essence, Manzumbi. What the second go now, peso. Emma Coates, they say, they acquire two. They say, acquire 2-0. Canada for Ayeka. And yeah, there's some free Toronto. Come some of my visa. There's some free.
2: Mom, you're only.
1: And the coach, oh yeah. They say, Bosnia and Herzegovina, so I said 2-1. Meaning, why we in Canada, my baby, tell you.
2: David, say Canada or 5, Dada.
1: Canada.
2: Canada or 5.
1: David, coach, and then he's down by 2-0. So they have 4-4. Points in NA. Canada 4. Switzerland 4. Bosnia 1. Qatar 1.
2: Canada 4.
1: And the Bosnia, I say, in 24. So, oh,
2: yes.
1: And the Canada and Sudan, so 4. They say, Sudan and 7.
2: Sudan
1: and
2: 7.
1: And the Canada, and you go, no, so to do.
2: And the Canada 4. And the Bosnia 4.
1: And now say, what you go in the door?
2: But can boss here goes with me?
1: Coach said, the Aquinas said, Canada was 7. Switzerland was 7. Canada was 4. Plus of 1.
2: Plus of 1.
1: So we need you know. Because who we are. And now, boss here, so, I war a minus 2.
2: Minus 2.
1: And then the Abedi.
2: Abedi.
1: Abedi.
2: This is a Canada.
1: If you are second, one hour better. Second Hono, Ewa and Naja Obeda. 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Because Sebastian Ese goes in the Duana. Head to head the Omi and Ninja Baku.
2: Omi Baku. It's a goal difference.
1: Goal difference, no.
2: Goal difference, no.
1: And now, Edibaba. In Tikot, Kewe Omonye. 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No ako PMO wo bese meiku. 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
2: No. Ana me po. No manya sa fili no.
1: Aha, no mo nso nya de wait tie. Omo nso ate de wait I sitie. Koma so bese pa. Asempa 94.7 FM. 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Enti ene bere aba

0: pressure pa ena abeto canada for so omo ye less combat mi agitate go no na fe omo go so no reduce na go so no eso ete na se eso ete sa asampa 94.7 fm atom 106.3 tanisa ene eye u lucky osi twane ketua na di kase Star Cement Limited building a stronger nation. 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Or say, start with Kiss Condom and go smooth with strawberry gel. Run Lottery. At Run Lottery, we put you first. 61 minutes. And still press upon pressure. Canada first way, say. Asosia Bobo. Anya Fedia Grow. Tabia Takum. Or say, the key to male vitality. And you far work on it here, Canada. And you mankasa asweye. And you far work on it here, Canada. Pressure upon pressure. And now Switzerland for make it so say. Baby, are you doing your coach? They say, any bit of no. They say, coach, who are third round of matches, no? Ghost in the Bapao.
1: A ghost in the Bapao. Remember, we have our goal to protect yourself. Anytime there's a third place in a tournament, you know, everything matters. Kada Uji, with discipline level, as a coach rule, and the number of goals are over there. Because who said I calculate Bosnia, you know? It's a Canada bet me at G4.
0: Yeah.
1: That Bosnia has actually 2 account 1.
0: Mm-hmm.
1: And a position assistant.
0: Assempa 94.7 FM. Atom 106.3 a live coming to Babia Wobiano and Eddie Emma. Or say hello, good evening, listen to you live from La Trade Fair. And announce what you about. I am Yimano Akoto. Ewo Pokrum in Sabah. And announce what you about. My name is Joseph Akoto. Greetings to my brother Yimano Akoto. Anonso Eddie Anonso NA Ebekwa Koye 2-1 against Susan Anonso NA Attorney Kra Coach Alfonso David Awa ye the main captain walk up on Mobiu.
1: Yeah. Alfonso David, yeah.
0: Difficult. 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Canada, Wom and Eba. And they can walk from Westland Junction. And my prediction tonight goes to Switzerland, who win all the game. I like your commentary, and also what need the Eddie Abba pass na kwako di today. Dabi and they Richie Lai, yeah, Pierre Richie Lai, ya kwako shi baby. Richie Lai, yeah, piano and akwako tu baby. Enti akwako ye go kick Eddie Ama Canada. Akwako ye go kick advantage according to Canada, Asempa 94.7 FM, Atom 106.3, and they Chenise enibre aba asat now enye fedi agro ada resource awodono ene yenwem nafe yehwe ehono munso press aba sulan 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Canada enti second goal nya Edema Canada no en ama press aba pressa aba Canada forso essence Manzubi on the second goal Edema Switzerland as a Rastaman no no as a 94.7 FM at 106.3 we also have some passports Canada win by a long goal to new Chicago from Somenya Chicago that's a knee I need to cry. Two goals and a magic. Switzerland 2, Canada 1. Listen to you live. Asaman, Washington. I am Prince Weezy Jr. And the Prince in the air. I didn't message anybody about the best 40 minutes ago. And the next Sweden answer and answer. Switzerland has almost 2 goals now. Here is a Canada. A bit me. Atiana. A bit and a bit today. Was the greetings to you and the coach for the fantastic commentary. I am also someone listening to you from Medina. And someone, and so any there, Eddie Abba. Messages in there, but and Abba. We from Kobe East Legon, and Kobe so Eddie Abba. Canada, Bakuminesa, about sort of national Sidabi. Sort of Oboeno. Switzerland, a Yibon de Bonafio, Nico Ivadi. Wa Clebon de Bonafio, Sampa 94.7 FM. 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Eti Sanusa, N.A. Corner kick. Betano, say, ya deposit no. Betano say sign up. Na ye deposit. No onche osika up to 2,000 Ghana sit na fetwa bet no. Betano crossing ako. Eto ne ko Edema Canada. Ricardo Rodrigo. Switzerland Neti Anwa. Enti ene di abeju juno no. 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Na Vim no echo inside. Na Vim no, echo inside. Vim energy drink, or say Vim tea inside. Crossing Abba, now Sudabi, NTB Anko. Asempa 94.7 FM. A 2-0 against Canada. Pressure upon pressure. Pressure no, Ewa slow. Now pressure no, Ewa slow, they are. And here. SS Canada 4 Emma Press and from Wetcha Pass Natchim a takeover coach and now Canada 4 Safu Fono. I must say, Fita from Kudimdiano after half a home.
1: And a color. A color. Only one I say.
0: What's your white? I'm well, Lucy.
1: It's a color.
0: Okay.
1: We're better blacks for very normal.
0: Okay. Asempa 94.7 FM coach Vincent Abiu. And I'm in no AD Jumain. It's a fee summary air quantity. It's named the name 69 minutes. And then you rem, it was 70 minutes so far. Sima Marco Edioson. Switzerland 2. Canada 0. Points no acquire 7-4-4. Our group Akoya 744. Ewo group num. 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Mr. Frank Asari. The Super Frank Asari. Ewo Francia Tars. Frank Asari. Fantastic good evening no. That's any enko enfamao. Switzerland 2. Canada 0. And no air cost was Asampa 94.7 FM. Atom 106.3. Pressa no. Messi. Ye co hydration break. Ma pressa no. Edda Canada for so pa pa pa pa pa pa pa pa. Coach. Pressa ni denya pressa kitu. Uti fear pa ni about two.
1: Hey. So between the two teams though, the strongest physically, mentally, and experience from Switzerland. Even though Canada is a host now, with the summer records, no, the number of appearances are Switzerland are young.
0: Yeah, 13 times.
1: 13 times.
0: From 1934.
1: They understand what the sports, what it takes to play the sports. Among investment, it is true. They've done so much investment. I think the scores is a true reflection of the game. Like initially, the country, when you have a country, a game of Switzerland, Belgium, and exactly they're on that path. One share crown on my side, but who the account I had three.
0: Asampa 94.7 FM and Yako hydration break. And Yako and no idea any one time. One upon a time. SM Fantoso. Sir, a Sigma Appliances. Messi Baby Abobo Rabia. Utu one more so Sigma and Nubi and Aope. Umpebia. Sigma Appliances. Essence, sir. Wom enyoma ye yusu ewo fie Sigma Achel se quality no ewo soro ewo soro ye pa pa pa pa pa pa pa pa pa pa pa e Sigma Appliances eno ene ye kamfo e di amount na sene se ene ye walk up e kosi ne partner with the Ghana Tibet Services for the Sigma for Tibet initiative no. And no enemy, you will see everyone and be on set me a conkind into upper fridge, upper air condition, upper freezers, upper TV, and appliance. I would do be a washing machines, some bars, Nina de Kahono, a year Sigma. It open the door to a cotton and visit a year Platinum Impress. It was Pentest Road, right behind Oka Deco. A whole enemy. Nidoso Ponankasa Ewo Sigma Appliances Mr. Kit Possibility Ope Bibia Diaframo Ewo 0302801555 Nani Omonso Etimi Akasa On Asampa 94.7 FM Atom 106.3 On Asampa 94.7 FM Senisa NA Lawson Herba Center. Lawson Herba Center. Lawson Herba Center. The Virgin Doctor. The Virgin Doctor. Lawson Herba Center. The Virgin Doctor. Nene or the Lawson Delay Man Beaters Abba. Lawson Delay Man Beaters Abba. And one is a walk up here, Ekosi. Joint Bia. Baby a man for Botanku. Ewe gembia pops a udwe nyina no ene omose eye Lawson Delay Man Beaters eno ene jina ne naso eno utwe bia that's a one time walk up ne die Lawson Delay Man Beaters eno eno no what you say eno ne edi edi walk up no edi hwe walk up no ezo se yebo walk up na najo na Lawson Delay Man Beaters nso die ensa papa pa enua ne hini And a virgin doctor, what the IA in Nubra and in Yanini, Papa, Unuma, Jack, Bema, but you might now so come on. Lawson Delay Man Beaters, and no any and sir may come for the amount. Engagement wedding, a ye upon to be a day, a Lawson Delay Man Beaters, and no, and no, the virgin doctor, or ye brutal. Asampa 94.7 FM, 74 minutes. Enna Yabo, Switzerland 2, Canada 0, pass knock-up. Now so, at them, Far side, goal! Canada! Canada! And they caught Promise Abba! Promise Abba! What do you say? Promise, no, no. Who's a promise in the game? Not to say Aristide Banzi. Or Burkina Faso. And the wire rust and suka cra. And he promised a nay, Wababe Yajumano.
1: Canada
0: and Switzerland.
1: Amunina. Yeah, like this.
0: Other Serbia, Canada bet me a Serbia. Switzerland to bet me a Serbia. In Tibena 3-1 and 3-2 or 2-2.
1: 2-2.
0: Okay. 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And Canada 2. Canada 1. Switzerland 2. Asampa 94.7 FM. Yeah, go back one, Canada for say no. I'm empanning for the moment, some sa. Coach, walk up in India. Namian Nuka, there back one, and when he say, and into the FIFA for years, Casano. Because walk up, a man would do an Indian for walk up in Yagro.
1: That will be a
0: radio cost for Ghana, radio cost for Canada. Media cost will make
1: baby.
0: Walk up the project, catch you.
1: Baby, I said the biggest
0: for the Greasy Kappa.
1: And you know what you are?
0: And you know what your countries in this room?
1: And our hydration break, no?
0: Yeah.
1: Technically, I have a ball. It was for the safety
0: more business
1: of the players, uh-huh. Right? Uh-huh. Scientifically.
0: Okay.
1: Also, club work up no more boy, no? Now we're done here.
0: Yeah.
1: It also was where done here. Uh-huh. But this time, we're done here. Yes, she's a. But what is that 3 minutes? No? Eddie Young, when you
0: have a. This is our 3 minutes in Eddie Young.
1: And I do quarter finals as Scandivers is out.
0: What's
1: for my Scandivers is out?
0: Versus Sapa.
1: It's a commercial aspect, not an Eddie.
0: 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Press up on presser. A free kick according to Canada. Free kick advantage according to Canada. Minadao March no MYC second half no Ayade second half no Enibre Abba second half no MYC a free kick according to Canada Canada the Reds Bakumir Miansa cross number Etekoyum Ay Canada.
2: Some
0: Canada. Anka. Second goal no Abaye. Emmanuel Tutu. Coach.
1: Yeah.
0: Anka second goal nebo. Derek Cornelius. For the ball no twatna.
1: Anka give him a bie ball.
0: Anka mo bie. Emu adaho. Emu adaho. But we say two teams in Nigeria no. Switzerland aye Red Devils. And Canada and so aye red, the red. Into omu nina kokono, omu pepa.
1: Eh, omu yadia.
0: Kokono,
1: omu flag. Say some omu flag.
0: Oh, yeah.
1: Representation of flag.
0: So Canada elbow homo, or say red. And Sudan and so elbow homo, say red.
1: And then Sudan elbow homo. Even though you're born Canada.
0: Yeah. But Sudan at the elbow homo. Asampa 94.7 FM. And they. Enjoy Abba and Obebe Siakain. Senese Run Lottery or Sebo Money Run Lottery Si Enuanese Ene Ucha Run Lottery Essence Eye Anopa Evia Eni Enumere Eni Eye Drono Entimem Fenni Agro Bomode Insan Tantamso What the best also? What the best him? Now also, when you're Odia, when you're Ochafa. Essence Run Lottery C. Who any do Eddie Kane? And one is all Buster 806 hash. No, I yes sent. And as we send it, no follow prompt. No, not what chat. I feel when you take it. Can one say, Momo Pino? And one, those who dear Momo Numuan, yet they will see kind of a formum near the amount. I feel your lotto kiosk, I would do no. Your website name so www.runlottery.com. And now say, the agent I hold on, Wom Ewo MMI Audonina, and to bet me about the hope. Now, so work for Echo Cha, Run Lottery, no, not once what me Eddie. Na anopa a year and you mere, yea, draw no, ain't a bus and no one out the moa. There's a pie at the amount. Asempa 94.7 FM eye goal kick advantage the call dema Canada goal kick advantage the call dema Canada Kate Condom was in not every chairman is a chairman any chairman be an chairman no chairman any dia okotre ebetre a obesie dia eye edema enti bomodin so be start game no. And the match here, Ekosi, won't mean Manasa coach and Manasa as a win ago. And the Sobo Bon nonsense ago. And on a Kiss Condom say, it starts with Kiss Condom and goes smooth with the strawberry gel. Former CBR, Herbert of Biano, there's a Yabutuo, Ibi Elho Edemau, Bomade, Sansu Ebejodie, Vena Mineral Water, Vena Mineral Water, and Nason is a Trellum. 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A live soup, a live soup, a live soup. Messi, Herba Soap Bia, Ukwa, a live soup, Ewoho, Essence, a ye sopa, one cousin Udi Jaria, or body no skin, no, a ye kama, Essence, a fighting against James, and now a mumbody no so, a yembre. Aye, come on. And now, Fena, I'll call you, Kaka, America, and Sanya Castle, or Bodin Atosu, when the alive soup, Edaria, Bodin Ebertosu, the amount. Passing Akonas, no promoter, Edema, Canada, a goalkeeper, Massimi, Crippen, Abubon, say to him, Edibon Achim, Canada, Sabe, Jibonibim, but a pass natural, promise me to me, Akwana, Wabuman say to me, the bona fret today. Asempa 94.7 FM, Fortune Spread, and eight, and it's a Muamoto bread, Muamoton bread, and Afe, T-Sellers Nina, Sopta Udo Nina, Fortune Spread, and don't make for any amount, and your perfect choice, smooth, creamy, and Afe, and ma, just an energy ever, essence, Fortune Spread, no, unya and out the fat bread in the moa. And then you say, yummy delicious, always on point. And then you come, come up, and so at the mouth. Change this air costume. And now, Brantan, it's a day eating on album. Canada, umbesser, umbina win no, umbina. And now, from our top group, no. It's a coyum, pass knock up, now, so that be born and say, yeah, Canada, we're about sort of nothing, man. But Pedro de Bonacci announced that coach went to me uncle. Coach Anyembiano, I said, baby, I do Canada for a Switzerland, I'm a defender, no more 3 points in Anna.
1: I mean, I'm only desperate, sir. I'm only desperate, sir. So they would rather like to play an open game than defend. Who saw City or something? Who be any more energy? And you are likely to consider guilty. And now, I'm playing. In game number one, it's too much here. they want to play the ball around the middle. So they want to defend in the middle, not sitting back to defend. Omunya go on the side view, with the type of game on Canada ball. Omunya go on the side view.
0: 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Coach 3-1 Nabu, and Oma making it 3-1. 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Enka press up.
1: Gabadis on that on the third.
0: Yeah.
1: Gabadis on the third.
0: On the third man as well.
1: Sasis goes in Abuano. Because Sasis go ni money. On first money plus six.
0: Yeah.
1: And I was like, Omobo 1-1 I think say that is why in football such tournament is an opportunity.
0: Who did they say a commando plus five?
1: Uh-huh. Yeah, plus five.
0: Yeah. Go put on 6 goals now. That's only one pick. Asampa 94.7 FM.
2: Asampa from Coventry.
0: But any coach of a sort ticker. And Kuotika Nadia and he goes never to Mamanakoda top. Canada. Wolocky, Canada locking Ebeba Konaki Kiana. Wolocky walk up Sikapudo. 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And Timianko. Yachino. Yellow card Akoetia. Canada with a jersey number 11. Miller, a coach, player, not to baby. Coach, an incident, be say, ABA, a team so play at him. Near China, Sabon, me mambo, and no, and is ever record on
1: yellow. This was your last man.
0: No, and no way, there's almost a son. Because Obi, the boy, Nico, Nipa, and your boy, no, Kofu. Also, I told him to my sign. Born a member and found Kobim.
1: Maybe that he bought in the version, but he's yellow.
0: And they need to look at it.
1: But your last one, they're red.
0: I said, no, kind of my yellow. No. Nipper or the boy, you call. Also, when you're born in the own person, the book went to Wilson, I tell them what tennis on time. There's an intense, what's that?
1: What's that?
0: Also, be all a last man, but on said that. And I'm a
1: but what should I?
0: Asampa 94.7 FM and Canada. Wom and lucky. Wom omu lucky cassier. And yes, Kapudo no. And no NSA. Omu SA 5 goals. 88 minutes. And yabo. So they say, lucky walk up to Kapudo. Or see NA from 10 Ghana cities and above. There's a jack. But when so big, can't work in Nepal 20 years. A million thousand Ghana cities from when the 11th of June, April 31st of July. What do you say? And 32K weekly jackpot. And then you were 10 selling agents. I won't do Elm Ewa Ghana. And they advantage Elho. You draw also every 8 p.m. BR. Our studio. A face and a set o lucky. U bet me about star 288 hash. Na what was so? Na fe also odia shim wecha. And I'll bet me a koye 10 agent awa Ghana. No a sticky elho. Make sure set one number no. Aye captured. Ain't o lucky walk up to Kapudo. One man no chop. And no. 89 minutes. It's still Switzerland 2. Canada 1. Wapimbo na chidem. Eye toin advantage akodima Canada. Toin advantage akodima Canada. Pressure upon pressure. Pressure no eson. Watuba na chidem. Waneba ensaye. Canada biem. Baba cross no. Rodriguez apimbo na bane ensaye. Eti abos nim. Switzerland. A twin accordema Canada be attacking twin. Attacking twin accordema Canada, it is mentioned at also. Zoo MB Bank. Zoo MB Bank. And they Ɔsi yɛne blasters na ahwa bom. Yɛne Ghana Football Association na ahwa bom. Over 35 branches, announced 35 branches across Ghana. 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Na open account and manumu ya and tantam so with Wagana card. That's a one udem. Udem for more details there. And one assembly or contact you on our 0302633988. Now ne UMB Bank heading come on. Asampa 94.7 FM Simen Sia near that also. Simen Sia near that also still. 2-1 advantage Switzerland. And you 2-1 advantage according to Switzerland. Ruffy said, Yen to throw, you know, Dabi. Was say a foul, mum. Yen more foul, you know. Azar Paint. Number one. Azar Paint to say, since 1925. And Wabua Ghana for. And then who do I, yes, he. And no NNA, you did painting the kama. Na ne quality no. I was going to the paint here. 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
1: war.
0: I promise you.
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0: Promise.
1: And they were promising him
0: on the power. And they were promising almost as all you be.
1: And a goalkeeper that denied
0: him. Also, starting the first match against Bosnia, Amfa. But second half, Wabenya Gulu.
1: Wabenya Gulu. I think so. It's been a good game, you know.
0: Asempa 94.7 FM, Switzerland, Woman Echo, Red Devils. We're 18 in cross number. Canada Premier Fetch Day. Ebedi Center Circle. 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Eddie Achim Ensaye. Ravi Say Twin Academy Canada. Defensive Twin. Patuana Kama. Nancy Dabi. David. Anna Jonathan David. Pass Nako. Cross number now. Nancy Dabi. To an advantage according to Canada. Attacking to an according to Canada. And Nibre and Amba Canada for Wamu Asoye. Almost a ne Ubua, Eddie, the same could him dear Eba. It's your Branton Etienne, Johnston, Watubana Timu, Etekoyim. Now, should I be and say Canada beam cross number. It took him no premature for goalkeeper. Gobert. 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Over 1,000 houses and the words see Elho. Na ene and them walk up on inti. What is so art is what they ate. And them walk up on inti Udu na so ya. E bono what it is so. E dino what it is so. 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And it's ene ubekono. And one is a Okoya now, Cocotinum. 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
1: That is a miracle now. Canada, yes, it's here. I had to cry. 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Game now by here.
0: Asampa 94.7 of Matum 106.3. 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
1: the Bosnia can hear ba kwa ka ho
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1: plus ana ebeda
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1: possible Switzerland.
0: Switzerland.
1: Yeah, possible Switzerland.
0: Canada there.
1: Canada there now. The fish one.
0: The 32 now. Yeah,
1: the 32 now.
0: Ewa.
1: No abene wie.
0: Okay. E no abene wie.
1: Yeah, the jerry the baby.
0: Ebi emma meka ho.
1: Dabi dabi dabi. Ebedi. Ebedi. Esa fena ye ramira kilo. But who did give me two of flat? Where is your boy give me there? I think say. I'm a holding try. Round of 32. This one can your opponent be. And as I say, I send a corner. Opponent near be few more. I want you for the cabibri.
0: I want you for the cabibri. And yes, sir.
1: And you're sure say Canada. And I want them to bet him their call. Round of 16.
0: Canada, who are you known to be in Funko?
1: No.
0: Round of 16.
1: This is your opponent. We know you're used to be stand B.
0: Ubekistan dey so ntimi o. Because our group nim no e DR Congo, Colombia,
1: Portugal.
0: And Portugal. But momentia a new town Zongo Rice. Na me mona abaso Angola. Odu new town opposite Total Filling Station no. New town Zongo Rice, Angola e ho e no. Walk up ono a en edu enwumre anajo a. There's Ophidian. Na uye social card in BIA say birthday. 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
1: eno ano no I think say Osha Hondi na na eno ano said those two teams will be able to qualify and I think say the strongest in that group was Switzerland obabo omo any experience na the song the strongest was Switzerland and Canada nya host advantage and all the non group sana and we are climbing to run off 32 no but I think say obi opposite Bosnia position on yae, we are Canada on yae, anyway we are Switzerland yae. So the strongest in the group prior to the World Cup, now my TP Switzerland say they will definitely come out of the group. Maybe I'm with daddy and no. Since I'm with train, they probably back round of 32. No. Then you find a way to the round of 16. So far, Mohamed Gacha is a good game.
0: Good game. As I'm 94.7 FM to 106.3. Emmanuel said, you say, Gomua, they say, and one, no, Switzerland, and Canada, a group of my qualifying day. They say, no, and no, my, and Emmanuel said, you from Kaswa, Opekuma, and a new one, so, or they, Nidia, Abbe Pimo, under message, Saudua, Nina, and also Eba on as I'm 94.7 FM, and so, Aye, Bibri. Na may we all say, good evening. Listen to you live, boss. My name is Zanudin, and on so what in the and so Eba. Other messages I would do with there, Eba no any of a K. I have a K with the enemy kind. Sounds so say, good evening, my boss Kobe from East Legon, and a Kobe, and so any the message in the was good evening. My name is I'll say, long life. I am listening to you live, Canada. 2 and Switzerland 0 and no so what need the Eddie ha other messages baby and what they buy see all the way Canada a big city from offenso and on so what need the APMO and they hey me and Kasami nipa Osenka for Ado Bobo Morty Osenka for Ado Purisa for Abati Davis or no happy I could see men say capito Osenka for Ado. Fantastic, good evening, Enko, Enfa, Emao. And Yeko Akwako Jinka to Abba. Philip and Siba Kwako Jinka to Anambua. Yeba, na Ada, once na Kenina. There's a Pia Eddie Atum Eddie Amount. 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T. A new video in Fevria. Yeba Sia. Yeba, Ebe Sanswa to Asu. 10 o'clock. Another commentary. Oh, but Yeba Sia. 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Yeba.

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2: 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A little and see, Kona say na koto unyoma. Essence walk up here ecosy. Say a smart TV, Samsung, TCL, Nasco. And they what it's a bonus. In the package at ecosu. And one as a obeto. And nyoma from 69 Ghana cities. 699 Ghana cities. And the echo. And no o fall into. A yet soccer promo, no. And now simple. No. At the top of your game. A yet drone, air costume. I tell the Kessie Raffo, no. As I would do. T Samsung, TCL, Media, Nasco. A banner set microwaves, washing machines, refrigerators, and the chest freezers. And the cake, I'm going to do. Photo, I want Nasco. Na auto efi 69 Ghana cedis sa yes a chede kese no obeka ho bi na da chede a tibia otimi edi adie kese e fa 0303159739 now near edi komo Electrolan Ghana Limited bringing the stadium home. Club beer, club beer, club beer. 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Club beer, no. And I'm a one. And one you could tell Blasters, Airbo Majesim, Kunimdi, Airba, walk up, and I join a junior. A club beer. Now, club beer, say. 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The crown, no. 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It's a club beer, or see, Charlie, boys, there's a club beer, and one you could tell. And when they did this celebration, the Bianco Air Costume, a year engagement wedding, in a club beer, it's so responsible, and Nkunku. 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Only if you do what you are, then cook. 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

Because it's trying to do. If you cancel, it's bigger and better. Now, say, say, dear. And one is Obo Star 281. Star 281. Now, what it has, no atwaso. Now, if you are sending. What you see, option one, it's Adum FM. The teacher, they say, Siko, Sika, what's it trying to do? They say, they are being drawn a course from Monday to Friday. A big PD. Remember, say, Siko Sika is powered by Radio Entertainment Limited. 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From Caritas Rotary Platform. Siko Sika. Wasi cha, cha, cha, cha, nedi. 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Go mwa jaman, this is a dozen. Yedi yasi. Aye, yedi yasi. But they said, walk up here, air kosi. Walk up here, air kosi. Adum TV. Adum TV. FIFA walk up here, kosi. Matches ni yine live. Hey, ye wo DTT. That is a digital. DTT so. And DSTV. Go TV. HD.

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be a homo bokeke, they cannot just dominate. Even 30 seconds to moon to me a year and dominate. But I'll say, who to me, a cool name, a white cap with ya, na a so dominate, na wo bono dominate, na we shall go. Sanya Messi, so far, Leo Messi, what bo a year 5 goals are, in my equi, Eddie Emanonum, Vim Energy Drink, Vim Dear Insight, a light soap, a year feel fresh, a light soap, no, woody jaria, honamono a year. 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the Free Lions of England, the Blasters of Ghana against the Free Lions of England. 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
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Focus technology. 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Yeah, the live coverage no edia premo. Not forgetting New Town Zongo Rice. Woko e New Town Zongo Rice. 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New Town Zongo Rice. 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

0: 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Morocco against Haiti 2026 FIFA World Cup. And Kosovo, Canada, Mexico, and so USA. We are a Group C gamer at Twitter. And Fedia Grokra. 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Omu group no a very interesting so far. Brazil ewo 4 points plus 3 goals. Morocco tosumia no 4 points plus 1. 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Because 2 games in Nano, yeah, but at the same time. And yeah, Fedia Grokra. Refra Obedi. Scotland and Brazil game. Hey, referee Cesar Arturo Ramos of Mexico. Oh no, anybody sa gema ebasi. A tough game. Fans no astati. MMM flags no so. Osha pitch no swa. Ya spread it to nations no flags. And a place no enam tentenwa. Atom 106.3. Asempa 94.7 FM. World Cup no dia. Yes, I'm Sakabiano. Yadrina and Mount Ewa Eha. I am some Ketwakra. In this Ramekano, CCA, groups no, yeah, preparatory. Yeah, co final group matches no more. Yeah, we're doing my year in the park, Kevin Reginald. Scotland, Brazil, Morocco, Haiti, Nina, no, ever man go phone the echo.
1: Sure. Where, Gamer, Omo Bono, Abofo, you would give me a defense.
2: Simultaneously.
1: Yes, sir.
2: Perfectly
1: right. Simultaneously. And FIFA episode making sure, say, everything is in order. And may yet say, a binimo, yeah, an adjuga. So I just say, Adi and Adjuga wa kinsi. So I just say, and yes, I was born a different time. Now we who say we resort to say, yeah. So I just say, you make me a cocoa, me a quack with shell abo, or more somebody a bit me a fever. So I just say, good evening. I had my tier for Mutia Sempa 94.7. Undoubtedly, the headquarters of Ghana Sports in general. Abednego, before I say, so I'll share a group we are.
2: You see, Brazil or 4, Morocco 4, Scotland 3, Haiti 0.
1: Yes, Haiti or Kofi, I don't know. So I said, Scotland have to get a resource against Brazil at all costs. If they also want to be among the 8th, 3rd best team, Omugo group, no more. Then, in fact, they have to make sure say, they get that needed resource against Brazil. And also, Brazil squad, Omugo bad tournament, led by Vinicius Junior. Real Madrid star Rafinha, Barcelona, Matheus Cunha of Manchester United. Now we show midfield also, Gomes of Newcastle,
3: Casemiro of Manchester United Paqueta no now the om defense om so mama sha e dey ba it's the last time I catch us Morocco did a yeoman job by getting that needed resource picking up that point from Brazil so that there's a Scotland must do same to at least also get the 4 points so that there's a no much wait me see road say almost so meet me aye the third best team on meeting a qualify out of Omu group. Oh yeah, squad Scotland at the bar tournament we are. I think I must say almost said that any exceptional talent be Uyi staff McTominay. Scott McTominay. Yes. Manchester United former player was here kind of Napoli.
2: Napoli was here.
3: I was here. Anum and omane. One or two boys be our more premiership, you know, Robert Andy Robertson, Liverpool boy, no more. So, and Oshie Crumpo, my midfield, and there will be a Scott McTominay, bo, as an attacking midfielder. No, Timmy Boabeshe goes, you know. Also, I'm lucky that kind of combative midfielder, and you know, Scott Abahon, and then I'm lucky, sir, firepower presence, you know, up front, you know. So, it's going to be a big game from that end. Barcelona, Morocco, ne. Haiti. Going to be a one-way traffic.
2: Okay.
3: So as I say, I'm expecting Brahim Diaz to bang in. I'm expecting Saberi to also at least register his name on the goal scoring sheet. Morocco, the last edition of Mobile World Cup 2022, the Catano. We show my performance, I'm performing here, and your position. Ah, no more can the last four of Mobile competition. No one. Any idea or more than a D. Our 2026 World Cup we mu, our ongoing World Cup we mu. And he said that many young if Morocco omu lodu Haiti more than 5 goals, because it's possible. They have the men, they have the quality, they have the technical bench. So what they say, we should almost substitution. Any omu first 11, omu di jina ko ano edisi akanya. That's a Morocco man here. No more we address. So I say,
2: okay.
3: In fact, Abednego, Morocco die, onono ye African brighted star ever worker. No doubt about Ghana. Ghana, we are forced to work on with. So tournament we know. African country and number four say.
2: Na yeah, the two say two teams no HH. Yes, yeah, to us.
3: African country and number four so no so be born homody Senegal. But Senegal baby oko fire, you know. And I'm born.
2: Oh
3: my dear, my mama, you can't blame them. Baby, I'm going to fire any one or two things. Be a me, may share football, may share womb. Oh, and mommy who's a FIFA crumble person may qualify because of incident they see with Morocco. Oh, AFCON, you know.
2: Sir, so maybe no AFCON. So
3: I'm going to say, my understanding of football. And he said, me who football, no. Me who's a man from far. It's true that I'm telling you. So I say, you may not understand, baby, I'm fear me, baby. And I don't want you to understand me. But you team will fear na yet train a dear meaning me and yes, me are no. So I say, or the deep football more, or better baby, I'm if you ban a say.
2: So FIFA 49%.
3: Minka say, me say, football, no. Ye war near maybe one more, a big deal against you.
2: Oh, share a year Senegal, Pan, France, eh?
3: Yes.
2: Share chances are.
3: Yes, Senegal had chances.
2: Chances.
3: But the goal that Senegal scored, the equalizing goal that Senegal scored against France, no. If you say France, they say, I'm going against Senegal and Kayenge. Eh, can the creature Kayenge? Baby, I bought a die, I'm a gear vano. No, I'm a shape, we know.
2: Andra, Kra, Ghana, Yanni, England. Ghana, a clear panati.
3: Yes, I'm a catcher.
2: I don't swear if you find a calf on a
3: year. Oh, you see?
2: Because Andra Ghana had a clear panati.
3: Of course, of course, of course. Mm. So if you ask me that question, say, if FIFA knew where I'm saying, say, football. Say, you know, and yes, there is a business aspect of it.
2: I understand you, but sir, so, Koya say, Obi in your ball, pony goalkeeper, no a balloon baller, yes, Obi na aye.
3: No, sir, Obi a bobo, FIFA, Obi a bobo,
2: one on one, when you goalkeeper, no, what went to me in place, but what balloon ball about to chair, yes, a FIFA, a calf. I will not understand you.
3: Yes, I agree, and I'm saying, sir, football, yeah. Equation and inequalities.
2: Yeah.
3: And yes, simultaneous equation. And my understanding of game, you know. And he said, "Obet ya si ano." Yen yina ya game timi nyabako. So I agree perfectly with you. I'm not saying say niawo kanon so no oyɛ wrong and I say oyɛ but I am saying say for me no baby be fear me yes so I dey say and me pesa me no obey so I dey say the fact on the ground is a bet the reality is Senegal and Casano, so Munusu Gado coin be so.
2: Yeah.
3: Koulibaly ni Sadio Mane.
2: Yes.
3: Bebia omufi omu bani ball omu dumu. Omu pomu na emreka kra.
2: Yeah.
3: Enti Koulibaly die. Ne se senka. Your friend is saying, Fei, starting up. So I dey say, we go all no kum first game, no kum second game. What did I mention? I say, but you know, say Senegal can still qualify. If they win their last match,
2: okay.
3: No winning with big margin. What do you mean to me? I qualify.
2: Yeah,
3: okay,
2: so
3: game on.
2: Game on. Atom 106.3 Asampan and 4.7 FM, Scotland 4 and I start the game. Refina Bonabemo game. And Yasha Sianessa. And yes, Scotland against Brazil. Where ya? Final group game. Oh, Group C. Abra Scotland, Airport Brazil. No. Morocco, so Airport Haiti. Referee Cesar Ataro Ramos Ofri Mexico. The passing ball now, Vinny Jr. Was starting here complaining. Why you didn't take care of my time? Vinny Jr. Play Sergio Jiramudema. Bryce O'Sea and the City. Carlo Ancelotti ball 4-3-3. Formation. Goalkeeper Alex Ibeka. Danilo Marquinhos. Marquez Santos. Paquata. Casemiro. Gumares, Ryan Kona, Vinicius Junior, we are first 11 ma Brazil. You better go keep an eye on keep an eye on. Me no.
3: Egan, Egan.
2: Can reach over Kwabedo.
3: Super bad.
2: Hey, you mo mo. You keep on the observation. No.
3: Because that's your address.
2: Right. Who's your friend? Is your
3: friend gone?
2: Gone.
3: Simple as that. You know?
2: Simple as that.
3: He's a fine goalkeeper.
2: He's a fine goalkeeper.
3: Fantastic goalkeeper.
2: Yeah, yeah, yeah, yeah, yeah.
3: Who shared the last match and he saves.
2: Yeah.
3: And then the composure.
2: Yeah.
3: Before say, he's an orthodox goalkeeper. Mm-hmm. Or a modern goalkeeper. Mm-hmm. Or what reflects. Or what kicks. Mm-hmm. So I say.
2: Yeah.
3: But he's an orthodox goalkeeper. Or you on the line.
2: Yeah.
3: So I say. Yeah. On the line situation, it been Richard Olele Kesten. One Richard Olele Kesten. On your modern goalkeeper. One Samir Ajayi. Mm-hmm. On your modern goalkeeper. Sani Mohamed. On your modern goalkeeper. Mm-hmm. So I say. Mm-hmm. By modern goalkeepers, it been Richard Atisigi.
2: Dig it.
3: When Richard Atisigi. On your modern goalkeeper. But on also the star, they saw concede goals.
2: David Beckham, the end of wine.
3: Oh, yeah. But he, as I say, a friend is Sir David Beckham. Beckham.
2: Yes, into David Beckham.
3: Sir David Beckham.
2: Sir David Beckham.
3: Yes, former Manchester United England international.
2: Yes, Sir David Beckham. NIT VIP. Born wine, pa. Oh, who said the camera now to the swan or then a glass? A question, I couldn't say, but camera not picking it up. VIP, what you're moving your mo? David Beckham. Sir David Beckham, born wine. Camera not to the swan or then a glass and that to form. Oberto Pega. And to know, Ocos Colonel for more, 4-4-1-1. Head coach Steve Clark. Gun and a demo, Usia Kadima, Nottingham Forest. Ubechiro, Peterson, Makana, Henry, Robinson, hey, Andrew Robinson, Jiremo, McGinn.
3: He's a skipper of the side,
2: yes,
3: Andrew Robinson.
2: Solid, solid. Ferguson, Astarte,
3: McGinn,
2: so Astarte, Anna,
3: McGinn.
2: Scott McTominay, Winnipa.
3: Yeah, Scott McTominay.
2: Elsa, Astarte,
3: Anna Sackland.
2: Anna Sackland.
3: On the leading line.
2: On the leading line.
3: So they come inside with four back,
2: mm-hmm.
3: four central midfielders.
2: Yes.
3: But central midfielders, almost two laterals.
2: Mm-hmm.
3: And almost two central midfielders.
2: Mm-hmm.
3: And all but one top.
2: Yes.
3: One top you know, is spearheady attack. You know?
2: No,
3: McTominay.
2: Adrian
3: Nechi has auxiliary number 10.
2: Yeah.
3: But anytime on the loose ball, no, no, I drop it.
2: Yeah.
3: Eddie about the center of the midfield.
2: Yeah.
3: Abba Bomba. Omu winning ball now. No, we're joining attack. No?
2: Yeah.
3: So I just say, only say he have eye for goal.
2: Mm-hmm.
3: And we know 4-4. 1-1 and Brazil also about with diamond information.
2: Kalo ebo 4-3-3
3: but the way a diamond information, you know, so what's your sister when I know ball AC Milan, so and Gennaro Gattuso, Ricardo Kaká, then Clarence Seedorf. So what they say, Kaká, Seedorf, Gattuso. So Gattuso on the right hand side of the midfield, Kaká as the schemer, then Andrei Pirlo, Onana, so what they say, or yeah, the anchor as the defensive midfielder. And the same information and system and about Real Madrid. Our the movie you about we know. What is our system we are seeing? And before say he's getting the best out of it.
2: Okay.
3: If you watch their game against Morocco, they were solid. It's just that Morocco was also super. Mm-hmm. So I say. So game on for Scotland and Brazil.
2: Game on El Coso. You see a Kanye Sima enum entebuni obi anshebi. Atum 107.3 Sampa 94.7 FM. 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Anopa Enyanubre. Mawosino Enya Pampi. Defender was what it and Kakawa be able to be Robo Abra. We used to pep so that an opening the break. Price up short, you know, so that be a deflected Casemiro with that shot and yeah, Brocky Bono. Hey, Scott McTonoy on the Brocky Bono, Sanya Casemiro, a power Bono, and what he
3: a Medford action. And Scott McTominay on a Casemiro in a bebo ball. Omumi and Nina, Omunimum, we pa. And Scott will make sure, say, on Peso Munya point, we are as a source stop Casemiro from operating. Now, Casemiro is the anchor of a Brazil team, you know, on a no yet distribution, you know, and it's a brilliant goal, a gifted goal.
2: Vinicius Junior,
3: a gifted one.
2: Some make us a soccer canoe because Haaland, Moshe, Ronaldo, Messi, Shomubo Gumza, Obia Bogumo.
3: But he's a talisman of the team.
2: It's a make us a soccer
3: talisman of the team.
2: Vinicius Junior, a soccer team is not because Pope Focus.
3: I'm in Morocco, I don't know yet. Jumani, you know,
2: you want about all your moguls.
3: Oh, yeah, that is true. No doubt about that. But before, sir, World Cup, the affair has started. See, this is the biggest football stage in the world, and it's for big boys. So I did say, on say, and young one, Messi a share, Ronaldo a share, Mbappe share, Haaland a share, Matoskun a share, Vini share. So I did say, on say, they are big players, so Lautaro Martinez, no, Julian Alvarez, they are yet to respond. But as the tournament progress, you know, those big boys, they will start, you will see their name on the goal scoring sheet. Plenty. I want to check character.
2: And look at the way of beating goalkeeper, no, or tricky keeper, no.
3: He's a fantastic player.
2: Okay, keep on, not green or so. Keep on, rebuy it. And I didn't know you saw the Beshevini. And a Vinny Chikon in front. Keep on, call left. And I'll tap on you. And look at Ancelotti. Ancelotti.
3: Carlo does not celebrate. Anytime you see Carlo celebrating, it means a game. So what's the deal? You know what she's doing? Or you need to be at this Arrigo Sacchi. Na Italy wo coach bi ono na omu nyina omu sua no so wo hye Marcello Lippi Fabio Capello ye friend say
2: Marcello Biasa
3: ne Biasa kwa Meka Paolo Maldini papa Paolo Maldini ne papa no they all learn from Arrigo Sacchi. Arrigo Sacchi days with Italia AC Milan and Italian national team, it was solid, brutal. Although not sister European ways of coaching the football, then I say for you now. So I say, and I tell you, know, they are student of Arrigo Sacchi. So I say, almost the game, now say to the core level, and I tell you, they play football to the highest level. So I say, and it was a quality number 10. Quality number 10, who can also play as attacking number 8. So I say, so I tell you, he have seen it all as a footballer, and as a coach, he's blessed.
2: Coach, Yami. Eshira no ne sana adwuma ye behwe ye kwe no no surprise o ebetumi aya wanwade a yesi akanya sama edu entemnie Scotland the supporters against this Selassie and nay Scotland and for my kabako 7 minutes and Vinny Junior Edi Tumu or Chikipa no papa. Born in deflectia, Tikipa no pia ye. So banner so o tuba ya. No, yes, or the Kobenkum. Ah, keep an out to no Kobenkum at the far right. Panyai. Now, Fedia, Brazil supporters, no more. Apeja Flankano. Flagrin will William say papa. Atom 106.3. Asempa 94.7 FM. 0542771092 0542771092 2026 FIFA World Cup live coverage Mexico, Canada, USA crossing us soon and then to me and Remo Betano Nanka ya Kwenya de Ma Scotland Nasu ya Club on Fruho it's the one I tarry Pumpy Betano believe in make it well. And passing us whoa, short now so that be Casemiro a power strong shot now so born into me Uremo and yes call and fun after set yes you first go no Omuhu Abamo so Omay very careful Vinny ko passe bono asatene German Vinny Bion yeah the Vinny Show Junior to form referee Asidabi Entuaso, referee Cesar Atoro Ramos from Mexico. A chance for Brazil short now, Sudabi, and then your baby cry. Bona Yahu Kuna Wamani, and look at the man himself. Hey, Pepe Netuano, Pepe. Oh,
3: Ghana, when I know making us a match, or maybe say France 98, you know, on another France striker. About much is mean as one say one goal. On no know your France number 9. Oh, France 98. Your friend Christian Karembo. On no know your dread. On no know not last end of FIFA president. Yes. Your friend Christian Karembo.
2: Asempa FM. Entia some ketwa. Me who say Ronaldo. When you Cristiano Ronaldo Brazil, you know. You say why Casio?
3: Yeah, Luis Ronaldo de Lima.
2: Oh, why Casio do?
3: For me, he's my all-time best number 9.
2: Oshogu Pao.
3: Yes, my all-time. Hey,
2: Ubetimiya tuta na suspa the way or yeah.
3: Ubetimiya ka strike asaba we are seeing na. I just say Bia. Yeah, it's my view, it's my destiny.
2: Opinion.
3: Yeah. He's the best number 9 in our generation na. Metimiyaka. So I just say for me, he's my all-time best number 9.
2: Masi Ashobo Pao.
3: Hey, Luis Ronaldo.
2: Pa.
3: Only me any days with Barcelona. His days with Inter Milan.
2: Inter Milan.
3: Cramp on the mommy who say, oye striker. Or no, your proper number 9, a typical goal merchant, too. And yet, number 9.
2: A chance for Brazil. Now, so that be when you want them, a goal kicker, yeah, but body at your Brazil.
3: Gabriel Magalhães.
2: Yes, Gabriel Magalhães. Oh, no, the team, the Cassia, papa, now, so and to for born, my born, I trash here. Atom 106.3 Asempa 94.7 and look at Neymar Junior. Neymar at the bench.
3: Neymar de Santos.
2: Udenyabrio.
3: De Santos.
2: Neymar ya driba asome bobi ya nasome shwe bika ke.
3: Neymar no wangu. Or injuries one of so I just say.
2: Obaje fans.
3: Yeah, injuries ya no
2: because to be honest with you, Kaboya ye boy, baby anka. Messi Ronaldo Medica. This is Neymar. Call Neymar po. Maybe a name of crowd for best goals for World Cup.
3: Neymar is ahead of Mbappe in terms of
2: yes, into the maker.
3: Time almost started more.
2: But me pass me just say can you say yeah now yeah on say generation.
3: Yes.
2: Then fi say Bianca, Messi, Mone, Ronaldo mo kwa. Neymar Mbappe mo what I say eba.
3: Brazilians no mo
2: pay.
3: Brazilian mo mo pay ni jo.
2: Neymar de no me diagro.
3: Ana Neymar so so on who scan them.
2: O de no me diagro.
3: On who scan them. The movement from Barcelona to Paris Saint-Germain no. Made him the second highest paid player in the world. So as I say, and Oko PSG, you know, who's a friendly one here, relaxed. So as I say, I just want more boy champions.
2: Crossing us road, on Suda B, King Reginald. Now, a long range. We're chasing our two born, I'm on Kai, Jabi Alonso, and then Vinny Jr., Nenia Brepa, Papa. Four goals in the last five matches for Brazil.
3: Yes.
2: Vinicius Junior.
3: Quality, technically solid. Vinicius, yeah. My problem, I'm going to have any discipline. Apart from saying your discipline, so I just say he's a quality player. Any day, any time, Vinicius Junior is a quality player. Memo Biana now. So I just say yeah, quality player. So no, only quality player and Cobo Real Madrid. A Real Madrid player, he has been consistent for Real Madrid for the last 5 years. In the absence of Cristiano Ronaldo, no, I'm going to fight Eden Hazard. Somebody replaced, you know, Hazard flop, and Vinny took over from Hazard. And he has one share in the team BMA. I'm a payment now. Match way, because, you know, Vinicius Junior, on your player, I'm a penalty. On your style of player. But he's a quality player by your standard.
2: Vinny Junior. Yeah, quality player by all standard. But do baby open complaints too much. Kakra bibia no kasa.
3: No, exaggerating so ne ball no. So I don't like players who exaggerate with the ball. It's in a man said that nyada name no. The players omo ye direct power. So I just say omo ye purposeful on the field of play quality no. So I just say and me man said that nyada name be breeze. I'm not saying he's a bad player, but he's not my type of player. My type of player is hard work players. Cristiano Ronaldo. So as I say, quality. Kylian Mbappe. And the Haaland, no. Quality. Almost show class, no. On the field of play. So as I say.
2: Me so the Vinicius Junior me didn't have crowd.
3: Oh, yeah. He's not a bad player. He's a quality player. Even my first time, I'm the world best. No, and the Ballon d'Or, and my Rodri. No? He should have been Vinicius Junior. That season, he was the best player in the world. He won the league. He won the Champions League with Real Madrid, and he was doing well with Brazil national team as well. So as I say, before say no, they cheated the boy. So as I say, and it was his own doing. And a mass had you know, at all. No. So as I say, apart from that, no, he's a fantastic player.
2: Oye no subai a ope complaints kakana and they oko referee so no kasa Vinny Edubebi so. Not yet, boo, monkey.

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1: It's your pumpkin partner for GFA and the Ghana Blasters. Corner kick in favor. Brazil, Desilessao. And it's a bread here. The tribune is more than so pushing across. Still, pressure is this column for so. What type of body is born for you? Atia Faso, Betray Huana, Scotland for Betray Kwana. Now, so that be at the born as
2: It was the only option. One taking some option, I bet you born in the finishing. He's been surrounded by three Brazilian players. And I wish maybe a far born, any city a born, for front or no. So I just say, he has no option, say, as a so passable on the back, no more safe.
1: Samu AS7, Sosiciano, Vinny Aswisha from left to right, Vinicius! Vinny Junior! Oh, Vinicius Junior!
2: Roberto Carlos,
1: Natiwano!
2: And Rivaldo!
1: Rivaldo! Akomko!
2: I'm here, France 98 squad.
1: Ah, Charlie! And then he plays in your own boat with
2: the team. Japan, Korea 2002.
1: Mekaipa sa kafu jina wa kafu kafu
2: and Brazil ama fa walk up ni sin country bia
1: yeah, yeah, yeah.
2: So say onim
1: yes
2: ama fa walk up ni sin country bia wo wi ase
1: ha
2: ano mukita one of the greatest players football I've ever seen.
1: Ooh,
2: what Pele so what ni dinda what Pele
1: chali aya mekaipa na me hwe ball pa ya hwe Japan Korea 2002. Oh, Dabi. Roberto Baggio.
2: Hey, Franco Baranzi.
1: Charlie. Oh, Dabi. Bebeto. Dunga. Massa. Akomko. I don't say so. Shabba Paya coming to a place in the crowd. Dinner Mao crowd. When you have him. Yeah, new towns on go rise crowd. Coming to a baby day. And your babra. Place. Place just a wow back studio no place in the chest of what did he national come on 20 minutes and still scroll under for my kabako with triple national so that be bono a true a true and tempasso ya bato Brazil for Casemiro chassis of a fair for the abandon free and Brazil for a dominating play. Vinny, goalkeeper, Con. No, a Pierre Besson, Mr. Kriam Adama, Scotland, the supporters. Vinny, any abriye, papa, sene, Kwabiasoro, Obeyan Konya, Okoben Kumu, Abadi, Fonua, Sako, Jama, Doho, Wafabono, Vinicius! Vinicius Junior, look at the dance and the celebrations. Look at the celebration. Vinicius Junior. Vinicius. Oko Benkum. No abandon for. No abandon free. A one mistake. A buyer. Defenders no hope. Pa. King Reginald. Brazil 2, Scotland 0.
2: The biggest stage in the world. And Vinicius Junior is showing the stuff of player he's made of. Quality, all round, fantastic. Apart from so, yeah, technically sounding. Okita presence. So as I say, yeah, flamboyant. And also was a presence.
1: Oh, ball keeper is
2: with that ball cramp, no, no, afford no, or bright it. Long. Yeah, it's players who have presence. Well, not Ghana near was a baby pele. So I just say, Tony Aboy a striker. No, he's huge. Onimbo, say. But Tony Aboy does not come with presence.

0: wo abe di pele wo field so a onfa ne nine cardboard crampo ya okita sa ora no e won no on the field that is abe di pele for you won Steven Appiah na Steven Appiah was the same thing won Andre de Dea you no no so was the same thing what so I say Vinicius Junior so was the same thing so I say eh those players omo ye unya omo bebre omo ye 1-1-1-1 so I say ebeni Kelly Mbappe e wo France
1: omo hwe
0: eh as a va
1: omo va no e review goal
0: yes yes
1: ye hwe dia va no
0: as a Vinicius Junior cause you need ball no or ye foul kakra
1: aha and a player no so twe Vinio no o so mo Vini far ball no.
0: It was a ball. It's a referee. The back has obeyed fair power ball. Oh, it's all just his own goal. Because there was a foul before the goal.
1: A foul before the goal.
0: Yes, yes. Yeah, there was foul.
1: Brazil for no di amount. Yes, my so mo kwano so. Referee, kasa, announcement no. Since he had the abara no. O kwasha ba wia bechirem. Referee. Cesar Atoro. Ramos, when you go, no, no go. Oh, oh, oh, oh, no go. You see how they are born in here. Asa, Vinicius Junior, Ekwasa, yes, celebration of Koya in Ayakwa. Yes, Vinny,
0: Otian and I
1: said, National of our born. Otian National of our born.
0: So it's a good call from the referee. And Evano, this is what I was expecting them to do yesterday. When Prince Edu Kwabena was fouled by Koza that Nasri, it was the same thing that but Oji
1: and Ransan and your coach, can you say
0: Oji offside?
1: Van the Anjou man,
0: it's Vano penalty in happen and Sana va offside. No, so I was shocked, said Oji offside instead of so baggy penalty. You know, and their boys, you know, so they didn't complain. They didn't do anything about it. So, Sanya man getting kitty winner, Abrofono, the Western Europe, to be precise, omutimi di BT and Kakrano.
1: You see, oko complainia, omuwa di, when complaining, soa, ye blebu. 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
0: Sir,
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0: Se captain wa field.
1: What? 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
0: But was it a penalty yesterday?
1: Eh, penalty. 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What kind of human being are we?
0: Sana we are senetie. Enya ni open na ubi nyo. So as I say, the world in general is not fair.
1: Enya feo.
0: Yeah, so you have to be strong.
1: Ah, why are you strong apart
0: there? Yes, yes, yes, yes.
1: Because in same way, where she say, yeah, ebu fu pa pa pa pa pa pa pa pa pa. Yeah, two adjumele in swahe atum 107.3.
0: Hydration.
1: Hydration break. Omu kwani musio. Yes, omu kwani musio. 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Who lucky? Track it to one of the cassier. Who lucky? Track it to one of the cassier. A more de bruta. Hi, boss. Good evening. I am listening to you live inside Accra. Trasaku, fantastic commentary and analysis. Keep it up. I'm Latif. Greetings to my lovely girl, Rose. Till Rose, Latif. Oh, what Trasaku? Oswald do bruta. A more hydration break. Elbows you. Also, Latif said, the lovely girlfriend, friend Rose. And I wouldn't Rose, Anna.
2: That'll be Miss Young,
1: Pastor. I dear Latif with Baba Yawasidu. 27 minutes. Good evening, my boss. I see a friend. Good evening, my boss. Network is my name. From Ablekuma. Brazil too. So no, the network. That's how we unya network issues bi ada e be from a best solution for us our problem pa network Vilicious all the way. This is from Kwame Nyako from Achim Akokwaso. Yenchia Achim Foina Mosiaso for Achim Mosiaso. Ehinamu for Yechiamo Papa Papa Titru Mosiaso for Achim Mosiaso. Udu aye ehinamua on your left and a Mosiaso. Ti Achim Foina Mutieno Michiamo Papa Papa Papa. As in passports, you are good. That is why you are number one. Keep it up. I'm Eric Donas. Dear Eric Donas, dear Barano, Oma Bonsuano area, I have a lot of messages. Corner kick, 28 minutes. At 216.3, as in Parano for Fonsuano FM, Corner Nesuana, Scotland, Dabi, the Pimbona Fruho, Bonus Nesaye, Scotland on the move, and what in Fafamo. We keep on responding. Swords, call lab it better. Now should I be? You born from FFF. Better not believing, make it real. Find out what changing people's lives. As I paint, number one since 1925. Bigger energy, a bigger energy, a bigger refreshing moment. Give me no more. Papa, papa. After say, I'm gonna break by no. The supporters. Yes, calling for Amuko Steve Clark and Oma Bonkomo de Mwating. A man who can was free, Papa. Ninfafamo, Scotland for an echo. And there was Chef Ferguson, Samson McLean, Scott McTonamy. A more passable on the Kamakama Momo. Andy Robertson, Capito, Siakarma Liverpool, and Ibra Bria, some Ketokra. Na ene game mu aye she papa papa Scotland for no so e dia gro Yesia kanya ah ye she se Scotland for e betumi ati omoka Lance Bryson for se mobo fantastic commentary by all standard Amini Manche AKA Apia Machu from Achim Kukran to me. I'm listening to you inside Pop City Camp. Ewa Achim Kukran to me. Thank you. Thank you for doing the listening. More fire. Asampa FM and Atum FM. You. I see more fire. Asampa FM. You know Ghana is on the way winning the World Cup. I'm Michael from Ejuma Kubisi. I say, hey, Michael. And yeah, Mumbai, when we had the pa Ghana, the World Cup, people come here. And I'm going to on my mua. Hey. So Ghana, kwa the World Cup. Hey, Radi Yesu. Hey. Give me butu, butu, butu. My name is Mr. JB from Atebubu. 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Sunday, Usha Sama Esiqua, BBR Demiapa. Greetings to my wife, Anita. And I agree there, Wenchia, Anita, and Kwasuba, she passes. Why don't you, Sunny, I won't open it there. 31 minutes, Scotland 0, Brazil 1, Corner Nesuo, Naso, Casmero, where you born a Fruadama, Brazil, Kurmo, dear Papa. Brazil for Epimoso, Samsona, Bruno Guimarães, and Ney Edmo Yano, Oni Casemiro. And what did Papa, Papa, Papa, Papa, Papa, Papa, Bruno Guimarães, Newcastle United, Medfordano, Obunye, Papa, Papa, Papa, Papa. That's a Ferguson, Emmanuel Quine. Ferguson, solid guy. And look at this tackle. Very deadly. Mwa Deepa. Asempa FM. Given why Shepa and Ken Reginald. Yamo Kwane because Oshia Kwane sa. Squall and Fonny and I do so pass so much in five baby. Memo Yana Kamwasem. Another corner kick. Abba Maskoland. Ewa Ben Kuma Fasuo. Almost supporters, no, Abba Empire. Otwebo de simo wo nanso da bi yapeme firi ho chance for Scotland nanso da bi offside Abi no mu nya corner spa but omu tun fai bi bia Scotland for no
0: bebre wo ho no mo a omu ni sa technical we na omu de yes ade no so ade ase e depend wo coach a otel bench kaka ase ono no be ma obe improvise sa ne ama no na mo atimi a use on the field so ade ase Scottish team we no omu ye all play all omu strength e ye center of the midfield on the defense no omo nya strong into ubasha omo concede omo last game no and onzo masa concede be in the first 10 minutes don ma concede
1: asam kasebiasi heti adi atum sisi a 81 Morocco 0 chale yes heti ashe Morocco first half 34 minutes Morocco 0 81 na somo atike we padia jesere sa football padia avas oyo more
0: who is make the uncertainty aspect of football chira
1: 81 Morocco 0 yes course the thing
0: there and 35 minutes 35 of play do
1: yes so me na start the same domain we
0: and it was an own goal from Bono
1: FM and the demo tino own goal 34 and I share here Morocco runte edemusa Morocco for the former kabako and as corner for so the former kwa ha na oka set piece in the corners no hasem
0: sure omo nya used to and omo said en sue na ye nko omo ye much more used to and ko me used a brand dear friend Scott McTominay because of the area ability no so as you say on the force say omo said anya ho much more practice and Scotland almost said that a more proper team play. So as I say, I say almost so no, almost lack that team cohesion. No, so almost said that needs that team cohesion.
1: Almost said that needs that team cohesion. No, Brazil against. Oh my friend, no, Scotland, Brazil. I share back up Scotland 20. And Morocco Fonsu Defom Eka Bako Wabra Heti Ongo Bonu Goalkeeper No to be so wakwa question ho ya ya ya and we room our brother World Cup Ro Omakono 23 times Brazil Aqua World Cup 23 times first World Cup Koso Ewa Uruguay 1930 na Brazil Ewa Hobby Amoche 1958, 62, 1970, US 94, Japan, Korea 2002. And to Brazil, J, World Cup no, 5 solid times, the most successful nation in the history of the Mundial. That is the World Cup. Amona Jira Dodo, Brazil, Amo Bobo Bruta, and they Amo notable players. And as a place, Kuku Damu Bebrena, and every PMU Awaya Stadium War Pepe, and now she Pepe, Sanya Pepe, with Trinity Pan, and Pepe, Ponata, dear Fountains of Pepe Warfare. Hey, Pepe, oh, we are Brita Pepe. Prizer for an Acosia, Vinny Junior, our Benquafaso, 18, Mobetimi, Adasia, Quaransu, the National Hall, referee, see, play must continue. Atom 106.3 Asempa 94.7 FM Sports Water. 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Atia Faso Chance Ransu Dabi Dabi Anyanghukra Shabona Sinanso One Money Ye Sanya Osi Ayaso Paso Susugo Kipano Ryan Osi Akadema AFC Bournemouth no share number 26 just the my price so nanka idea ni ya pa nanso da bi afanchai ryan ye wo no 3rd August 2006 19 years anyway die AFC Bournemouth or attacker oko Bournemouth for share 37 jersey Pat Bryce there or share jersey number 26 no and a border long range shot but a fan chain game no a very tight 38 minutes don't forget sir Morocco era for my kabako Haiti 1 Morocco 0 Scotland 0 Brazil 1 we are group C final group stage matches any abono and body na same time no kukwasa wow papa vinga ase vinga and atuano ase vinga well bunny suits and supporters will be a coach here ase vinga ewo VIP hall and papa vinga everyone is a mom say thank you Atom 106.3 Asempa 94.7 FM Alice Becca Jabalmo Ewechiro Asakwadi Alice Rebecca Goli Edema Brazil Alison Jim Fefefe and in the Mechiro Brazil from Potemo Umetwa Kumanimana Omacha Aye 10 year box on the center circle no Euromo Dabi Asabe Chibu and Washa Gabriel Mackay, Santos, Maquino, Danilo, partnership no aye massive. Bono Ewan Fifri, Casemiro, Jemu Adiama aye Maquinos. No switch to a 7-5 per quarter. Now, so that be passing aye very bad passing in Yan Ferguson, Apimaku, Chairman, the goalkeeper Khan, Abachibo, Scotland, and Echo, Mona Kutabon Sisia. Player Osha Jesse number 17, Ben Canoon Jock. Ono suwa AFC Bournemouth. Ono na kofa bono for Scotland. Watene 40 minute plate. Scotland 0, Brazil 1, Vinicio Jr. 7 minute pepepe. Ena Osha Gono. Sempara ni 4.7 from Atom 106.3. Meeting area Ben Nego Komensa D. Dotman. Mene King Reginald and King. Look at the ladies.
2: Beautiful.
1: Very beautiful ladies at the stadium.
2: Beautiful. Beautiful. And I mean, use another word. Splendid.
1: Sir.
2: Splendid.
1: Sure. King Reginald. Morocco for Tamakano. 1-1. Morocco at Tekano. And until Morocco 1, Haiti 1. Group C, Ewaya Japa Papa. Morocco 4 at Yomokano. Aya 1-1. Ewa Morocco game on Mobo. Santis Abre Uko Aya Mercedes-Benz Stadium. Ewa Atlanta. The capital city of Georgia, USA. And Euromua Morocco 1, Haiti 1. Scotland. And of a Brazil game no Etojo Hard Rock Stadium, Miami Gardens. And Brazil LED 1-0. 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Tabia Takum. The key to male vitality. And now no pay me shared revenue with us. So, yeah, Takum, yeah, you know. Oti ni si ene chia wewe se ni si simuli na yana no kono bise eh yani yewe si simuati kiregland kwa fusi simuli yabo da pao tabi ata akumu na baba wusi suma yao dead
2: ata akumu de sa oni ni edi
1: yes
2: and purposely no me fusi eh ya juma de mankrofo
1: pa
2: so adi asi And he said, may come for the amount.
1: Yeah.
2: So as you see.
1: No, what, so, I have to be
2: oh, Dabi. But then, meaning, say, my tongue, I mean, say, they are solid, they good. So as you see. Eh, meaning, say, a year, Juma, pa, ma, and go for the one dance
3: here. You're regular.
2: Sure.
3: Oh, yeah, Bruta.
2: May come for Tabia Taku, Yama. Yes. Say, who say, a draw of food and drugs boat. So I just say, I'm a science, you know. It means
1: FDA.
2: Sure.
1: FDA for Jatu. Tabia Taku. Here, Juma, pa. Fortune spread. Yummy, delicious, always on point. Sigma appliances creates possibilities. A life soap feel fresh. Vim energy drink, Vim day inside, sports water. Don't just play, dominate. Rush energy drink, be bold, be you. Pep student, do the two. Oh, Pep student. Bema wonuma ya kama, osibaya dindin, diabaya fita. Abribia noko edomwa. Hey, Morocco 1, Haiti 2. Morocco 4, jeno muye. Haiti, ayanu 2-1. Morocco asai at the Fombia Mo. A chance for Brazil Vini Junior of Sudabi. Atom 106.3. 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Mexico, Canada, and then USA. Final group stage matches. And this is Group C. Emoya din din din din din din din din din din din din. Emoya she aya corner kick. Brazil for Bobon and Tempasu de Tiaya, Scotland. Juana Girabonachi, Bruno Gumarez, with Trebona say, Shot corner bone, Hunimaya, Scotland's goalkeeper. Goalkeeper Agnus gone. Wabesu Bonum Setriam, or Jacob and Profamo, Juan Elko, Andy Robinson. What Trebona said, Yamania, McLean. McLean or Jimmy Ferguson. A man it's so. Now, who's a Scott McTonamy? Quack of a born of a fefe. Pushy. And yes, I'm Kitokra. Scotland for. And a Brazil for Shishom Nanso. A matakano and your potent. A mudwen muana. I saw who I promo. Sama Edwin Numuno. Edwin Numunaso. 45 minutes in now. But we are here. Eddie Simancia, 6 minutes. And yeah, the so additional time 6 minutes. And the urban idea is a Morocco. Oh, monkey come on here, papa, dear Morocco for your idea. And what day 84 and then day Morocco, Emma. Well, 2-2 Morocco, Santecano. Game like that. Our group see her 45 minutes. No. I want to about the way I am at the 1 minute. And I 2-2. Hey! Game like a whole. Charlie, 84.
2: World Cup, dear. Obian who are about World Cup on your world prepared. I just have 1-1 team B. And I'm about more than Bono. Haiti is already out. And the homophobia, Morocco need that point.
1: Yes.
2: So, no pressure better almost so. Haiti does not lose anything.
1: Because I wish you a table now. Brazil, game in Kone, but not Brazil or four. Quite point to Yanfank and I found Kamper, Konomoka, and Brazil Bayer 7, Morocco Bayer 5, Scholar Bayer 3, Haiti, a question almost Bayer 1. Ah, Haiti for no, Omo, you're very much way or more pack on a mark of you.
2: But Opeso or Becky history.
1: Okay.
2: Opeso didn't call history book Musa. Tama Morocco Gina and Ainsono. Omo Haiti. And Omutime, a small worker par. Almost stop your moment me and you team maximum points. But game on, say 2-2. So we still have
1: second half yeah.
2: of the game to play.
1: Yeah.
2: And Morocco will go back and go into the dressing room. Mm-hmm. Do things or come back. With different all this thing together, and they will get a needed resource against heat.
1: I know Eddie Akin, Reginald Eddie Tuja, Atom 106.3, Asampa 94.7 FM, and now Brazil, Chan Sudabi, Bruno Gumarez, Casemiro, Vini Jr., Pacuata, Nasu Vini!
3: Vinicio Junior! Vinny! And look at the celebration! Vinicio Junior! Fabulous goal! Wow, Vinny Junior! King Reginald.
2: That's a samba dance. You won't get this kind of play from player Biakeke.
3: And then who? Pai!
2: This is Vinicius Junior.
3: Ah, good name fit.
2: A master class, and a quality player on his own.
3: Yeah.
2: Any day with quality and was show of tournament with it. At football last year, and or eye for goal. He was at the right place at the right time.
3: Yeah.
2: And he popped his head to the blank side of the goalkeeper.
3: Yeah.
2: And I must say, this is typical Vinicius Junior.
3: Yeah.
2: Charlie. It's typical Vinicius Junior.
3: Junior! Oh, she's going to be another Bonadri home.
2: The samba dancer.
3: And if your name bonus. Name bonus. Ah, I know every Mexico airbona bemo at the Ferry Carabrevia. I see I'm really enjoying the game and your romantic commentary. Big ups to the gunshot man. Edward. What's what your papa? Edward. HR. Edward.
2: HR.
3: Edward.
2: HR.
3: Edward.
2: Mr. Lutuno. Anna Michia, Mr. Samirenchi.
3: Hey.
2: Baby, or would be
3: on you,
2: Michiano.
3: Tell it in the sky.
2: Sky,
3: on that.
2: Sky is strong.
3: Oh, yeah, strong.
2: Sky is one of the strong guys. Na Mel Basso, Ewatama Stadium, those days, Miran Etama youth with Ose Palmer.
3: Oh,
2: and na Sky, na
3: Palmer, show there.
2: Eh, was your and then the birthday.
3: Oh, happy and birthday.
2: Happy birthday to the Don. The boss of the boss. Oh,
3: Ose Palmer.
2: P for P.
3: P for P. Now, when come up your hole, what can P for P? Or move back to Abano? You are seeing who? And I'm your sonna, Mr. Mensa, former secretary, Ebusuad was.
2: Yes, Kepkus. Mr. Mensa, very well.
3: Charles Nassau.
2: J.H. Mensa.
3: Yes, J.F. Mensa. J.F. Frederick.
2: J.F. Mensa.
3: Oh, yeah. Matter is penny case or Ghana and a Ghana tourist a year board or your penny or board, you know.
2: Mini Miss J.
3: Yes,
2: JF Mensa.
3: JF Mensa. Oh, your papa.
2: Mancia.
3: Very good.
2: News day, sir.
3: Or more about 12 by people pinny when I see for by Master Ghana Nippa you. Nippa your crowd. Yeah, Charlie. Show bonus Simona so that be a premier floor. Shorts meka eno man ko fo ekeka fo ni pa ho a wa hwa wo ni pa kra wo nchia
2: no sa na wi asete
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2: karata yes ma ye wi game na
3: ye wi abedi nko mo chiro nye nko eh ma bo ma chechi wo kan ya ma chechi ma chiro pa nti amaba wo hu ni pa obeye careful say
2: oh sure
3: fo bi wo ho mo hu pa ye
2: do oh
3: ya no sere kwafo
2: abednego
3: abednego
2: me shede
3: bi amfa bi ho
2: me shede yi bebre o ba nia ma me hu wo wi ase ense ma ma te things that I'm preview to so I say
3: the selection no P for P
2: yeah
3: who beside Jeff Mensah or Beckham as much
2: oh yes
3: yeah,
2: oh yes
3: referee no abona bed bibia but we are Ferdi Kano center referee Cesar Arturo Ramos of Free Mexico wabona bed ade Ferdi Kano ina but we are Scotland ene omu ediemia Omo wa for mu ye papa. Scotland 0 Brazil 2 Vinny Junior and I punish you amo. That the game so across well group C hona no. Uromo ya sam keto akra. 2-2 Morocco 2 Haiti 2. DJ Promise Abana Nyum, he two fees of Bedi Agro. Omani Bedi Abedi World Cup, bro. Hey, some kids are crack. Into the first half, Adum 107.3, Asamparani 4.7 FM, Betano, Believing Make It Roll, Vena Water, Changing People's Lives, Azar Paint, number one, since 1925, Bigo Energy, Big Refreshing Movement, UMB, UMB proudly served Ghana with speed since 1972. 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So by this time, Omu Eni Eshubum. Now, or see, they should bring Argentina, Spain, France, Brazil, and Portugal combined. We know they fear anyone. The coach is a tactical. Just as a coach, no, a brutal.
2: But Ghana
3: for himself, also
2: Ghana for two more was it? Me was I did, you know, our team in the Missy. See,
3: I did.
2: But I bet.
3: My main can be a bra. Me, I know what take over and patch. I mean, you remember. Usuma, mean to me, can go for so and your papa. I say, fantastic commentary by all standard. Ni Manche, aka Appear Macho from Achim Cochrane to me. See, go Black Stars. Go Ghana, thank you. Ni yesu ya da si, ane ya di ni edieba. Listening to you live from Agboboloshi. From me, Big Joe Fast Food. I'm not going to sleep until the end of the match. Big Joe, and kwada kra, ya nemo ebe wye wye kra, mamonda, no besi da da. Ye be training you po edia mamo, enti, ya di ya so bi ada. Ye wye you, another game of ha. Ye be saying atuas with ya mamo, ye saying, right, you know. Ekuta ye die ya ba ye djuma no e dia mamu 0542 771092. We say good evening, my name is Konya, listening to you live from South Africa, Durban. Hey Konya, oh Konya, me tonka cha papa Konya bibia boko die chale, mami tonka Konya, mami tonka chum si o chiao chum uni pa Konya ena wa to every eya South Africa Durban no. South Africa, you in church again for more South Africa. Nah, see, Akes is my name. I am talking from Mountford. Ghana is ready for any team. Good work, and ready on also at the Abba. So, Ghana, I crowd for any team. Your baby, good day. I'm Dachihine from Tema. Ghana will beat Portugal or Co. if we meet them. God bless you, Asampa FM and Adum FM. My name is Dachi Hene, and here they Dachi Hene, Edi Abba Aye, Edi Ashum, Edi Amamo. 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Oh, okay, or so Azar Company Staff. 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Azar, a fitting penny focus, see the last person. You chemu in Azar for. Sisi ali mo kaya huo. Once I budi musika abe share commentary mo mo sponsor idea. Ye ye duano mani titru. 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We be the current bro for moving together. 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Ghana kwa biaso no. Ye kwe num. 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Now see you say ya double nsu and I say so che ya double. Hey double, hey boy you want campo ya double. ɛne ɛyɛ yɛ friend sɛ Lewin kodwon kansa Lewin ɛne yɛ ɔda bobo ɔmo motivate players no pa I say I'm listening live from Odumase Krobo Panama will draw and 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I say this is your boy Maserati from Insawum. So Croatia go win 2 goals against Ghana. And Maserati there. Ono so Edia Baru Maserati. Aha, Maserati Insawum. The Edia Baru no. I say I'm Ennis inside Domi Pillar 2. And say nice commentary. I'm doing the listening. Yes, so yeah, that's it. Someone that, yeah. 0542-771092. I see. Greetings to King Reginald. I'm enjoying your commentary. Morocco. I see Morocco. I'm show. No, I'm show 2-2. No, still. Me go so. I'm on the time. Pa. Me show TV. No, let me see commentary. And T. Yes, so yeah, that's pa. Show TV. Na see commentary because, aha. And indeed, yeah, right, and the ya, yeah, dear mamma, yes, some say, yeah, Casa Mo sending message, Uncle Fred, they be a Casa Moa, Moya Sadia, no more, and a woman do so ever. Ya Casa send a message on radio, so now, Fred, sa Moya, na buying no say no, go for ya, yo, Mudumusa, or Mo and Nantem, na fain, ne Dum Kanyakra, Nan so obey. 0542-77192 Betano, Vena Water, Azapin, Bigo Energy, UMB Bank, Pepsodent, Rush Energy Drink, Sports Water, Vim Energy Drink, Alive Soap, Sigma Appliances, Fortune Air Spread, Newtown Zongo Rice, Newtown Zongo Rice, Angola, Angola, Angola, 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you're from Las Palmas Food Center, Daruma, Yanaye, King Reginald, my Yenti Wekakra, your Bape Nafi, your Sodia Gumdin, Din, Din, Din, Din, Sanse, and you feel your Rokra, Yenabri, Yenabri, Pa, Jesse, 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

0: Kaita Dum 106.3 Asampa 94.7 FM. Second half no enya besha sia ne sa place no. Euromo awa for the so. We aya group C. Matcha etwa to ewo group no mu ananye omo ebo Scotland ene Brazil. Efedikano Brazil ehyemie no ema Scotland entumi antemu ebi. 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Morocco ene Haiti game no omo ewiewie first half no 2-2. Scotland for Eddie World Cup trophy ebaye. Brazil for nso kito omo de. 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Why ene efrimo. 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Enti Brazil ene Carlo Ancelotti. Omo a omo start here no emse. Ano so episode yan sakra ye Steve Clark aye manager Trini Edema Scotland the supporters Wedikan aye sakra ye referee Alfred Mexico Ramon Cesar Arturo Mehusa enye wabona bemu game no enya ashase Brazil for na starting game no Alice Becker Chobona say Ke Reginald second half dia na ohwe nemo
1: the same pattern. Brazil dominating the midfield action, carrying the ball to Scotland and possessing, pressing from the final third, making sure yourself Scotland for the ember and with dangerous area. Hold on. Scotland will come in very strongly, try to equalize the goal and see say, if they can pick up a point out of the game.
0: Scotland for Baba Sunday. I'm a so many go ni bi etimi ahye Sentinel so far and sakraya ba kupe ene piemu the Brazil players almost start here your mona esa ejremo Alisson Becker Danilo Marquinhos Gabriel Magalhães Santos 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Ano and a lady aye Scotland Mino. Brazil Emano e Bonyum Amo Tunyum. Edi Amo Kiki Spesa Hudo Aba Stadium Ho. Esa Kuta Fan and Ketua. To miss a man be polite for papa from my baby boy in an okuta fan. Kids will be out in Hunuho. To no pana, present for man, which is Scotland for no. I'm all polite for Chile Scotland. Saja no pao quanta qua. A man in Boha, school city Boha. I'm all bad, there's a way go of way. Wesley Girls, Holy Chat. A man in Babosa Wedi. Fan, who am I on in as a for? I bet yet. And my man, any other call? I'm 106.3. Asempa 94.7 FM. Mediera bad neck comments. The dot man. My name is Ken Reginald. And I did live coverage here, Bremo. Betano, believing, make it roll. Vena Water, changing people's lives. Bono Kuta, Scotland. Our Brazil for Asia Swall. And Sisiya de. Ye resume play no Vini e tumrika ko bono so goalkeeper Kohn twa bono se bono enam wiom Wanako Dabi a club bono flow of fefe Brazil e chiwa ndi abu akra. Gabriel Makahels, Arsenal defender. Jibone from FFA, Oko Arsenal, Oshé Jesu number 6. Nanswende Brazil, Oshé number 3 Jesse, and Adema, Desalassaus of Brazil. Still, Scotland 0, Brazil 2. Atom 106.3, Asempanani 4.7 FM. This is the 2026 FIFA World Cup live coverage. Mexico, chance now so that we goalkeeper Alice Bekaso Bomsequiam. Mexico, Canada and US, and open board Pao Ken Rednard.
1: Now Scott McTominay. Onona say Scotland bit me a ye bibia. Ni na bit depending on so. Wa try say or se on com. But then ut me say Bodia ne kitano no. Bodia na no ajo.
0: Bodia na no ajo.
1: Yeah, wa try, wa ye bibia from first half no ebe pen. Minita on my ball, it was second half. We know Scott, we show say, oh, so quality, you know. But the other players, no, I'm ready for the party.
0: I'm ready for the party. Other players, no, I'm on the 10-10 was a who could talk, sir, or my Musea, or Bobo said, was a bash. Sana Rangix, Elkomo, come here, Rangix, World Cup. Going to be Ambo Brauho.
1: Gigi, Manchester United, one of the best natural left-footed players of football who we are seeing.
0: And so, World Cup, no, or my boy, I'll copy more. Oba Koma Anko Siaga. Liberia, George, Oponwia. Bo Oponwia, boy, na. Utu Sara Place, and I'm Sosa, Momoshi.
1: Abedi Pele.
0: Abedi Pele. So, Abedi, yo, Ghana. One echo, Brazil will lay pass to Vinicius Junior. As a goalkeeper, Pierre Cone was a warm sequiam. Vinny Junior, one for 1 year. Commit me up for hat trick. Bernard Paddy Botrena Miba. On Naya, Nenny Abri Papa Papa Papa Papa. Bernard Paddy Botrena.
1: And the production.
0: Operations manager.
1: And the production of Bernard.

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1: I wish time for you wonder so.
0: Do my team sheet. But then yeah, okay with it. And so production no, the most important thing no. Why your production you papa.
1: Can Ridgeland Paddy Bochayelina Bernard Paddy Boche Yameba solid. 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
0: In fact Angle na yet no any incident na you see you know Namini no cre man shed the who incident ni ye and I just say replay the bar. Unsa baby at tennis and your bond a flashy. So I just say I'm being destined with you. Me perse me say in your second chance met me who ni ye na met me a proper met me a comment a woman here. That is the fact. And I won't ye.
1: And your penalty. And your penalty. Me debi huni ye. And your penalty. And your penalty.
0: But then, as a camera, no, if you
1: want to. A flash is still, but a penalty. You enter a game, so that squad and Fono air pre penalty. 52 minutes. Brazil 4, LED, Scotland 2-0. The other game, no, so air Kosovo Abra. Morocco, also any Haiti airball. Nina, your group C. No, no, I want so. Dear Jiranagia, Morocco. Ashemiano, Hetisu, Ashemiano, Moya de Papa Diama, Omai, Morocco, Hetifo, Etitio Monsu, Papa, Tia Baha, Nia Baha, Titeboro, Group C, Brazil, Equita 7 points, Sanya, Resort, Nitsisiano, a home live commentary, any idea, Banantino, Brazil, Ewa 7 for now, Morocco, Ebaya 5. Scotland Benya 3, Haiti, Ebenya 1, Kosisa Bia Morocco, Ebe She Haiti no. Nase, Morocco.

0: 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A dumb art. 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Pep student, do the two, do the two. Anopa, now I am koshe koshe. 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Number one since 1925. Vena Water, changing people's lives. Goalkeeper, Asobol Musekuyam. Goli, and oh yeah, Jumanina. 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Nenia Brie, pa. Squad of four goalkeeper. Already, Finisher Junior, Abbo Brace. Tiama waya alert ye papa. 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I say how? What party is Ronaldo Asevinga? Omuina who decision ye. Nasu referee no de wahuna clear. Cesar Atoro Ramos. Mexico referee no. Onfaboga and yes wine. Alice Becker, a possible no. Rising four and a FM. A dominating place is here. A baby didn't for a share swap. Be who Edema squad and man and a somebody become an Ahunasa.
1: See, or some of a set almost secure victory in India. Omunya Wango come here, a basic year more. Scotland, almost so me be born one day no. In the Brazil. Brazil is a far superior.
0: Brazil, I was throw at your mom. A goal kick. A Kwadiama, Scotland. Game on MYSC live. Our Hard Rock Stadium, Miami Gardens. What a game on a Toja. Vinny and Yakunyana. Goalkeeper con, Nenai and Ajinanqua. 0542 77 1092. 0542 77 1092 and I face 0542 77 1092. Would you buy a camel? Message snap, papa. I love when Vinny Jr. is scoring multiple goals or seen a near Japa because the white dislike him one way or the other. So he got to prove them wrong, keep the fire burning. Paddy Edward Free La Paz, Ebano. Penufono, Amo, VIP Wano. Chill no more chilling, ya some ketokra. Ya Chiliano, who said the camera to the sonor, the glasses, if Amo, VIP Wadi Abua. Chill and Kwa, Emmanuel Awuli from United States of Keseman. I say, Mobile, papa. Now, Keseman works with K Lucky Electricals Hacho Atomic. And then they are Atomic Road Nusso. Emmanuel Awuli from United

0: United States of Kesseman works with K Lucky Electricals Hacho Atomic Road. Please tell Morocco that we've as Morocco for so many. And we'll make all my slaves. So we try to bet, you know, also over 1.5. Brazil did over 1.5. To Morocco for Winnipeg. A BC Suku and Morocco for the papas. There you go! Brazil, I am Yansa. Brazil 3, Scotland 0. Wow! And now Morocco has some kikamo. Referee Luka Havana. Hey! Wait, are you awesome?
1: W. Are you
0: awesome, crowd? Are you awesome?
1: Nothing like that.
0: Are you awesome? Are you awesome? Wait, and I push in now.
1: There was a contact. Yes. There is no doubt there was a contact. But Nipa couldn't on any goal for ball no more prepare or no tough him no. And you know na a goal for final ball ne born a cotonet.
0: Yes.
1: And you matter school now.
0: Yeah.
1: So this is referee decision.
0: Yeah.
1: The referee decided he will take a goal.
0: Okay.
1: Or he won't take a goal. It's pure referee's decision.
0: Matheus Cunha, Manchester United player. Watch your third goal, Adama Brazil. Me who said Carlo Ancelotti asori e body sam. And so Scotland for into omwasakra. Hey, Brazil for celebration, they are not deep.
1: There's a samba celebration.
0: Samba celebration. Go no ejina. Scotland 0. Brazil 3. Vinicius Junior Shemiano. Oh no, SC Academy, Real Madrid, and Matias Kuna. Manchester United and also Asher Bako Scotland 0 Brazil 2 Brazil 3 Antum 107.3 Asempa 94.7 FM Yellow Card Esu Tieni Edafom MNA Yellow Card Low Referee Cesar Arturo Ramos from Mexico. But my yellow card is soon. Ding, ding, ding, ding, ding, ding. So far, when the first yellow card, they move.
1: Yeah, they've been disciplined.
0: Your mind is disciplined, pal. First yellow card, Aquadema Brazil. And until two. Tim Srobia, a very disciplined. Now, so Danilo. And now, welcome yellow card. Danilo. Shajesi number 13, Flamingo. Hello, Sinakai. A free kick at here, Brazil. 62 minutes. Brazil 3, Scotland 0. Omer to be IABB Wahana. Born at 18. Boxing online, super. Bayaguana. Shabono. Oh, goalkeeper, Alison Becker. Alison, you born a flaw. Oh, Chechia, other players, no. The teammates, no. Casemiro, Mina. Bonsemano. What a save. Aquinos, Omina, Echia, goalkeeper Alison Becker, corner kick against Brazil. Corner kick, 63 minutes. Game on why she yep, papa. Corner no, Eswana, Chibonesimo, goalkeeper Pierre, Yapimone Fluho. Somebody said, Tieni, across the border, Simo, header, and Sudabi, what a save, goalkeeper Beck. Alison Becker still plays in the channel. Alison Becker. Hey, Kim Richard, Scotland for an abri.
1: Sure. Omo Musa, some person on my third best team or group, no more. And yes, I saw Mutimi Bomb on Momodin. And being down by 3-0, no, a bad at the Scottish football in general. So I just hear. So they are doing everything to redeem Omo go win.
0: Scotland for no air coin send your match me at your mo. Now so any brain soja. Omonia bre papa. Betano Bill believe in make it throw. Chance for Scotland. Also, I'll be a guy the bottom of one at Russia. Hey. And you're Fedia Grocrocious and Scott McTominay. And then I'm renting in your bria. Say yes and nay. Alice Becker. Oh, yes, solid goalkeeper. Kasababa. This is King Sharon from Bremen. From Bremen. Hey. Go more chrono. Oh, yeah, no. Oh, yeah, this is we are go more German. To one share your big message free. Germany. Eh, Baba Kasa, you go more German this year. I want a free bar. To wait, I say.
1: Bremen.
0: We want a weather Bremen. Oh no, weather Bremen.
1: Weather
0: Bremen. Yeah, weather Bremen. This is a free Germany bar. One of us say go more German. Yes, me here and we share the panon who say when you go more German. Said Dazi, a crumble. Way every Germany and ever. Germany because no money a plus 4-9. A one of me who say you go more German. A one ever. So I said, this is King Sharon from Bremen, Germany. I am surprised neither you or Reginald don't mention Romario, Edmundo and Junior Biano's name. Hey, Charlie, you make I remember squad this evening. Your shop ball, pa, see, place to be your heart. Yeah, you're a free now. You're a boy, Dinamo, a kai na. I say I'm enjoying the game and listening to you guys as well. Good job, guys. I said listen here, Bobano, Brazil for and I guess Romario, yeah, I'm money deep. I say I'm Romario deep.
1: Romario, USA 94.
0: I say I'm Romario.
1: Oh, now only Romario. Great player. Fantastic. No. I'm not saying that. Unimno.
0: Me yaku rasa o.
1: So when you have
0: 50 years, pa.
1: So as you say,
0: 40 plus na metiaro.
1: Oh okay.
0: And chebe 50 years.
1: Oh okay.
0: Yes.
1: Abednego.
0: Me hone fe.
1: Dortmund.
0: Unim me. Now what if you say?
1: Me sure yen yen.
0: Can you read that? Obi a unne country masongo. Yes.
1: Dalamio.
0: Chuma yes sister.
1: Patrick, I say adjuma. Oroku di ose me penika.
0: Okay. So na na okay. Me say bi a unne o desi.
1: Oroku ose me penika.
0: Okay. Yen tu adjuma de sentry. Yen wa mo amute from Germany nano. Yen chia mo papa Germany for. Atom 106.3. Asempa 94.0 FM. 2026 FIFA World Cup live coverage. And I did a moment away at Group C. And game, you know, I am very interesting. Vinny Jr. Asher 2 goals. And Matias Kona, Manchester United, also Asher Bako. And still, Carlo Ancelotti. Sorry, issue instructions. And Brazil for Bayer Sessa. And who's a player? Been in number 10 Tenwa. Or Bayer double substitution. Go players in our story, Gina, or Ramodos Yepa. Brazil for Bayer Sakraya de Morting. Where the Emmanuel Mobio had rushing break in Ukoso. Who's a Carlo Ancelotti? On the technical Timono Edin Como had rushing break 68 minutes. Steve Clark. Watra. Scotland coach, no. Okuta Pippa White. Nepen Air White. And so in training nature, you know, the former Camion Sam. Betano believing naked roll. Vena Water. Changing people's lives. Azar Paint, number one since 1925. Bigo Energy, big refreshing moment. 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Las Palmas Food Center. Hey, Neymar Junior Ebo. Neymar Baba. Hey, Neymar Baba Yasabu goes and I'm going to say, okay.
1: Why?
0: If I say, or challenge Messi.
1: Oh, no.
0: Neymar Power disappoint you.
1: Sad time, not Neymar.
0: Oh, your wife. I'm off for Neymar. Neymar Ebano. I'm off for Neymar. I'm off for Ronaldinho. I'm off for Pele.
1: I'm a former great player. Oh yes.
0: Ah, because name apa ne fisanka. I mean, ke Ronaldo mune Messi.
1: Omukwa. Ono nanke ba besi so.
0: Because name someone like Hazard and so. Also Hazard name more generation so if so mo ba so hu dia aye.
1: Name as a young guy no nya scantem. Ana Brazil baby o mu fi.
0: Omukachele.
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0: Yeah.
1: So adia so.
0: Adrano say the same thing. Adrano, you're not sure who not drawn up in the fire. Kakra. Oh, rising for party. But what talent?
1: Pure talent.
0: What talent, Papa?
1: The best talent I will be seeing in Brazil. The best football talent.
0: Ah, more talent, Dodo. Pastor Scott McTominay, and the way you draw.
1: Yes.
0: Look at this chance.
1: He's a quality player by your standard.
0: Quality player. Okuta, Okuta.
1: Quality. Yeah, very, by our standard.
0: Adom 106.3. Neymar Junior, son of me, kind of Neymar Ebemo. I'm all at China, dear boy, yet. I'm going to say, Kuta. I'm going to put a tablet in. And they. Takanaka. Timono, at China, say, Uromua, Kwahao. And Kodia Grom, Kodian, and Walsman, and Kotram, Uncle Preview. To Neymar Junior, one ever in the film. Neymar Junior. And then Leo Messi, so far, a white cap, you about 5 goals. Kylian Mbappe, about 4. El Haaland, Asha 4. Jonathan David, Asha 3. And Denis Undauf, Germany, Asha 3. John Manzimbi. John Johan Manzimbi. And also Asha 3. And Omar Magikaka, Matias Kuna, Vinny Jr., Hurricane, Kai Havertz, Small Sabari, Brian Brobe, Cody Kapo, Muna Sheshe, Tua Honti, Ahedia, Neymar Sudeba, Neymar Jr., 73 minutes. Atia Faso, Scotland, and Echo, Ebeye Juan Atiani, Atiani Ejemu, Efim Frosto, Scotland for the supporters, and Kutabono. Omudia Gropana so send a bayo meshe go and aka. Squadron form watch Romo papa papa papa papa papa papa. Game room are very tight. So far, may I qualify for run of 32 no. Canada qualify. Germany a qualify. Mexico so qualify. United States of America, USA qualified. Switzerland qualified. Argentina qualified. Enti, and you for the agrocra. May I qualify no? And I'm a dear Tujano, Argentina, Switzerland, USA, Mexico, Germany, Canada. Bono infringements. Alisson Becker, RNG defense, no. Brazil for Ayalex. Scotland for no Emma pressure. Shabone Simo, goalkeeper Alisson Becker, Yibone through half a fefe. Pressure. And then they are to Scotland for Sutiani, a Chabona Stinti, one Akurasunabi. Hey, Scotland for any abrio. Was a Chabona Smibio, a war Asunabi, a corner. Hey, Kim Reginald, pressure day.
1: Yes, also my culture said, where Fabinho? And what said your Pembono? Who said Scotland for name? Scotland for name who said, other resource, I bet in Yakosomo. So much mean your goal, no. Etiti go ne so bia e beti mi aboa amo beti mi qualify as one of the best 13 oh good baby so I just say and omo dwen no ho so I just say din na aka ho bi na omo gun se se Brazil be so mkwampo a if omo beti mi ni Morocco abo na Morocco se omo na se Brazil be so omo a you shouldn't be senior when you no we no bo so ntio mu nya go deficit ni bia Omete a canon anyways.
0: Matias Kuna Efremo Ama Nema Junior Abemo Nema Junior and supporter Serena Soria Jamunaso Nema Junior Wabemo Nema Ba Adiana Nema Junior Dibamo Wababa Yi Matias Kuna Manchester United player Efremo Casmero Suefremo Casmero Efremo Fabinho Fabinho Abey Casmero Ana Martinelli Swefru Abemu Martinelli Bay Pakwata Swefru Emma Pakwata Frimo and changes no eh omo bench no cry asam kito Lucas Pakwata
1: this is a tactical change
0: from
1: Carlo Ancelotti
0: yeah.
1: An experienced coach who have sent it all who's with the national team no on said anya adwuma no be brisa
0: yeah
1: but your assistant Edema Rigo Sachi and Sanu of you are Kakofa or club side. And with the national team, no one who be a player who has played as a who as a player under Rigo Sachi or say a coach under Rigo Sachi. So I just say, it was here, dear. Castle Lot was here, and you know, and so on a brilliant, so I just say, intelligent coach awaiting your Champions League back to back, dear. What is your fight Italian Syria? Ah, maybe you could be a winning. He's a winning coach. What is it? And what my brothers are need a confidence, you know. And no more they bobo, you know. They are leading, you know. And it's sweet. What is it?
0: And no, Eddie Abba, Neymar Junior, Morocco, and they Morocco free, Haiti too. Morocco, Asha Miansa, Haiti, Atumu, Atumumiano, to Morocco for. Ebanya 7 points. Sekojina seya. Nema Junior. Ene. Uromwa. Wabo. Aye. 128 matches. Ene Diama Brazil. Efiti 2010 versus Abre. Nema. Sa 128 matches. Awabono. Washa 79 goals. Ene Diama. Omae Brazil. Ene. And 129 matches and our games are all about Edema Brazil. Name a bit mentioned 88 goal Edema Braziana a corner kick. Aetia Scotland. Name a junior Equajina Bonetti. Name a 78 minutes. Scotland so Brazil free. Which one is more? Nanso. Kwa nanu nema boni yi diye?
1: Yeah, obo boni yi pa. Obo boni no ma, osuma boni so, baby esese oko. 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But nema boni o boy no boni yi pa.
0: Nema boni no boni yi pa. Oh, nema. Barcelona ebo 123 matches usher 68 goals for Barcelona from 2013 to 2017. No Biafi sir Neymar ebe jrena sweti ya na pabam urumo PSG eko PSG ko bo 112 matches 82 goals ti ya so konukrum e horo ko na ye
1: Konyeska, you made a lot of money. Ana we are saying you are aye kwa aye benyi na ano. Ska na yeyi na aye pe. Ana ameboa.
2: Nyeska nkwa da on.
1: Oh.
2: Nkwa da.
1: Nema.
2: No, wona me nyeska nkwa da.
1: Say adwuma na yeye. Say adwuma na yeye. Nema, what is called PSU? And what is called Saudi Arabia?
2: Okay, Reginald, we are smart, papa. And yes, he can't go under. So I don't know what you're saying. Hey, oh, okay, Reginald, we are brutal. I do 106.3 Asampa 94.7 FM 2026 World Cup Riot. Ciao, Vinny! Nansu Dabi, Vinicio Junior, 80 minutes. Oh, Ken Reginald, Akwanya Kasiapa, Pia Mupa Sankene, Vini Esanko, Bon Hat Trick. But no Dibrikaro Dunti, or 12 from Bono, Ebon and I, go kick, Ken Reginald.
1: Solid from Vini. But then, oh, sir, speed now, Udino.
2: Yeah, we'll train
1: engineer. Wait to me, engineer at once, sir.
2: Yeah.
1: So as I say, oh, new option dia say born a barber pounce.
2: Patterson, ne Dirk Efruma, Rustin, Abemo, double substitution of Musuyo. I won't throw in more players. Hey, Bryson Force Abbey, you know, this is a ban ever. Aka, Sabano, and Kron, Carlo Ancelotti. Douglas Santos and Ryan Efrimo.
1: Yes, or my other players. No?
2: Alessandro and Hendrick and Abemo.
1: Yes, or my.
2: Oh, be playing, you know, Hendrick, you know. Me perebo,
1: Real Madrid player called Hendrick. Leon.
2: Leon, yeah.
1: He's Hendrick. A good player, young player.
2: Young guy, pa.
1: But, what, sir?
2: Young Twad Merenesso. Atom 106.3. Asempara 4.7 FM at Tiafa so far. Referee. Ama yellow card Nesu. So far, two yellow cards Abe Inano. Equadama, Brazil players, Diedicano, Danilo, Energy, first yellow card. And then another one, Asensu. Zenedia, Brazil Fono, Fabino, Enzo Kwakwaji. No Fono, Danilo Fabino, Energy, yellow card. Ediama, Aya, Brazil Mino. Some here very careful, Papa. 82 minutes. Still Scotland 0, Brazil 3. Fouls and misconduct. Scotland with trouble on the safe affair. A chance now. So, oh, Scotland for the do anymore. I said, oh, my God, I'm here. Ken Reginald.
1: Quality up front. Also, any experience, our big tournament way. And one thing, apart from Scott McTominay or your big name, our side, you know, Andy Robertson, my first one, I'm lucky, proper.
2: So, tell me now.
1: Oh, yes, but then, I'm some of your defenders.
2: Defenders.
1: Mm-hmm. Well, I'm up front near weak. I'm attacking lineup near very, very weak.
2: I'm attacking on a week, papa. Because so far, attack I'm going by Lawrence Shackland. Onusia Kao, Scotland Hua. And no man Koye, and Famomo. Dachi Biano. And Sefiano, Mba Quantum. Initial Junior, Abo Brace. And Afei. Matias Kuna, Manchester United. Attacker, Anonso Ashabako, 3-0 against Scotland. Morocco, 3-82. Tisiano Group No, Morocco, ne Brazil, Obiabayan, 7 points. Sir, Morocco, 4-1, Trauma, Haiti, and Sam Etidia, K. Reginald.
1: Yeah, this is the same point that Morocco, in our last edition now, our copy mo semi final no.
2: Kata.
1: Our kata no. And almost saying the same point accumulation. No, me for say they deserve it. Morocco football have changed totally. Now they are doing what is called proper football. And our mumpeni phone in our own hands on decks. And from our juvenile level, at the ball, senior level, no. I think ɔmo asesa nneɛma ana ɛkɔ yie de ma wɔn ɔmo yɛ under 17 champion wɔ Africa ɔmo yɛ under 20 champion ɔmo yɛ under 2023 ɔmo qualify for Olympics game ɔmo senior side ne gyi biribi awɔ football mu nti afa a football yɛ concern Morocco is doing something. I say we are seeing a trend in the corner.
2: I say we are seeing a trend in the corner. Brazilian corner kick. Neymar Junior and Jabo and I will trouble the Simo and so hey. Bowedian can never pass to show. Can never pass to corner and Shapa and so I'm not crying. A few more floor. Around the corner. David Beckham. The Niajiajiaji Chechia. Our VIP hall. Around the corner kick. Nema a trouble in the one a corner so be deflected. Nema no corner is power.
1: Nema do I technically gifted you? I no but on him dead ball ball or a proper dead ball expert. So I just say dead ball dear. Nema a expert one. One said you as a or your flaky ball.
2: Yeah.
1: I know the two ball as here. One power nine eighty ball it you know. You only get it from Neymar.
2: Ubanya, every Neymar hopper, Sabos, where your name are the Bamau. Akasima, and I, na Yadibia, but we are here. Game on Air Coswell, Hard Rock Stadium, Miami Gardens. 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Mene, King Reginald, Reggie. Can promise I join your commentary position, DJ Promise. Then I say, shall we talk? Ding. I say hi. Good morning, Atom FM, Manasampa FM. 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
2: 24/7 all time. Oh, you guys are serious. Good job, Wati. Guys, are you cool? This is Nanapa, Argentina, but now in Columbus, Ohio. Listening to you always. Greet Kobe Stone for me, bro. God bless you. God bless you too. And take a regular anyway. Yashum Nanapa. Osuna or Argentina, but since I'm copying our Columbus, Ohio, so I'm feeling the agro crack. No, but I do my family and some people also see our journey home 24/7. No, yeah, oh, no, who say a break? Oh, yeah, oh, no, who say a no? Also, the over so soon, who say ah, yeah, you my papa say, who are Columbus, Ohio, Kobe Susojo, so come on, crowd or bam, Rachin. So, come on, grab a
1: shit.
2: You manage your old idea, so I would judge it. Nankana, why you went to the one cry? Huh? Son of Kai, and you went here.
1: And I say, at here, you went in
2: here. Shit, you ain't been there, but you won't cry no. Yes, I'll get to a crowd. Alrighty. Betano, believe in the kids' role, Vena, water, changing people's lives. Chance for Scotland as goalkeeper Alison Becker. Scotland for no one
1: said. Said that you purposeful be as
2: you are
1: born a quack and said, Nia say you observe fee Panama in chain.
2: Yes, I saw more baby, so much more motivated.
1: Maybe be a giddy in Pena or was a quack or bobo nibu.
2: Ah, a more I had Tiamma, I asked Scotland. Lady Sanka Vinicius Ebo hat trick and mommy pa and so yellow card no esu to so far yellow card in Mienu Aquama Brazil and about Aquama Scotland. Scotland for Ryan Christie and on Aquaji yellow card no baby aboard Dano Ehu Nema Aquafa Bono Wakum County said that they are you. So no John I say Andrew Morgan dede are you dede bibia boko de Nema na suda bi ankwasa kodi Nema hobio Nema Junior na for one so I said Chibone Simon as goalkeeper corner watch him on the sequel Nema Junior. Nema Junior. King Reginald.
3: Nema Junior.
2: Nema Bripao.
1: Where Dos Santos? Nema Dos Santos Junior.
2: Junior.
1: Quality. Akomno ateko.
2: Nema pa.
1: Eya mribi e kye muna. Sabo inka ye go. Swahu.
2: Yeah.
1: Nema die. Oya Nema Dos Santos.
2: Nema die. Oya Nema Dos Santos. 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Obom Agabus 1Z Agabus Nami enka ho we say ye wuro eye o ye good evening ana akakra ne wuro eye morning yes tino we dey aba good evening I'm Sharif from Hajia Mosque Brazil 4 nanso ensesa ba ye yi 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
1: ye shaklan ne magin
2: yeah omu ina ko
1: ina e continue
2: adam saba
1: only new legs
2: abem
1: abem oh here's a new legs no betimi abe konjo
2: ya no modeba da omo bibi ya nka wuntimi ye eh scholar for your search chances ya hwe se bio metu atiba ku bia scholar for your sasa adams no abemo chi adams osia kadma torino oh a striker waba 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
1: player of the match
2: yeah
1: quality
2: yeah
1: and our chesso is serious onimbo de bo omini business Vinicius Junior, I have always said,
2: Abeshum Morocco 4, 82. Morocco 4, 82. I found some weird man. That's a brand new about the message, but we didn't bet no. I saw a call, Brazil, over 1.5. Nanaka, Satam na Morocco, and a 82 to a Hessa Morocco baby. And just a word, yeah, Sanya Woundy, yeah, all the message by and word, yeah, for message brand new, so weedy.
1: No.
2: So, yeah, bomb by mama, would you to be send a message, Brandon? So, would you? Good evening, I'm Sharif from Hajia Mosque. Hajia Mosque, Brazil 4. Greetings to my sweet friend, Mammy Mary. Come to Luba and I'm right here. Mammy, teach your mother for power. San Mehu, but you may not to form with some right to come in Trino and Adriana Gridiano, which teach your daughter for power. This is Prince. I am with my friends Richard and Abdul. Abdul, Richard, Princess, Muna Muti, Cobentruno. I see Hetty will score. For Hetty, Asha Bom, Namum, Oman to be a winning. A chance for Brazil, that's so straight to goalkeeper con. Brazil will win by 4-0. Jerry from Ablekuma. Vini all the way. I have 370. I share Sabaya 4-0. I say I am Kiss from Aguna Yakrom. Ghana will win Croatia by 2-1. And here Kiss condoms international Kofa Kiss out to Rumsu by 4-0. Hey Kiss. Good evening. I am listening to you from Koforidua. Fantastic commentary. God bless you. So from Shadrach. Hey, Shadrach, here is a member of Peninuo. I'm calling from Dodua. Ghana will beat the team on Saturday. That is Croatia. On Saturday, Ghana and Croatia. And Ebo, good commentary by all standard. It's a win for Morocco and Brazil. Vino will score hat-trick. I am Pastor Benjamin Bright. Adakwa from Dewenya. pastor nyame kan ho